0: on the Shambino Clash Radio. Music, sport, news, a lot more. It's always vibes and vibes in Shambino Radio.
1: Welcome back to Fajos Today News. This is Shambino Clash News on the air on Retrospects. Glad to know that you are still with us. Before now, I informed you that Holy Family Chapel parishioners told to embrace selfless love Sunday. Edo begins free hydrocephalus surgeries and lymphedema care across these Nitorian districts. Now, the rest of the news. The National Youth Corps, National Youth Service Corps has urged youth across the country to harness Nigeria's cultural diversity as a bridge to unity, peace, and sustainable development. The Anambra State Coordinator of the NYSC, Pauline Ojuswa, made the call during the 2026 Badge A Stream 2 Interplatoon Cultural Carnival held at the Nnamdi Azikiwe NYSC Unity Permanent Orientation Camp, Omuawulu, Mbauku in Okasaluga Government Area on Saturday. Ojiswa explains that the cultural carnival was organized by the scheme to showcase the country's cultural heritage and highlight areas youth should explore and turn into wealth through exports and enterprise. To wrap up the news, a quick recap of the headlines again. Holy Family Chapel parishioners told to embrace selfless love Sunday. Edo begins free hydrocephalus surgery and lymphedema care across three senatorial districts. Use Nigeria's diversity to build unity and progress, NYC urges core members. Tell of you today on News on the Air on Retrospect. Thank you for listening. I am Judy Chinyen. Have a nice day.
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3: 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Okay, so now I'm going to be a banakulas radio with you. I'm going to be a very good one. But I didn't know it was a super video. But no, if you were a channel server, I'm going to be a or if you're selling, or you are a book, my dear Jivale, Babu.
4: Diva Ekanamono, we do the Renan and Kubo Ching and Tar. 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
6: All right, ladies and gentlemen, my name is MC Alamano, also known as the Enjoyment's Landlord. 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
7: Welcome to Sports Daily from Esan Banacola Radio. I am Big Billy. First from the local sport, Afrobeat star Divine Ikubo, better known as Rema, will headline the opening ceremony of the 2026 FIFA World Cup in Los Angeles. FIFA has confirmed as Nigerian music industry prepare for a commanding presence at football biggest tournament despite the Super Eagles' absence from the competition itself. In a separate news, Victor Osimhen scored twice as Galatasaray claim a record 26th Turkish Super League title with a dramatic 4-2 comeback victory over Antalyaspor. In another development, the Nigerian Basketball Federation has appointed David Fazdele as the new head coach of the men's national basketball team, the D-Tigres. This is the Beat of Sport from Asian Binoculars Radio. I am Big Billy saying do have a lovely day and God bless you all.
1: 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First, the headlines. He's a complete musician. Don Jazzy names his best musician. AMVCA 2026, Shola Sogowale and Kanayo or Kanayo wins Industry Merit Award. I am Judy Chinaye. Now the entertainment news in details. Nigerian record producer and music executive Michael Collins Ajare, popularly known as Don Jazzy, has named alternative rock singer Johnny Drill as his best musician. The Mavis boss said Johnny Drill's music is unique, stressing that he is a complete musician. Speaking in a recent episode of the Great Historian podcast, Don Jazzy claims that John Drill has no rival in the Nigerian music industry. He is also an amazing performance. The way he sounds in the studio is the same way he sounds in live show, he said. In a separate news, Nigerian movie stars Kanayo Kanayo and Shola Sobowale has won Industry Merit Award at the 2026 Africa Magic Viewers Choice Award, AMVCA. The duo were honored with the awards on Saturday night during the 12th edition of the MVSA Award ceremony held at Echo Hotel and Suite in Lagos State. The award recognized their decades-long contributions to the Nigerian movie industry and their impact as two of Nollywood's most respected screen icons. To wrap up the entertainment news, the headlines again. He is a complete musician. Don Jazzy names his best musician. AMVCA 2026, Shola Sobowale and Kanayo or Kanayo wins Industry Merit Award. This is all of you today on Entertainment News on Retrospect. Thank you for listening. I am Judy Chinaye. Have a nice day.

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3: yeah.
4: Yeah, welcome to ASAM Binoculars Radio. It's Rachel State on Business News. First, the headlines. Africa women urged to harness green economy potential. Big offers $2,000 prize in art contest. I am Edna Fawaz with the Rachel State in Business News in details. In part, her Africa has said Africa female entrepreneurs must position themselves to gain a larger share of the global green economy, estimated at over $5 trillion annually. The organization stated this during the second edition of the Global Africa Women Sustainability Conference held in Abuja, where more than 5,000 female entrepreneurs from 58 countries gathered to discuss sustainable business opportunities and global trade access. In another development, still on the retrospect, BIC has opened submissions for the seventh edition of its Artmaster Africa competition, offering a $2,000 grand prize and a global exposure to creative across the continent. According to a statement, the competition, which targets emerging Africa artists, will run from 21st April to 28th July 2026, with participants required to create networks using only the big crystal ballpoint pen. With this, we end the retrospect on business news. I am Edna Fowers. Thank you for listening. Have yourself a lovely week.
5: Welcome to News Across the Globe on ASAM Binoculars Radio. First, the headlines. Putin, Russia-Ukraine war coming to an end. Militia attack.

Greetings and good listeners out there, and a lovely welcome to today's entertainment gist. Always been to you from your Mid-Sense radio station, Eastern Binoculars Radio Uromi. I'm your host, Ms. Judike, in case you're tuning in for the first time. Yes, I welcome you all to today's episode, today's entertainment gist, where I got plenty interesting updates. All the things, the latest happening, will happen for that side of entertainment industry, where I won't yarn you, as usual. Make you just wait, sit down weller, because you're going to enjoy every bit of today's entertainment gist, as usual. So yourself, you need to know, you need to be informed, because you know within the talk say, if you are not informed, you will be deformed. So for as you did for Niger, suppose they get the latest info, the latest updates, anyhow you want them. Now where you go get them from? The reliable sources from everywhere we get them for Eastern Binoculars Radio Uromi. So if I give you the full package of today's entertainment gist, make we sharply go on a short musical break as usual.

from that short music group break, the first in for the first story where I want Yanni today. It says, people thought my husband was important. Priscilla Ojo. So they come from a Nigerian influencer, Priscilla Ojo. Recall that the other day, I had just heard about this, Priscilla Ojo, when the Nigerian influencer, we got married to a Tanzanian guy, they call Juma Jux. So, during the recent interview where she go with Jude Jidongo, now that place now she come there, you know, they ask her question about her marriage, they treat her, how the Tanzanian guy, they treat her and everything, whether she enjoy her marriage and all that, and is there any challenges where she go through before she welcome their first son, will be Rakim or Ayomide. So, now there she can't talk, say, like initially people thought that the husband was important. You know why? Because the husband already did 35 years and he be musician for Tanzania. It's very, very popular. You get so like this notion and if your perspective this how I don't know how people they take the reason I'm saying if you did popular if you're a celebrity and you don't reach like 30 or cross 30. So the best thing to do is to get a baby mama, give her belle, may born for you. I don't know who started it, but that has been, you know, what we are seeing in our country today. You get even you yourself, you see them everywhere. So it has become like a tradition. But this particular Tanzanian guy will be Juma Juice. It is different. He don't date many girls, so normally even talk him and the wife still confirm him. Say he don't date many girls, but he not get much child. He not even get one child in 10 of these girls. So people come, they feel like maybe he's important. Like you say, person where they all right, where they healthy. You know, feed they reach 35 years, be celebrity, be music artist, like very popular one at that. We no go feed get picking. So even those say you know they're ready to marry. Now what do some people they always talk? Like as celebrities, they say their marriage no they last. I don't know who even started that one too. Because it started from one particular person that fame they shock some people if say because you don't make that fame now. Once you marry, your brain will come, they shake. So you know, feed there with one person. Not only one person go enjoy all these goodies, whether your body plus money. Because of that, they come up for marriage. So because of that, now so many celebrities, they just want to bump picking. If you look around, you will see. They even the mission themselves. Many they get like three or four, or even more than baby mamas. So now what thing did they do for, you know, I don't know who teach them, but now so we they see them. But this particular guy, now their wife will be Priscilla Ojo, will be a Nigerian lady, actually come married to a Tanzanian guy, come they talk during this podcast interview, say people thought that the husband was important until she got married to the man, or they got married in last year 2025, they come welcome their first child in August. People still they think maybe it's through surrogacy or implantation. You know, say anything you do for this life, people must definitely talk. Now so you be. So even as you know the man wait to come marry, he reached 35, he say, let me settle down. And he can't settle down with a Nigerian lady. A very disciplined one at that, yes, because Nigerian we are proud of the lady, maybe Priscilla Ojo, even the mama self reason well. Because if you listen to the interview question, you will see how she just, you know, swallow everything, hook, line, and sinker. She answer every question very, very well with more, so much intelligence and, you know, maturity. So now, the man can't settle down, come born picking. People still they talk, say, maybe not through surrogacy and, or implantation. Say, no, be that girl, not born now. Because if you say the man, no, they important. If I don't born, sis. You see why this life like this, you get as it be. Anything you do, people must definitely talk. So for you to just stay on the safer side, do that one way go make you happy. Because the wife talk and say the husband is a very disciplined person. He knows what he wants and he goes for it at his own pace or time. So you know they like marrying anybody to pressure him. So even though say he get many girlfriends before, they don't they date people. Say in no way never they're ready to bump pickin. So now when he married, now he won't bump pickin. Now he don't bump pickin, people no agree. Say now he born him. Until they go born their second child now, people go see their thoughts and say, maybe another surrogacy. So that is that about Priscilla Ojo. People see the comment and say, the way she take answer the question, it makes sense. And added good name
to her own name and her marriage and to the Queen Mother, where be the president of Single Mothers Association, where be her mother, Iyabojo. Yes, they praise them the way they take raise her daughter with so much discipline, you know, maturity, even though say she's not old though, she's still a Gen Z, oh, she's a Gen Z. But she gets so much intelligence and maturity. See, maturity not be about age, Joe. You get that one. So that is all about Priscilla Ojo. And waiting people, they think about her husband. So the next info where they hear on my table today say AMVCA 2026, Shola Sobowale and Kanayo Kanayo wins Industrial Merit Award. Wow, this is really, really nice and this is commendable. A very big congratulations to this Nollywood, two Nollywood actors or movie stars, Kanayo Okanayo and Shola Sobowale. Yes, they see them for movie. So during this Saturday, they did this African Magic Viewers Choice Award, AMVCA. They do them every year. I don't know how many years they do them all, but they did last one on Saturday. So there, now they can't give these people award. They give many people award. All the celebrities from different spheres of their endeavors. So far as they do well for that entertainment industry, so you deserve award, you know, depending on what you are doing. So this two Nollywood music stars will be Kanayo and Shola Sobowale. They gave them a award, like merit award for that movie industry. You know what they talk, say it don't say when these people did this screen, where they, you know, the movie industry, Nollywood to be precise, and they bring so much energy, so much, you know, entertainment, laughter, you know. Their movie itself, if they watch something, it will bring life back into your life and good vibe. Get plus education where movie they educate. So if they watch Kanayo movie, you go not say you go must learn one or two from it. I be a lie. So even those people they call them say they do sacrifice every time you see them, they ask all those kind of movie. But if you watch them to the end, you go see say they are trying to pass a message. So the problem is that some people don't like watch movie to the end. They could just fast forward movie, or before you know it, it don't reach the end. How you want to understand the movie? Now how question be that? So this two Nollywood movie star, they give them merit award because they merit them. Actually, they don't too tell for Nollywood and they still they show their light till today. So my people, the next story where I want Yanni today again, it says woman breaks down online over alleged abuse and financial dependence in marriage. This one is strong because a Nigerian lady don't carry, you know, into come online when they cry, you know, it's waiting happen because of marriage and it's wahala. And you know, say some people will never marry, you go they cry, God, I want to marry this person where are they date, where this angel where are they date, this God where are they see. People will marry, go still they cry, God, you know, like this, you want me to suffer. So you see say life no really balance. So this Nigerian lady actually, you know, took it to a page on social media when they share with she they go through in her marriage. They talk to her that she no longer understand whether her marriage have been a punishment, that the husband no longer comes home, and you know saying, they tell the wife where he they go, the husband go just come off her house from morning till night, late at night, you know, they come back. Sometimes he go sleep there. You get so money to feed, money to do everything for the house. Now the woman, now everything they had. So the thing come there, you know, if now who now you know go disturb. The thing come there disturb the woman. Now watch come and come online. They seek advice actually because they are picking themselves still they seek. And nobody to even tell. Imagine say you marry, and you know one thing about this story, like when these people are dating, if it be loving sugar, like if I not see you, I no fit chop, that kind of thing. So when you come marry the person, just like one story when one lady carry con share for microblogging, will be X, formerly known as Twitter, and that place she can't talk, say when she did date her husband, now everything where she tell her me do not the husband they do, the boyfriend then. But now they are married, the husband can't change. So if you be say, like you go just they blame people, say why you go marry this kind of person, sometimes you don't go know. Now why they say marriage na mystery.
it's just very, very, very mysterious. You're not going to know how the thing they happen until you reach one stage like this. And the great as we say, as you don't born Pekin for that marriage, you can't live and come out. Now, when this lady they talk with that, in Pekin, no, well, the husband know the day house, he didn't come. You know, they come back. Even if you come back, now just quarrel, you can't fight. Because the woman is already, you know, so tired and frustrated already. So she feel talk something may go best the man, now so fight go boss. There she can advise young people, especially women. Tell me they find something do, you know, before, you know, getting married. Because if you say she not get anything she do now, you go hard. Say if you as a woman, if na hand work, if na anything, just make sure say you dey financially independent. Not just go depend on anybody because promise to open shop for me when we get married. Promise to carry me go London. No, don't worry, may do all those things before I get married. Because once you don't marry, now dear, sometimes some people they do. Let me not conclude. Some people they do actually, some no they do. And sometimes it not be the fault of the man because to family, to enter family, to born pikin, they take care of them. It not easy. So if now you and your wife, wait till now go chop, now not too hard. But as now don't born one, don't born two, the pikin go wear clothes, the pikin go go school, the pikin go even like die pass and all that and all that. So now waiting, they make some things, you know, they come into fulfillment. So now why this lady advice young girls, young ladies out there, before you marry, shall find something doing to avoid her dying. So my people, right about now, make we sharply go on a musical break. Yes, let me give you another sweet melody because you need it to relax your body, your spirit and your soul for this entertainment where they gist you today. Spiroch Beat.

from that musical break. Moving forward to the next story, where they here on my table today says, Toyin Abraham reacts as Bobby recreates various snob moments with Funke Akindele at AMVCA. This one could happen, you know, during that AMVCA where they go on Saturday. You know, during that place now for the awards winning and all that and all that. So Bobby, a comedian, can they give, you know, can they, you know, give joke. Now he can't be great. That thing will happen between Toyin Abraham and Funke Akindele. Two of them are Nollywood actress and producers. So again, remember I said I just know about that one where it happened. Where they go movie premiere for Lagos where Yabojo hosted. So for that place, Nain, I don't know anything they happen between Toyin Abraham. They can't get issue, you know, Toyin Abraham and Funke Akindele. So that time, they can't carry and come outside because as Toyin Abraham, they greet everybody where they're the same table where Funke Akindele did. So she comes with everybody, comes to greet Funke, say, Auntie Funke, a caro, abi, a car, something, you know, that they greet in their language. Funke no answer. You get, he come greet him again, he come and see again, come still touch him. Funke just focus. Waiting should they look now front, like he just concentrate, they look where should they look. Everybody where they tell themselves no say, you know, and Toyin Abraham they greet him. So as Toyin Abraham won't pass, so in court come still touch Funke's long hair. He can't turn to know who be that person. He can't still be Toyin Abraham, he turn again. To show you say, the matter, the rift where they between them, not a small one again. Because everybody where they that place, notice say, person they greet them. So since that time it happened, I think after 2 days, Toyin Abraham come make video say, that can't snobbing with Funke, snobbing for public. They very, very embarrassing. Say, because of that, she no fit for her life again, greet Toyin Abraham. Even though say, people they tell them they go reconcile. Because all the reconciliation that have been happening after their fallout, now she they initiate them. Say, Funke to the carry malice. So because of that, she no go like to greet her again. And she don't follow her for Instagram. So because of that, during yesterday's AMZA, so now that place, Nain, comedian Bobby, can they recreate that incident? Can they tell people about how it happened? You know, Nigerian now and comedians, and so they do everything they go turn on me to joke. And can they tell people how those two people take, you know, create one scene during that movie premiere? Everybody can they laugh. So some people even think that it go vest these two Nollywood actresses, but you know, vest Toyin Abraham, you see, they do video today. That is the update. Say they do video. See, they laugh because it is very funny now. So my people, away from that one. So the last info, last story where I want to yarn today on top today's entertainment gist. It says, lady rejects men earning same salary as her. So they come from a Nigerian lady, actually. She's of the opinion that she no fit marry a man that works a regular 9-to-5 job earning 200k, I know, monthly. Yes, she says she no fit marry a guy where they date, you know, where they earn the same amount with her or the same salary, you know, as her. You know that kind of thing now. For instance, now, you dey work, you dey earn 100k or 20k, and your boyfriend can't she dey earn the same amount according to her. She says she no fit do that kind of thing because number one is that there will be no respect. She says she no fit respect the man very, very well. Like say, you know, for the men, now men supposed to provide, supposed to earn higher and all that. This one now we say she did earn the same amount. Say, which where the respect will come from? That's her own opinion, and that's how you understand it. Say she no fit marry or date that kind, you know, category of salary earners. So people can't see the talk. Say, when thing happen? Say, why it be say like when a man, when a woman do work, she can't earn higher or they sponsor a man or they feed a man for relationship or for marriage. Say, perhaps say men, women know they like respect that particular man. Even though say the man is hard working, he gave very, very hard working. Just that fortune never smile at the man. Yes, because of that now, you can't disrespect them. They disrespect the man. They talk bad, like what we say. You don't fit up on a normal if the guy they earn much money, they take care of you. Say why they happen like that? So
So that question are for you with the listening, because me and Mufi are Saram, because we are growing up to meet. In fact, we grew up to meet it like that. You don't deal like that before, and it's still deal like that now. You hardly see where a woman they make much money more than the husband, and the woman they respect them. It did very, very rare. Like, I don't know whether in early Nigeria that one they happen though, I mean they happen for other countries. They very, very rare, like, you know, head of a camel passing through eye of a needle, honestly, if I'm not exaggerating. Because even though say the woman start up, maybe if you say don't worry, we'll manage, you know, don't worry, I'll take care of it. Just give that woman like 2 or 3 years, sir. Everything will change. The way they talk to the man will change. Now why this woman, this lady today, they talk to, she know he start time. That's the way she know won't finish. She don't just want to disrespect anybody. Now why she know he date person? Where she and I'm the end the same salary. So you on your own opinion, what do you think? If you marry person where you and I'm the end the same in your salary, monthly salary, get. So how do you feel, you know, as a woman earning the same salary as your boyfriend? So my people, now here I go talk with for today's entertainment. Jeez, thank you for listening. Till tomorrow, keep listening to Esan Binoculars Radio Romy. I remain your host, Mivirike.

0: Lewis. Orfiati, Lemu! 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Incroyable, c'est 4-4!
1: Hello, sports lovers. It is another beautiful day, and Big Billy is right here in the building to give you the latest happening from the world of sport. Please stay glued to your radio set and don't touch the dial. Big Billy will be right back after this break.

And all right, I welcome you all back from that break. And if you are just joining in, this is Sport Review with Big Billy right here in the building. Starting from the local sport, the Nigerian Premier Football League has warned clubs against violating fixture directives for the final 2 match days of the 2025-26 season, stressing that any breach could attract several sanctions, including point and goal deductions, with match day 37 and 38 expected to determine the title race, continental qualification spots, and relegation battle. The league body insisted that all fixtures must be played simultaneously to preserve sporting integrity and fairness across the competition. In a directive issued by NPFL Chief Operating Officer Davidson Owomi, clubs were reminded that all remaining matches had been fixed for the same date and kickoff time. It has also become imperative to remind all clubs that the remaining games of match day 37 and 38 have been scheduled to play simultaneously on the same date on kickoff time of 4 p.m., Owomi stated. This decision is to ensure sporting fairness and to protect the integrity of our matches and results. The league body further instructed clubs not to request changes to dates or kickoff times, even in cases where their regular home grounds may be unavailable. According to the directive, any club unable to use its approved home venue must communicate an alternative NPFL accredited ground to the league before the stipulated deadline. Should any club have issues of unavailability of regular venues, such club must choose and communicate an alternative NPFL accredited venue before close of business on May 7, 2026, the memo added. Should any club fail to do so, the NPFL will choose a venue for the fixture. The NPFL also invoked its regulations to warn that any club found guilty of breaching the directive risk forfeiting 3 points and 3 goals. In another info, Nigeria's Falcons have booked their place at the 2026 FIFA Under-20 Women's World Cup in Poland, surviving a 10-second leg in Malawi to eliminate Malawi 3-2 on aggregate and extend their record of qualifying for every edition of the tournament since its founding in 2002. The Falcons had arrived in Malawi with a comfortable 2-goal cohesion from the first leg in Ikeni, where an old goal by Malawian defender and a strike from Kindness in Fayi had given Nigeria a 2-0 advantage. That foundation proved decisive even as the young scorer produced their most sprinted performance of the tie on Saturday. Malawi wasted no time on home soil with Faith Chizimo breaking the deadlock inside 9 minutes to integrate the home crowd at the Bangu National Stadium. Nigeria came close to restoring calm when Ifeanyi delivered an attempted cross into the box and Favour Nkwochukwu met it with power.

Calling for the efforts to rattle their wound work, the host carried their 1-0 lead into the break. The tie was drawn wide open 10 minutes into the second half when Chi Jimin struck again to complete her brace, leveling the aggregate scoreline at 2-2, a space and putting Nigeria on blemished qualification record under Jenny Trent. Coach Moses Aduku responded by turning to his bench, and the answer came in 62nd minute through substitute Precious Oscar. The forward pressed a Malawian defender into a mistake, seized possession and kept her composure to fire past the goalkeeper, restoring Nigeria's aggregate lead and silencing the home crowd. The Falcons held firm for the remainder of the match to see a 3-2 aggregate victory. The result means Nigeria will appear at the World Cup for the 12th time, having featured at every edition since Canada 2002. The Falcons, who have been runner-up twice in Germany 2010 and Canada 2014, will now set their sights on winning the title for the first time when the tournament gets underway in Poland from September 5th to 27th, 2026. Nigeria's contingent in Malawi also expressed appreciation to Nigeria High Commissioner to Malawi, Ambassador Ibrahim Mariga, and the mission staff for ensuring a comfortable stay throughout the trip. In another info, Pope Leo XIV received players, coaches, and directors of Inter Milan at the Vertical following the club's victory in the 2025-26 Italian League Championship, praising the team's achievements while urging them to reflect on their influence on young people. In a post obtained from the Vatican City X handle, formerly known Twitter, on Sunday, addressing the player and club officials, the Pope congratulated the team on its success, but emphasized that sporting victories carry responsibility beyond the football pitch. Reflect on the experience you have lived through, the Pope told the delegations. May it become a message that is useful, especially for the growth of young people, he said. He noted that millions of children and teenagers view professional footballers as role models and often imitate their attitude and behavior. Because of that influence, athletes must strive to promote values such as teamwork, discipline, humility, and respect, the Pope added. Young people love not only how champions win, but also how they treat others, how they face difficulties, and how they carry themselves in moments of pressure, the Pope said. He also warned against excessive individualism in modern sports, encouraging players to remember that collective effort behind every championship victory. According to the Vatican officials, the meeting concluded with a blessing of the team and their families. The Pope also offered prayers for young athletes around the world who look to sport as a source of hope and inspiration. The atmosphere turned lighter near the end of the audience when Pope Leo joked about the emotional strength football places on supporters, drawing laughter from players and club executives alike. Inter Milan visit continues a long-standing tradition of championship-winning teams meeting with pontifies at the Vatican following major sporting achievements. And with that info, I shall quickly observe a break, and when I'm back, I'll be giving you more info on the program. Please stay glued to your radio set. Don't touch the dial. Big Billy will be right back after this break.

All right, I welcome you back from that break. And if you are just joining in, this is Sports Review with Big Billy right here in the building. Super Falcons goalkeeper Chiamaka Nnadozie is in contention for the Barclays Women's Super League Save of the Season Award after her spectacular stop against Liverpool in November 2025. And her nomination for the season top individual goalkeeping honor. The 25-year-old Brighton shortstopper produced a breaking fingertip save during her side 1-1 draw against Liverpool at St. Helens Stadium, stretching all full length to tip a powerful long-range effort from Japan midfielder Fuka Nagoda onto the crossbar when a second Liverpool goal locked certain. Brighton were trailing at that time, and the save proved Provincia keeping them in the contest before they rescued a point late in the game. Since joining Brighton from Paris FC ahead of the current campaign, Nnadozie has quickly established herself as one of the club's most important players. She has kept 6 clean sheets in her debut WSL season and also challenging for the league's Golden Glove Award as the campaign enters its final weeks. Her performance has been central to a sharp improvement in Brighton's defensive record, with the club conceding fewer goals and putting together their longest unbeaten run in over a decade, a 5-match stretch earlier in 2026. Brighton, who finished 9th last season, have climbed into the top half of the table with Nnadozie's ability to organize her defense and produce saves in big moments, reportedly making the difference against the league's strongest side. And with that info, I have come to the close of Fashion Binoculars Radio Sport Review today, and I hope you enjoyed every bit of it. Please stay glued to your radio set and don't touch that dial. Big Billy is saying, do have a lovely day, and God bless you all.

My fellow Nigeria country people, respect. My people, when I do trale for now for hearing from us on Esan Banaculas Radio Gongong, like no other station my listeners out there. The fatty people are wonderful. You cannot worry because everywhere marama, everywhere is a bubble. Everywhere good, in fact everywhere still. You cannot buy more rice. Still don't get it back. Because at the same time it is, this is the four Chukmata Protocol program, what would they call my people? Unado. I'm a forces, the theologian, if you call me Mr. T. At the same time, they carry my talk more from old school level, carry call new school level based on old things have passed away, and build everything don't become new school level update, what they play for Abodo country, Nigeria, and beyond, based on game changer, as even for Israel, Unawa fair well, Emily. To my people for the salutation program, I say bravo, I say boku for una. I greet all of una for this una do. As we salute una from here. So for based on how they play from here, my people, at the time when we say man, we they bring out a little update for this world when we say man, it they happen for our country, Nigeria and beyond. Our WhatsApp number where you feed your mouth for this una do program. 9B00519181139. My record WhatsApp number again for clarity sake. 00519181139. And then if you reach out to us, country us, talk your own so that we got our mind together as we chat together for that WhatsApp number. Reason how you, the reason this will not do as we decided to not from this program. So now no say this time so at the time when we say they do political issues, political things for Abodo country, Nigeria. So more right on as they play. So, you know, say, Nakando, might be the second largest population of voters after Center of Excellence, which is Lagos State. And that means, say, the losing of Kano State, to be precise, say, not the beginning of failure for presidential election. Based on Vara Online and other social media network, Facebook, friends and other sources, just as in the Bible, they say, in everything there is a season. Now, so it be for Abodo country, Nigeria, for this political season, so when we did, my people, and for this Unado program, for this Mataso, what we want to talk, now, concerning launch attack against Obi, based on the largest voters area when it be Kano State when I first talked just now. So waiting happen be say man, when I know this guy when they call Aji Asari Tokumbo, he come talk relating to Obi movement with the Kwankwasia movement. When I know say so many people don't in the camp from other parties to NDC when the National Democratic Congress Party, including some from APC, Gongongong, Rade Kolobi, from the ruling party to the minority party who will be ADC based on the Obi movement and the Kwankwasia movement, will be say the month Gidigba for the ADC as presidential candidate, flag bearer for that party, so for inside the ADC. And Obi now, when I know how the guy they doing, you know, they do, they share rice, they share plenty. You know, they do all those kind of things to the entire people. So, as if they doing, you know, again, donate 25 million naira for one school for inside Niger State. And back to the matter, for waiting, I talk, say, this guy talk so, Alaji, Asari Tokumbo, the attack on the launch to get all those guys. Asari Tokumbo, talk, say, Kwankwaso now, say he just sit down and no see what he go do. He go bring Obi come inside Kano State, make the deceive people for there with his small money when he say Obi they give the people. What did that guy talk on to see me in the para, you know, send them, say what he do. So still on the same matter, the same guy say this is Alaji Asari Tokumbo. Talk say in particular, if they call Kano, say as he come Kano State, what he go do for Kano. Not be only in the con, if they come with the people, say they come personally to contest against that Obiso and Kwankwaso for Kano.
Una no say a first one no say na this Obiso he don tear check of 25 million naira for school for inside the Niger State still on the matter. Now him one guy for that northern side so when he be outsama when he be say now be supporter come out oh boy you so when this guy come out he boldly talks him Aji Tokunbo say he now say he just did Port Harcourt they make mouth with a big belly so he just did there they make mouth again this same Conquasel the movement follower now come talk say man what did there be say man. If this guy, waiting at the corner, Aji Asare Tokunbo, get God, say in the come Kano State, come contest against them, so that Kwankwaso go lose Kano, say if Aji Asare Tokunbo come there, say waiting they go do one, not be small with a big belly, say he go hear a woto woto, he go call it wella wellemly ratatatata. Oh boy, yo. That's interesting, my people. This political season, indeed, no be pipelines of Leland, so. Anyway, talk your own for our WhatsApp page. Whether this threat, so, from Aji Asare Tokunbo, to be on the Kwakwasa movement, go fit work, or, now only pipeline issue, now this guy, so Aji Asare Tokunbo, get his say. Because it is not over until it's over, meaning me so when they talk to you in particular, not go fit talk whether you go work until Kano State vote is counted in 2027. So our WhatsApp number again is 0051918139. But I call the WhatsApp number again for clarity's sake, so I go alright to us based on this kind of GSO, because everybody knows it, that place and hot cake 0051918139. And then you free charge to us. My people, now here and I will stop for today as we continue political gist tomorrow on this same station for this Unado Salutation program. Bye for now. As we march the final break, finally, my people, Unado.

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1: You got it.

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Amen. You expire, Jesus, but the source of life gushed forth for souls, and the ocean of mercy opened up for the whole world. O fount of life, unfathomable divine mercy, envelop the whole world and empty yourself out upon us. 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

Rushed forth from the heart of Jesus as a fount of mercy for us, I trust in you. Our Father, who art in heaven, hallowed be thy name. 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Give us this day our daily bread, and forgive us our trespasses, as we forgive those who trespass against us. And lead us not into temptation, but deliver us from evil. Amen. Hail Mary, full of grace, the Lord is with thee. Blessed art thou among women, and blessed is the fruit of thy womb, Jesus. Holy Mary, Mother of God, pray for us sinners, now and at the hour of our death. Amen. I believe in God, the Father Almighty, creator of heaven and earth, and in Jesus Christ, his only Son, our Lord, who was conceived by the Holy Spirit, born of the Virgin Mary, suffered under Pontius Pilate, was crucified, died, and was buried. He descended into hell. On the third day he rose again from the dead. He ascended into heaven, and is seated at the right hand of God the Father Almighty. From there he will come to judge the living and the dead. I believe in the Holy Spirit, the Holy Catholic Church, the communion of saints, the forgiveness of sins, the resurrection of the body, and life everlasting. Amen.

and the treasury of compassion inexhaustible. Look kindly upon us and increase your mercy in us, that in difficult moments we might not despair, nor become despondent, but with great confidence submit ourselves to your holy will, which is love and righteousness.

who has done this for us, let us do all that we can to live for God. Paul in Zion. In the first letter of St. Paul to the Corinthians, chapter 6, verse 19, the scripture tells us that our body is the temple of the Holy Spirit. As your people, let us live our lives

I left not double double. But going back, I gotta do for my life not triple triple. Before every day, now so I did hustle. Still on the street just to make sure say I don't go.

based on the on retrospect from Eastern Binoculars Radio Uromi. First, the headlines. Holy Family Chapel parishioners taught to embrace selfless love Sunday. Edo begins free hydrocele surgeries and lymphedema care across three senatorial districts. Use Nigerians' diversity to build unity, progress, NYC urges core members. I am Judy Chinyere.

0: them, but Christ assured them that they would not be left desolate, as he promised to send Counselor, the Holy Spirit, to teach, guide, and remind them of his teachings at all times. The cleric stressed that one of the major teachings of Christ is obedience to God's commandments, noting that true love for God is demonstrated through obedience to his word. According to him, people express their love for God in different ways. While some dedicate their entire lives to God through the priesthood and religious vocation, others show their devotion through generous service in the church, charitable giving, fervent prayers, and good works. Reverend Igbagbe, however, emphasized that beyond all these expressions, the most fundamental proof of love for God is obedience to his commandments, especially the commandment of love. He explained that Christians are called to love God above all things and to love their neighbors as Christ loves humanity. He therefore urged the faithful to examine their lives and ask themselves whether they are truly living lives rooted in genuine love or selfishness. The cleric further encouraged parishioners to avoid selfish expressions to love and instead embrace sacrificial love, unity, and compassion in their daily relationship with others. The report.
1: Love what? Your neighbor as I have what? Loved you. John chapter 13, verse 35. Love what is a distinguishing factor. The way we express love matters a lot. So in an expression of love, it calls for questioning on how we what relate with our neighbors. It calls for questioning on how we live ourselves. And first of such questions would be, am I truly living a life of love or a life of selfishness?
0: In a separate news, the Edo State government, through the Edo State Primary Healthcare Development Agency, collaboration with EMD Fund, has commenced a statewide free hydrostatectomy and lymphedema management program aimed at providing relief for residents living with hydrostele and lymphedema. The intervention forms part of the government's efforts to expand access to quality health care and ease the financial burden of treatment for vulnerable residents across the states. Speaking during the exercise, the Executive Secretary of the EDSPHCDA, Dr. Cousin Ohimere Osaikia, said the program is being implemented under the leadership of the Edo State Governor, Senator Monday Bello, with support from EndFund. With a short break now, still to come, use Nigerian diversity to build unity, progress, NYC urges core members. Please stay tuned.
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0: Welcome back. If you're just tuning in, this is Sambino Clash News on the air on Retrospect. Glad to know that you're still with us. Before now, I informed you that Holy Family Chapel parishioners told to embrace selfless love Sunday. Edo begins free hydrostele surgeries and lymphedema care across these Nitorian districts. Now, the rest of the news. The National Youth Service Corps has urged youth across the country to harness Nigerians' cultural diversity as a bridge to unity, peace, and sustainable development. The Anambra State Coordinator of the NYSC, Pauline Ojuswa, made the call during the 2026 Badge A Stream 2 Interplatoon Cultural Carnival held at the Nnamdi Azikiwe NYSC Unity Permanent Orientation Camp, Omu Awolu, Mba Uku in Okasalga government area on Saturday. Ojiswa explains that the cultural carnival was organized by the scheme to showcase the country's cultural heritage and highlight areas youth should explore and turn into wealth through exports and enterprise. To wrap up the news, a quick recap of the headlines again. Holy Family Chapel parishioners told to embrace selfless love Sunday.

0: Now begins free hysterectomy surgery and lymphedema care across three Senatorial districts. Use Nigerian diversity to build unity and progress. NYC urges core members. Tell of you today on News on the Hour on Retrospect. Thank you for listening. I am Judy Chinenye. Have a nice day.
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5: All right, ladies and gentlemen, my name is MC Alamano, known as Enjoyment's Landlord. I'm speaking right now, always listen to Sports Daily on Esan Banakola Radio. 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
6: Welcome to Sports Daily from Esan Banakola Radio. I am Big Billy. First from the local sport, Afrobeat star Divine Ikubo, better known as Rema, will headline the opening ceremony of the 2026 FIFA World Cup in Los Angeles. FIFA has confirmed as Nigerian music industry prepare for a commanding presence at football biggest tournament despite the Super Eagles' absence from the competition itself. In a separate news, Victor Osimhen scored twice as Galatasaray claim a record 26 Turkish Super League title with a dramatic 4-2 comeback victory over Antalyaspor. In another development, the Nigerian Basketball Federation has appointed David Fazdele as the new head coach of the men's national basketball team, the D Tigers. This is the Beat of Sport from Esan Binoculars Radio. I am Big Billy saying, do have a lovely day and God bless you all.
0: Welcome to Entertainment News on Retrospect, reaching you from Esan Binoculars Radio Uromi. First, the headlines. He's a complete musician. Don Jazzy names his best musician. AMVCA 2026, Shola Sobowale and Kanayo Okanayo wins Industry Merit Award. I am Judy Chinenye. Now the entertainment news in details. Nigerian record producer and music executive Michael Collins Ajare, popularly known as Don Jazzy, has named alternative rock singer Johnny Drill as his best musician. The Mavis boss said Johnny Drill's music is unique, stressing that he is a complete musician. Speaking in a recent episode of the Great Storyon podcast, Don Jazzy claims that John Drill has no rival in the Nigerian music industry. He is also emphasizing performance, the way he sounds in the studio is the same way he sounds in live show, he said. In his epic news, Nigerian movie stars Kanayo Kanayo and Shola Sobowale has won Industry Merit Award at the 2026 Africa Magic Viewers Choice Award, AMVCA. The duo were honored with the award on Saturday night during the 12th edition of the MVSA Award ceremony held at Echo Hotel and Suite in Lagos State. The award recognized their decades-long contributions to the Nigerian movie industry and their impact as two of Nollywood's most respected screen icons. To wrap up the entertainment news, the headlines again. He is a complete musician. Don Jazzy names his best musician. AMVCA 2026, Shola Sobowale and Kanayo Okanayo wins Industry Merit Award. This is all of you today on Entertainment News on Retrospect. Thank you for listening. I am Judy Chineye. Have a nice day.

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0: Oh yeah.
3: Yeah, welcome to ASAM Binoculars Radio. It's retrospect on business news. First, the headlines. Africa women urged to harness green economy potential. Big offers $2,000 prize in art contest. I am Edna Fawaz with the retrospect in business news in details. In part, her Africa has said Africa female entrepreneurs must position themselves to gain a larger share of the global green economy, estimated at over $5 trillion annually. The organization stated this during the second edition of the Global Africa Women Sustainability Conference held in Abuja, where more than 5,000 female entrepreneurs from 58 countries gathered to discuss sustainable business opportunities and global trade access. In another development, still on the retrospect, BIC has opened submissions for the 7th edition of its Artmaster Africa competition, offering a $2,000 grand prize and a global exposure to creative across the continent. According to a statement, the competition, which targets emerging Africa artists, will run from 21st April to 28th July 2026, with participants required to create networks using only the big crystal ballpoint pen. With this, we end the retrospect on business news. I am Edna Fawaz. Thank you for listening. Have yourself a lovely week.
4: Welcome to News Across the Globe on ASAM Binoculars Radio. First, the headlines. Putin: Russia-Ukraine war coming to an end. Militia attack. Kyiv.

greetings and good listeners out there, and a lovely welcome to today's entertainment gist. Always good to you from your mid-sense radio station, Eastern Binoculars Radio Uromi. Now we are host Ms. Judike, in case you're tuning in for the first time. Yes, I welcome you all to today's episode, today's entertainment gist, where I got plenty interesting updates. All the things, the latest happening, will happen for that side of entertainment industry, where I won't yarn you as usual. Make you just wait, sit down weller, because you're going to enjoy every bit of today's entertainment gist as usual. So yourself, you need to know, you need to be informed, because you know what in the talk say, if you are not informed, you will be deformed. So far as you did for Niger, suppose they get the latest info, the latest updates, anyhow you want some. Now we got the time from the reliable sources from everywhere. We get some for Eastern Binoculars Radio Uromi. So if I give you the full package of today's entertainment gist, make sharply go on a short musical break as usual.

apart from that short musical break, the first in for the first story where I want yarning today. It says, people thought my husband was important. Priscilla Ojo. So they come from a Nigerian influencer, Priscilla Ojo. Recall that the other day I just know about this Priscilla Ojo, a big Nigerian influencer, we got married to a Tanzanian guy where they call Juma Jukes. So during the recent interview where she go with Jude Jidongo, now that place now she come there, you know, they ask her question about her marriage, how marriage they treat her, how the Tanzanian guy they treat her and everything, whether she enjoy her marriage and all that and all that, and is there any challenges where she go through before she welcome their first son will be Rakim or Ayomide. So now there she can't talk, say like initially people thought that the husband was important, you know why? Because the husband already did 35 years and then he be musician for Tanzania. He's very very popular, you get. So like this notion and that if your perspective is how, I don't know how people they take the reason I'm saying, if you did popular, if you're a celebrity and you could only reach like 30 or cross 30, so the best thing to do is to get a baby mama, give her belle, may it born for you. I don't know who started it, but that has been, you know, what we are seeing in our country today. You get, even you yourself, you see them everywhere. So it has become like a tradition. But this particular Tanzanian guy will be Juma Juice. It is different. He don't date many, many girls, so normally, even talk him. And the wife still confirm him. Say he don't date many, many girls, but he don't get much child. He don't even get one child in any of these girls. So people come, they feel like maybe he's important. Like, you know, you say, person where they all right, where they healthy. You know, feed they reach 35 years, be celebrity, be music artist, like very, very popular one at that. We no go feed get picking. So even though say, you know, they're ready to marry. Now, what do some people, they always talk. Like, as celebrities, they say their marriage, no, they last. I don't know who even started that one too, because it started from one person, one particular person, that fame, they shock some people, say, because you don't make that fame now, once you marry, your brain will come, they shake. So you know, feel there with one person, not be only one person go enjoy all these goodies, whether your body plus money, because of that, they come up for marriage. So because of that, now so many celebrities, they just want to bump in. If you look around, you will see, they even the mission themselves. Many they get like three or four or even more than baby mamas. So now what thing did they do for, you know, I don't know who teach them, but now so we they see them. But this particular guy, now their wife will be Priscilla Ojo, will be a Nigerian lady, actually got married to a Tanzanian guy. Come they talk during this podcast interview, say people thought that the husband was important until she got married to the man, or they got married in last year 2025. They come welcome their first child in August. People still they think maybe it's through surrogacy or implantation. You know, say anything you do for this life, people must definitely talk. Now so you be. So even as you know the man wait to come marry, he reached 35, he said, let me settle down. And he can't settle down with a Nigerian lady, a very disciplined one at that, yes, because Nigerians were proud of the lady, maybe Priscilla Ojo, even the mama self raised and well. Because if you listen to the interview question, you will see how she just, you know, swallow everything, hook, line, and sinker. She answer every question very, very well, with more, so much intelligence and, you know, maturity. So now, the man can't settle down, come born picking. People still they talk, say, maybe not through surrogacy and, or implantation. Say no be that girl now born now, because if you say the man no the important, if I don't born since, you see why this life like this, you get as it be. Anything you do, people must definitely talk. So for you to just stay on the safer side, do that one way go make you happy. Because the wife talk and say the husband is a very disciplined person. He knows what he wants and he goes for it at his own pace or time. So you know they like marry anybody to pressure him. So even though say he get many, many girlfriends before, they don't they date people. Say in no way never get ready to bump picking. So now when he marry, now he won't bump picking. Now he don't bump picking, people no agree. Say now he born him. Until they go born their second child now, people go see their child and say, maybe another surrogacy. So that is that about Priscilla Ojo. People see the comment and say, the way she take answer the question, it makes sense and added good name
to her own name and her marriage and to the Queen Mother, where be the president of Single Mothers Association, where be her mother, Iyabojo. Yes, they praise them the way they take raise her daughter with so much discipline, you know, maturity, even though say she's not old, though she's still a Gen Z, or she's a Gen Z, but she gets so much intelligence and maturity. See, maturity not be about age, Joe. You get that one? Uh-huh. So that is all about Priscilla Joe and waiting people they think about her husband. So the next info where they hear my table today say AMVCA 2026 Shola Sobowale and Kanayo Kanayo wins Industrial Merit Award. Wow, this is really, really nice, and this is commendable. A very big congratulations to this Nollywood, Nollywood actors or movie stars, Kanayo Okanayo and Shola Sobowale. Yes, they see them for movie. Uh-huh. So during this yesterday or Saturday, they did this African Magic Viewers Choice Award. AMVCA. They do them every year. I don't know how many years they do them all, but they did last one on Saturday. So there, now they can't give these people award. They give many people award. All the celebrities from different sets of their endeavors. So far as they do well for that entertainment industry, so you deserve award. You know, depending on what you are doing. So this two Nollywood music stars will be Kanayo and Shola Sobowale. They gave them a award, like merit award for that movie industry. You know what they talk, say it don't say when these people did this screen, when they, you know, they did movie industry, Nollywood to be precise, and they bring so much energy, so much, you know, entertainment, laughter, you know. Their movie itself, if they watch a hunter, it will bring life back into your life and good vibe. Get plus education where movie they educate. So if they watch Kanayo movie, you go not say you go must learn one or two from it. I be a lie. Uh-huh. So even those people they call them say they do sacrifice every time you see them, they ask all those kind of movie. But if you watch them to the end, you go see say they are trying to pass a message. So the problem is that some people don't like watch movie to the end. They could just fast forward movie, or before you know it, it don't reach the end. I won't take understand the movie. Now, how question be that? So this two Nollywood movie star, they give them merit award because they merit them. Actually, they don't too tell for Nollywood, and they still they show their light till today. So my people, the next story where I want Yanni today again, it says woman breaks down online over alleged abuse and financial dependence in marriage. This one is strong. Because a Nigerian lady don't carry, you know, into recom online con they cry. You know, it's waiting happen because of marriage and it's wahala. You know, say some people will never marry, you go they cry. God, I want to marry this person where they date. Wait, this angel where are they date? This God where are they see? People will marry, go still they cry, God. She not like this, you want me to they suffer. So you see say life no really balance. So this Nigerian lady actually, you know, took it to a page on social media account. They share with things she did go through in her marriage. They talk to her that she no longer understand whether her marriage had been a punishment. That the husband no longer comes home. And nobody they tell the wife where he they go. The husband go just come off her house from morning till night, late at night, you know, they come back. Sometimes he go sleep there. You get so money to feed, though, money to do everything for the house. Now the woman, now everything they had. So the thing come there, you know, if now who now no go disturb. This thing come there disturb the woman. Now watch come and come online. They seek advice actually because their pikin self still they sick and nobody to even tell. Imagine say you marry, and you know what's about this story, like when these people are dating. If it be lovey, sugar, like if I don't see you, I don't feel chop, that kind of thing. So when you come marry the person, just like one story when one lady carry can share for microblogging, will be X, formerly known as Twitter. And that person can't talk, say, when she did date her husband, now everything where she tell her me, you know, the husband they do, the boyfriend then. But now they are married, the husband can't change. So if it be say, like you go just they blame people, say why you go marry this kind of person, sometimes you don't go know. Now why they say marriage not mystery,
it is very, very, very mysterious. You're not gonna know how the thing they happen until you reach one stage like this. And the gate as we say, as you don't born Pekin for that marriage, you can't live and come. Now what is this lady they talk with that? In Pekin know well, her husband know the day house, he didn't come. You know they come back. Even if you come back, now just quarrel, they'll come they fight. Because the woman is already, you know, so tired and frustrated already. So she feel talk something we go vex the man, now so fight go boss. There she can advise young people, especially women, say maybe they find something do, you know, before, you know, getting married. Because if to say she not get anything she do now, you go hard. Say if you as a woman, if na hand work, if na anything, just make sure say you dey financially independent. Not just go depend on anybody because promise to open shop for me when we get married. Fa fa fa fa. Promise to carry me go London. No, don't worry. May do all those things before na get married. Because once you na don't marry, na dear. Sometimes some people they do. Conclude. Some people they do actually. Some no they do. And sometimes it not be the fault of the man, because to family, to enter family, to born pikin, they take care of them. It not easy. So if now you and your wife, wait till now go chop, now not too hard. But as now don't born one, don't born two, the pikin go wear clothes, the pikin go go school, the pikin go even like die pass and all that and all that. So now waiting, they make some things, you know, they come into fulfillment. So now why this lady the advice young girls, young ladies out there, before you marry, shall find something doing to avoid her diagnosis. So my people, right about now, make we sharply go on a musical break. Yes, let me give you another sweet melody because you need it to relax your body, your spirit and your soul for this entertainment where they gist you today.

us from that musical break. Moving forward to the next story, where they here on my table today says Toyin Abraham reacts as Bobby recreates various snub moments with Funke Akindele at AMVCA. This one they could happen, you know, during that AMVCA where they go on Saturday. You know, during that place now for the awards winning and all that and all that. So Bobby, a comedian, can they give, you know, can they, you know, give joke? Now he can't be great. That thing will happen between Toyin Abraham and Funke Akindele. Two of them are Nollywood actress and producers. So you get, remember say I just know about that one where it happened, where they go movie premiere for Lagos where Yabojo hosted. So for that place, Nain, I don't know what thing they happen between Toyin Abraham. They can't get issue, you know, Toyin Abraham and Funke Akindele. So that time they can't carry and come outside because as the Toyin Abraham they greet everybody, where they're the same table where Funke Akindele did. So she come with everybody, can't still greet Funke, say Auntie Funke, Ekaro, Abi, Eka, something that they greet in their language. Funke no answer. You get, he can't greet him again, he call him Auntie again, can't still touch him. Funke just focus. Waiting she they look now front, like you just concentrate, they look where she they look. Everybody where they tell themselves no say, you know, Toyin Abraham they greet him. So as Toyin Abraham won't pass, so in court can't still touch Funke's long hair. He can't turn to know who be that person. He can't still be Toyin Abraham, he turn again. To show you say the matter, the rift where they between them, not the small one again. Because everybody where they that place, notice say person they greet them. So since that time it happened, I think after 2 days, Toyin Abraham can't make video say that can't snob be with Funke snob for public. They're very, very embarrassing. Say because of that, she no fit for her life again. Greet Toyin Abraham. Even though say people they tell them may they go reconcile. Because all the reconciliation that be happening after their fallout, now she they initiate them. Say Funke to the carry malice. So because of that, she no go like to greet her again. And she don't follow her for Instagram. So because of that, during yesterday's AMZA, so now that place now comedian Bobby can they recreate that incident, can they tell people about how it happened. You know, Nigerian now and comedians, and so they do everything, they go turn them into joke. They can they tell people how those two people take, you know, create one scene during that movie premiere, everybody can they laugh. So some people even think say he go vest these two Nollywood actresses, but you know, vest Toyin Abraham, you see they do video today, that is the update, say they do video, see they laugh because it is they funny now. So my people, away from that one, so the last info, last story where I want to yarn today on top today's entertainment gist. It says, lady rejects men earning same salary as her. So they come from a Nigerian lady, actually. She's of the opinion that she no fit marry a man that works a regular 9-to-5 job earning 200k, I know, monthly. Yes, she says she no fit marry a guy where they date, you know, where they earn the same amount with her or the same salary, you know, as her. You know that kind of thing now. For instance, now, you they work, you earn 100k or 20k, and your boyfriend can't she earn the same amount according to her. She says she no feel do that kind of thing because number one is that there will be no respect. She says she no feel respect the man very, very well. Like say, you know, for the men now, men supposed to provide, supposed to earn higher and all that. This one now web say she they earn the same amount. Say which, where the respect will come, they come from. That's her own opinion, and that's how you understand it. Say she no fit marry or date that kind, you know, category of salary earners. So people can see the talk, say, when thing happen, say, why it be say, like, when a woman do work, she can't earn higher or they sponsor a man or they feed a man for relationship or for marriage. Say, why say men, women know they like respect that particular man. Even though say the man is hard working, he gave very, very hard working. Just that, but you never smile at the man. Yes, because of that now, you can't disrespect the man, they talk bad, like, what we say, you don't fit talk on a normal, if the guy they earn much money, they take care of you. Say, why they happen like that?
So that question are for you with the listing, because me and Mufi are Saram, because we were growing up to meet, in fact we grew up to meet it like that. It don't deal like that before and it's still deal like that now. You hardly see where a woman they make much money more than the husband, and the woman they respect the. It is very, very rare. Like, I don't know whether or not in Nigeria that one they happen though, I mean they happen for other countries. They're very, very rare, like, you know, head of a camel passing through eye of a needle, honestly, if I'm not exaggerating. Because even though say the woman start them, maybe if you say don't worry, we'll manage, you know, don't worry, I'll take care of it. Just give that woman like 2 or 3 years, sir. Everything will change. The way they talk to the man will change. Now why this woman, this lady today, they talk to him, she know he start time. That's the way she know one finish. She don't just want to disrespect anybody. Now why she know if he date person, where she and I'm the end the same salary. So you on your own opinion, what do you think? If you marry person where you and I'm the end the same in your salary, monthly salary, get. So how do you feel, you know, as a woman earning the same salary as your boyfriend? So my people, now here I go talk with for today's entertainment. Jeez, thank you for listening. Till tomorrow, keep listening to Esan Binoculars Radio Romy. I remain your host, Mijudike.

0: boys. Okay, call me Ko Anger for a song by Nicholas.
1: Hello, my betatious Nigeria country people out there. I salute to now speciously. Yes, I know say that one hard to pronounce, but and so I think welcome now come the Hunger Show, the big boy show, the biggest show on top of some binoculars radio, the place where with the young real matters, where they affect our youth, they affect our lives, they affect our future, and they affect our society. Today, the matter we want to talk about the noisy at all. The matter the pain. A serious matter. And waiting with this matter soon, and then they call human trafficking. Especially how them they carry young girls go use for prostitution and sexual exploitation. And the matter we carry come, make we come shake the table wella, just in case you put your leg for there. I mean, you don't do that since, and make you know how to balance well. My name is Jojo Namani, and I'm in the back of the MIC, and Torino, the finish.

0: voice. Please help me and deceive me. My people, this thing not be Nollywood scribble. It happen every single day. Young girls, they disappear into modern slavery. Not be because say they be criminals, so, but because they believe say life be better. Today, for Inside the Hangar Show, we will talk about the dangerous business where they destroy life quietly, human trafficking of young women for sexual exploitation, and how trafficker they operate, why many girls they fall victim, how social media don't become hunting ground, and why desperation don't become weapon for evil people. Because sometimes the most dangerous trap, not they look dangerous at the beginning, sometimes they look like opportunity, sometimes they look like love, sometimes they look like helper. Yes, so for Inside the Show today, if you get any young sister, daughter or friend, or even if now you they chase greener pasture, sit down, listen carefully, because this conversation will save your life. Welcome proper to the Hangar Show. We're going to take a small chicken break now and make we just drink water drop cup. And when I come back, we'll come to GC the many on top of the Hangar Show. We're going to stay tuned. We'll come back.
1: Wanna chill with the big boys? Okay, call Miku Anga for a song by Nicholas.
0: Yeah, my better shots, Nigeria country people, now welcome back from that short break. And just in case you're joining now Inside the Hangar Show, we for the talk. And as we don't carry waka come, we're ready to summon you the hot updates as it take concern the topical CARICOM. And just in case you don't know, the matter we discuss concern human trafficking of young women for sexual exploitation. And make I tell you now one story. Yes, the story this sad because story plenty. This one, they very real. One 19-year-old girl, what they call Ada, she in a bright girl, ambitious, full of dream. She want make she help her mother. She want better life. She want try to see her young siblings say they know they sleep with hunger. She don't tire to the year. Just manage. Then one day, somebody message her online. Hello there. I see your picture. You dey beautiful. Eh? They get a dead job opportunity for another country for you. Free visa day, free flight day, accommodation included. Everything sound perfect, too perfect. But when poverty they shout for inside your ear, eh? Even danger will begin to sound like opportunity. I do not tell anybody, not even her mother, not her pastor, not her friends. She boarded the bus, then take the flight, then the nightmare begin. Passport they seized, phone they collected, threats, beating, forced into prostitution. And every night she cried quietly. They asked herself one question: how did I get here? How did my dream become this? My brothers and sisters, this is not just a movie script. It happened right now to somebody's daughter, as many they talk to, somebody's sister, somebody's friend, maybe even everybody listening to me tonight go feel related to what you're in the talk to. So this story, so with plenty, get what will happen for Delta State, where the first PRO for Delta State come out for Facebook on talk recently. That one, it shocked me and it pained me well. Why? Because now one 19-year-old girl, this one still happened to, and then now 80 all the way from Delta, and that one happened. And what thing happened, we say this 19-year-old girl can't get the mama's sister friend as a table down. Before you know, that one they come advice and say, ah, work deal, every course now anybody place now when they make them. Before you know, they don't lure this small girl in that road though. She don't travel go every course. And when she reach there, they come see and say, man, job not there anywhere. And just false rumor, false lies to take force her into prostitution. Now they tell her, say, the job where they see as a bill and a prostitution job. When she reached there, she said she not fit one. Before you know, then beat her, they can inject her. She not gonna know where she did again. And they can tear her belly, come out her womb. Ah, that's why it pain me well. Tear her belly, come out her womb, so that she could be free to do the prostitution job. And when she can't get herself back, she not come the heal. Before you know, then Karambu Pomoto can drop for Lagos. And she can manage from Lagos, come back to Delta State. Police don't arrest those people.

as me and you they talk soon. So this matter so in your house where we're not be waiting there far off, not waiting there happen for society because hardship day. And that's why we go they shook man so that in case you there for inside that table, make yourself know what they talk about. Now human trafficking, he there real. And the painful thing be say many victims never even realize say then they human traffic until they can't escape to become almost impossible. Eh? When they come see man to escape, it don't be impossible. Now that end of the realize say, oh, a trafficking hand I don't enter. So what in this human trafficking really mean? Now when some people hear human trafficking, they're gonna think say not only kidnapping. No, it pass like that. Human trafficking are when people they deceive, control, or force another person for exploitation. It means say they want to use human beings, they make money, like say the person not get value. And when we talk sexual exploitation, now when them force or manipulate girls enter prostitution or sexual activities we do not really want. Now, hear this one way. Not be every travel opportunity be trafficking. People they travel genuinely for school, work or business. But trafficking start when lies, manipulation and exploitation enter inside. Traffickers feel promise better work, modeling contract, scholarship, marriage abroad, connection, soft life. But behind all those promises and suffering them hide. And the painful part be say, sometimes now people where victim know they recruit them. Friends, neighbors, even family members sometimes. Traffickers have been studying human weaknesses. They know when person they desperate. They know when person tired for suffering. They know when person they find quick escape. And are there, then they attack. Now, make we ask ourselves, why these things still they happen? First reason, now poverty. Yes, make we not lie to ourselves, hunger feet push person into a dangerous situation. When person don't tire to suffer, an opportunity go begin to look attractive. Yes, any opportunity, it will just look like attractive. Then unemployment see join, many graduate day house, no job, youth they frustrated everywhere. Some, when person promise better life abroad, you gonna see same hope will just quickly rise. Sometimes desperation feed blind person eyes, not the lie. The social media pressure on call, that one another wahala. Social media don't pressure many youths. Everybody they post enjoyment, big cars, trips, expensive lifestyle. And many young girls they ask, why my own life hard like this? Some don't know say behind some flashy lifestyles, now hidden tears and pain day. Not be every soft life clean, oh. Yes, you say get the tremor. Another thing are broken homes and emotional neglect. Some girls not get guidance. Some not get love and support. So once somebody shows more care and attention, they go just quickly trust the person. Traffickers have beat this psychology well. Sometimes victims not foolish, oh. Emotional hunger, they worry them. So, we still get what in the decor, greed or below eye, you know, be open eye. Greed today involve for inside this matter sometimes. Some people want quick money by all means. Society don't normalize sudden wealth. Nobody they ask question again. As long as money day, people will celebrate you. Weak values don't make many youth believe say, suffering must end overnight. But life not be raised to, make yourself get that one. So, make we talk about how these traffickers today lure their unsuspecting victims. Now, make we expose their method. First, fake job offers. Then go promise hotel work, caregiver work, salon work, restaurants work. Everything go look professional. Fake documents everywhere. We also get a fake travel agent. Please, hear this one carefully. Not be everybody will claim say them fit help you travel genuine. Some not traffickers. Then go gain your trust slowly before them trap you. Another one of fake modeling and entertainment opportunity. And go tell young girls, you fine, you feel blow, you feel become celebrity. And so manipulation go start. We see they get online romance scam, oh. That one even they come on now. Girls go meet one man online. The man go they sweet talk them.
promise marriage, promise abroad life. Before she know waiting they happen, trap don't close. Chakam. Trafficker, not they always look wicked for the beginning. Sometimes they go look caring and waiting make them dangerous pass. Sometimes a friend go recruit friend because trafficker fee force victim to bring more girls. Yes, you begin now, talk to your fellow guests. Imagine that campaign. Then some go use ritual and threat, scare victim, collect passport, collect document, control movement. Tell them say them owe debt where they must pay through prostitution. And the debt is not the finish because exploitation and the plan from the beginning. My country people, another year, the why, the how. So, in case anybody did prove this matter before you, you gonna know how to balance well for inside the matter. Well, at this point in time, we could take small chicken break because we still get many sides to exploit for inside this topic. Keep plenty well. Make sure say you not turn your radio command. Leave them for inside Eastern Binance Class Radio as they bring you the hangar show on top of the topic we'll carry come today. Stay tuned, enjoy this music. Jojo Namani, they come back for the other side.

0: All right, welcome back from that short break. And just in case you did for dear to listen, this is not the Hunger Show, the Big Boy Show on Top of Some Binoculars Radio, where we don't turn down Griba to tell you many on top of human trafficking matter, especially the one we concern girls for sexual exploitation. So right about now, as we come back, we're going to tell you the consequences and the human cost. Yes, my people, the damage from trafficking deep well, physical abuse, sexual violence, depression, fear, trauma. Some victims not fit trust anybody again. Some come back home emotionally broken. And waiting pain pass, we say, society sometimes will blame victim instead of helping them. That's one wrong. Victim needs support. They need healing. They need understanding. Not be to the mock them. If you see person we don't pass through this path, you need to just support them, because it's not easy. Some guys disappear forever, but this matter who they talk to. Family not go hear from them again. Some lost their life trying to escape. Some enter drug because traffickers use substances to control them emotionally. Human trafficking, they destroy dignity. They destroy dreams. They destroy families. And even after rescue, healing fit take years. That's not why awareness the importance. That's not why Jojo Namani, the back of the MIC, they tell you the many side we concern this matter. So right about now, you don't hear, you know, go fit say you never hear. My advice is plenty well. Because we need to advise so that this prevention good day and hope good day. Before we round up for inside this program today, I make we take solutions. Because we don't talk many things. Make we talk solutions. We don't talk the problem well. Solution makes sense well. First, now say, verify every opportunity properly. And also say opportunity not deal. But make it a double check. Double check. Not just get fast from one person conclude. You do your own research. Ask person, ask your pastor, ask people with the respect for society. Say, see this offer. Not be waiting person they keep. Just bottle and up. Only you want go abroad. You don't want to anybody. You want blow. By the time trap catch you, Changam, yourself go no say go be far. Not travel because person promise heaven and earth. Ask questions. Research. Tell trusted people. Check document well. If possible, go where then they call immigration office, verify document. This one legit, I been a fake. Now so, now help a deal. Now as the matter they go. Secondly, make you try avoid desperation. Yes, hardship day, Nigeria hard. We not go tell you lie. It affect everybody, but not allow temporary suffering push you enter permanent problem. You hear that one? If you not hear, make I talk them again. Not allow temporary suffering push you enter permanent problem. Patience will save your life. And another thing where I need to tell you now, say, make you learn skill and value education. You see, our people nowadays, some people don't want to learn anything. They don't want to put their hand for anything. Especially girls. I beg, if I feel increase the mic, make you hear where I go increase this one, especially girls. They don't want to put their hand for anything. They don't want to work. They don't want to go to school. Because say you be fine girl now, you just be say everything is settled. I love in vernacular. I guess say you know what that one mean. So make you try learn ski. If you don't go to school, learn something they do. Even if not cover you they get for inside the better. Say you get your hand and you they use and do something valuable where they create value. And I tell you solemnly, you say we'll get value in return. Value education. School not be scam. You see all these people where they deceive you up and down. And if I can't do this one, finish now, I want to do this one. Forget, you do one first. By the time you occupy your mind for productive things, you know where they get mind till they think doors and dirty way no one go help you. So, not depend on suspicious shortcuts. Yes. Not depend on suspicious shortcuts. Build yourself gradually. Regrowth feels slow, but it is safer. Regrowth. If it's slow, but it is safer. Now make a talk to parents, because now they left out for this matter. Parents who need to listen to their children more. Some of the parents we get nowadays, they don't know whether they get children at all. That's a gross irresponsibility. Parents too, how can they listen to their children more? Communication, they important. Anything you're picking up, you go to tell outside that. It means they may trust outside that pass you. So your parents, how can they draw their children in body? Not be everything be scared. Not be everything be shout. Ask them, what in the feed now? How you day? How your body? What in the update? What in the sub? Draw them close, though. Otherwise, people will draw them close for you. Communication, they important. Support, they important. Many youths, they suffer silently. But you see, join why they matter. You know, they see how it's supposed to be. And if you notice suspicious activity around you, speak up. Report them. We get different agencies where they in charge of. One of the agencies now, NAPTIP. Yes. And they prohibit all these trafficking persons and other related matters. Now then they handle them well. Report them. Silent the help traffickers. You know why? Because they don't want anybody to know their secret. Some, I don't even tell you, say that they use Maggi for the matter. So they make sure say you dey silent. They go tell you say they don't swear, they don't do juju, they don't do nothing they happen. Report them. Yeah? You just see the matter so. Awareness, they save life. Oh. So if you don't bring them to the light, nobody could know what they happen for the dark. And to every young woman where they listen to me out there. If you be a young woman and they listen to me out there, your life get value. Your dignity not be market product. No amount of money worth your peace and safety. Not let social media pressure deceive you. Not let suffering push you into darkness. And if you don't already find yourself trapped somehow, I beg, seek help. Talk to somebody. You are not alone, no, for inside this matter. As I did round up for inside the show today, for inside the hangar show, I'm going to remember this. And be every open door. Now be blessing. Some door and a trap will protect your future, protect your dignity, protect your dreams. This and the hangar show. Stay alert, stay informed, and never allow desperation silence your wisdom. And bye bye for now. But before I go come out, make I just drop our studio WhatsApp line just in case you get anything to share. It cannot be like say you just hear from me and you get your own opinion and you not put down. So put your opinion for inside this matter we don't talk to. So that we will go the permanent side. The number now 080-5191-8139. Let me call them again so that if we give the number to somebody else, make it send us the message as the HOT. The number now 080-5191-8139. The next time we will meet again for the hangar show to come tell you another round of many. And make us stay blessed. And make us stay sharp. And make us stay alive. I salute you now. My name never changed. And I see Jojo Namani. And bye bye for now.
1: Wanna chill with the big boys? Okay, come make hangar for Isambai. Make us last.

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0: Ubonosu Mariano, Ibiama, Nevadia, Urepano Solubla, Nevadia, Era, Biomo, Bialunokiali, Isa.

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1: Welcome to News 5 Lines. Reaching you from Eastern Binoculars Radio Uromi. As usual, I'm going to be giving you stories from different newspapers. The first one I have here is The Nation Newspapers. The first Hillary says, police arrest suspected armed robbers linked to church and solar shop theft. Governor Eno inaugurates model health center. Oyo 2027, Adelabu set for former APC governorship declaration. Federal government targets $100 billion GDP boost through major tourism and infrastructural PPPs. Oyo NUJ congratulates Tegbe on appointment as power minister. Obariwari exhorts palm oil, Ren Oye MD's father Ogbeche at 100. The case of Ned Nwoko and Ifeanyi Okowa let the history speak before ambition rewrites it. From the Nation newspapers, APC. APC built strong grassroots political family in Alimosho through consensus. BC Yusuf. Latif Adedimeji shows gratitude after Lisaba's double AMVCA win. Western the Nation newspapers. List SUP holds strategic meeting ahead of election security duties. And the last one says SIGP Adamu's path to victory assured after successful screening forum. Away from Nation newspapers, I'll be taking you to Vanguard newspapers. The first one says NDC zones presidency to Southeast for single term. NPA pensioner still receives 30,000 naira. Ex-workers lament. Missing NYC member, lawyer found in Abuja after disappearing for 4 days. Nigerian team traffic to Ivory Coast for prostitution loses womb. Again, scores of Boko Haram and ISWAP terrorists killed in Floyd attack. Civil servants reject hidden 40% pay formula, issue strike notice. Also, the Vanguard newspapers, missing World Cup will be loss of many diplomatic assets. Iran FA. Ogun, Oshun, God, your support will make me governor. Elect in August. Oyebamiji. 85% of those accusing Wike have joined APC. Bauchi PDP governor aspirants. Last Monday, Vanguard newspapers 227. Fierce Mount Atiku, Obi and Kwankwaso may play into Tinubu's hands again. 2027, the odd favor Obi Kwankwaso as NDC zone presidency to South and VP to North. The last letter says Ilebayo siblings under protective custody after treatment. Please. Away from that newspaper, let me take it to Punch. Newspapers, the first letter says Ogun AMP fought Abiodun's promises to compensate aspirants with appointments. Army repels ISWAP attack in Bono, recovers weapons. We are not losing sleep over Kalu's political ambition. Labour Party. Police begin disciplinary action against officer film rolling on ground in viral Ekiti video. Drones target Gulf vessels as Iran warns US. So after they punch newspapers, NDDC trains 500 youths, distribute buses and tricycles in Cross River. Police raid suspected IPOB camp, recover arms in Imo. Gunmen attack Rivers vigilante officer, injured personnel. Articles Morocco trip for wedding, not politics. Hey, there was not a punch. Newspapers, police intercept vehicle conveying suspected India hemp in Kogi. Declare 10-year emergency on health sector now. MMA president tells federal government. Police arrest two over vandalism and theft at Ondo Hospital. Our participation will stop men chairing Women Affairs Committee, but not APC aspirant. Ensure probe into Datiyata's disappearance is credible, Amnesty tells IGP. And the last letter says custom intercepts stolen Rolls Royce and Lamborghini, other smuggles from Canada to Nigeria. So the next newspaper have here, which is Leadership Newspapers. The first letter says, bank disburses 500 million naira to support smaller businesses. From NNL to MPFL, the Lagos Football Revolution. Jet AI shortage puts passenger safety at risk. NAAPE warns. Some of the Leadership Newspapers. INEC timetable unlawful and unworkable. Olawepo Hashim. Foundation deepens community access to waste management. Unity Schools alumni raises concern over proposed land concession. Taxes and levies law will eliminate illegal collection. Obasa. Some of the Leadership Newspapers have 120 defections reshaped National Assembly. Bournemouth boosts European hopes with victory at Fulham. And the last letter says, NBCA 12 to Kill Monkey wins best cinematography category. Away from the newspapers, I'll be taking you to Daily Trust Newspapers, which is going to be our last news for today. The first letter says, Goje Scale Screening says, my constituency are solidly with me. Senatorial aspirants, Bodejo handed over to EFCC after arrest. Malami picks ADC governorship form. So the Daily Trust newspaper, 2027, I will defeat any candidate backed by Bala Mohammed, PDP aspirant. Driver arrested as truck kills two in Lagos road accidents. Three headers killed in Plateau. Nigeria records decline in HIV cases as demand rises for prevention injection. From Delta to Gombe, nine suffers Senate battles to watch out for. Was on the Daily Trust newspapers, list rescue for abducted children in Lagos. 2027, APC clears Jamii Gwama to contest Gombe governorship election. 23-year-old bedridden. Daniel thanks media for life support. And the last letter says, Yobe APC open to transparent primaries. Buni. This is about wrapping up today's headlines. Thank you for listening. I am Tede Chineye, saying have a lovely day.

My betashos Nigeria country people, Bonga listeners out there, I greet you now once again. I say welcome to News Across Geopolitical Zone for Niger. We'll reach you always from Eastern Binoculars Radio, where we dey totori you with your Bonga informate as the HOT. And we don't tandaye gbigba again to open the newspapers and tell you the headlines as it is a bubble. My name now Jojo Namani, your country brother, and make I give you the gist as it did happen. First thing, the rich will say, adopted Anambra medical doctor don't regain freedom. Thank God, say he regained freedom. US need only 2 weeks to hit all Iran targets. Who they talk this one? Your guess is as good as mine. And the president of the United States of America will be Donald Trump, and they give that update. Xenophobia, Africans cannot keep running from Africa. We must lend our voice. This one they come from Kanayo. Oh, Kanayo. Yes, in don't shoot mad on top. This xenophobia where they go on for South Africa. Look, they rocked by scandal. A senior official come alleged corruption, procurement, violation. And make we tell you also say the lifeless body of 23-year-old 100-level student for inside the Federal University of Technology Akure, who then they call Favor Olani Yi. They don't find them for inside the bush along the north gate of the institution. Very sorry news there. Soldiers, they wounded as Nigerian military repair a swap attack on Yobi Army base and then buy terrorists for that place. Not this small. Meku Kari, come under matter, we sit there for the papers. Police don't rescue 4 kidnapped children for Lagos. Army don't buy 3 terrorists. They come bust during ring for inside the casino attack. Yes, we could tell you also say on top 2027 matter, Fubara Emewule don't appear before APC screening committee. And for Lasma, Paisabai don't recruit and they don't injure motorcycle. Lasma for Lagos, Paisabai don't rescue injured motorcyclist passenger for ghastly Lagos flyover clash. That's on a good one there. Thank God, say the few rescue the person. NDDC, they train 500 youths. They can't distribute buses, tricycles for inside Cross River. Now that one happen. 2027, S. Nasrawa Accountant General don't pick Guba nomination form. Senate don't confirm Rabiu Umar as NMDPRA chief. They can pledge energy security, stable fuel supply, and elimination of nationwide distribution bottlenecks. Make we see the product of all this one way they promise. Oshun Gubapu, electorate go choose me as governor. Oyebamiji, and they talk that one. Make we see how far when the election don't finish. Justice Eberechi Suzuez, Yenson Wike, chairperson of the National Stakeholder Committee on the Review of the Child Rights Act 2003, they don't call for stringent penalties for rape and child sexual abuse. On top sport matter, for EPL, Nottingham Forest don't snatch late draw against Newcastle United. Troop don't buy terrorists, they recover arm for Yobi. Lagos State Police don't rescue 4 kidnapped children for Alafia bus terminal. And make we tell you also say, my husband faced impotence rumor in Tanzania before we had our child. This one will come from Priscilla Ojo. And on top the news again today, the 12 AM VCA for Inside Cool Hotel, they celebrated Africa Entertainment Excellence. And this one can attract top Nollywood stars, filmmakers, producers, and creators. They could tell you, say, fresh killings for inside Bakin Ladi spark outrage as group they decry deteriorating security, weak humanitarian response, and that's one a very sad one where it happened for inside Play 2 State. Nigerian woman, don't they arrested for India? Sake of say she carried 3.6 kg of heroin. Waiting you the you with heroin if you not be drug trafficker. Nasarawa State Senator Ahmed Wadada Aliyu and don't complete the APC governorship screening exercise for Abuja ahead of the forthcoming primaries. Peter Obi's defection from the ADC to the NDC, he don't fragment opposition
And this one, they potentially strengthening President Tinubu's position for the 2027 election. And so the update issue for papers. And we could see, tell you, say, on top of the news today, as they reach us, we get, say, 2027 campaign council don't condemn arrest of Miyeti Ala president for Taraba. FEM don't launch new scheme to bridge housing gap. And we could tell you also say GNC don't launch Nigerian Forum for AI Governance to secure Nigeria's digital future. Obi and Kwankwaso's exit from ADC don't dim hopes of democratic renewal. This one they come from Salihu. And the court don't adjournment. Yes, this one say court adjournment will stop ADC legitimate activities. This one say come from Salihu. And on top of the matter we consign Kane Film Festival, waiting you need to watch out for. You have yourself, you don't show for the papers. And make we see tell you say on top 2027, Delta South youth, they seek improved representation. And Anderson Equalizer don't boost forest survivor hope. That's one for Sport Matter. And FEM, they launch new scheme to bridge housing gap. And one last thing for who will drop now, Sport Matter. This only come from Saka Ora. Then go see Arsenal to Premier League glory. This one they come from Mikel Arteta. And now there we will match break today for news across geopolitical zone from Niger. We'll reach you always from Eastern Bino Plus Radio. And until tomorrow, we will bring you a fresh episode and package to tell you waiting they make the round on top of the papers. My name is Jojo Namani, your special radio country brother. I salute Nawella Wella as they make a great day today.

the name of the Father and of the Son and of the Holy Spirit. Amen. Greetings of peace to you, dear brothers and sisters in Christ. Welcome to Matters of Our Faith from Esan by Nokulas Radio, your number one radio station in Esaland. Today we will be taking our first reading from Acts of the Apostles 16:11-15, and the theme is, the Lord opened her heart to listen to what was said by Paul. Certain say, from Charles, we made a direct voyage to Samothrace, and the following day to Neapolis, and from there to Philippi, which is the leading city of the district of Macedonia and the Roman colony. We remained in this city some days, and on the Sabbath day, we went outside the gates to the riverside, where we supposed there was a place of prayer. We sat down and spoke to the women who had come together. One who heard us was a woman named Lydia from the city of Thyatira, a seller of purple goods, who was a worshipper of God. The Lord opened her heart to listen to what was said by Paul. And when she was baptized with her household, she begged us, saying, if you have judged me to be faithful to the Lord, come to my house and stay. And she prevailed upon us. Theme of our gospel reading is, the Spirit of Truth will bear witness to me. John 15:26-16:4. At that time, Jesus said to his disciples, when the Counselor comes, whom I shall send to you from the Father, even the Spirit of Truth who proceeds from the Father, he will bear witness to me. And you also are witnesses, because you have been with me from the beginning. I have said this to you to keep you from falling away. They will put you out of the synagogues. Indeed, the hour is coming when whoever kisses you will think he is offering service to God. They will do this because they have not known the Father nor me. But I have said these things to you, that when their hour comes, you may remember that I told you of them. Reflection. The Holy Spirit witnesses with us. He opens the hearts of people to accept the message of Christ. Lydia's heart was opened to accept the message of Christ. We witness with our words and deeds. The Holy Spirit witnesses with us by opening the hearts of those who listen to us or meet us. We can witness by the way people see us handle our suffering. We can witness by giving someone a copy of the Bible, testing someone a verse of the scripture, praying with someone, giving a helping hand, consoling someone in pain, and visiting someone who is lonely. Be a witness. And we pray this day, O Lord, for all families that they may welcome Christ daily. We pray for all those who are distant from God, that God will draw them closer to Him. We pray for our intentions, that God will grant our desires and give us grace to abide by His word. In the name of Jesus Christ, we pray. Amen. Thank you for joining us today. God bless you. Have a wonderful week.

prayer for Nigeria in distress. All-powerful and merciful Father, you are the God of justice, love, and peace. You rule over all the nations of the earth. Power and might are in your hands, and no one can withstand you. We present our country, Nigeria, before you. We praise and thank you, for you are the source of all we have and are. We are sorry for all the sins we have committed and for the good deeds we have failed to do. In your loving forgiveness, keep us safe from the punishment we deserve. Lord, we are weighed down not only by uncertainties, but also by moral, economic, and political problems. Listen to the cries of your people who confidently turn to you. God of infinite goodness, our strength in adversity, our health in weakness, our comfort in sorrow, be merciful to us, your people. Spare this nation, Nigeria, from chaos, anarchy, and doom. Bless us with your kingdom of justice, love, and peace. We ask this through Christ our Lord. Most sacred heart of Jesus, Immaculate Heart of Mary.

Greetings on the hour on retrospect from Eastern Binoculars Radio Uromi. First, the headlines. Holy Family Chapel parishioners taught to embrace selfless love Sunday. Edo begins free hydrocephalus surgeries and lymphedema care across three senatorial districts. Use Nigerians' diversity to build unity, progress, NYC urges core members. I am Judy Chinenye. Now the news in details. Catholic faithful at Holy Family Chapel joined Christians across the world on Sunday to celebrate the sixth Sunday of Easter during the 6:30 a.m. Mass in Uromi, Edo State. Delivering the homily, Reverend Samuel Egbagbe reminded worshippers of Jesus Christ's farewell message to his apostles before his departure from the world. He explained that the apostles became troubled and uncomfortable at the thought of Jesus leaving them, but Christ assured them that they would not be left desolate, as he promised to send Counselor, the Holy Spirit, to teach, guide, and remind them of his teachings at all times. The cleric stressed that one of the major teachings of Christ is obedience to God's commandments, noting that true love for God is demonstrated through obedience to his word. According to him, people express their love for God in different ways. While some dedicate their entire lives to God through the priesthood and religious vocation, others show their devotion through generous service in the church, charitable giving, fervent prayers, and good works. Reverend Egbagbe, however, emphasized that beyond all these expressions, the most fundamental proof of love for God is obedience to his commandments, especially the commandments of love. He explained that Christians are called to love God above all things and to love their neighbors as Christ loves humanity. He therefore urged the faithful to examine their lives and ask themselves whether they are truly living lives rooted in genuine love or selfishness. The cleric

0: That's the law. So in an expression of law, it calls for questioning on how we what relate with our neighbors. It calls for questioning on how we live ourselves. And first of such questions would be, am I truly living a life of love or a life of selfishness?
1: In a separate news, the Edo State government, through the Edo State Primary Healthcare Development Agency, collaboration with EMD Fund, has commenced a statewide free hydrosterectomy and lymphedema management program aimed at providing relief for residents living with hydrocele and lymphedema. The intervention forms part of the government's efforts to expand access to quality healthcare and ease the financial burden of treatment for vulnerable residents across the states. Speaking during the exercise, the Executive Secretary of the EDSPHCDA, Dr. Kosin Ohimere Osaikia, said the program is being implemented under the leadership of the Edo State Governor, Senator Monday Bello, with support from EndFund. With a short break now, still to come, use Nigeria's diversity to build unity, progress. NYC Audit Corps members, please stay tuned.
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1: Welcome back. For just tuning in, this is Sambino Clash News on the air on Retrospect. Glad to know that you are still with us. Before now, I informed you that Holy Family Chapel parishioners told to embrace selfless love Sunday. Edo begins free hydrocele surgeries and lymphedema care across these Nitorian districts. Now, the rest of the news. The National Youth Service Corps has urged youth across the country to harness Nigerians' cultural diversity as a bridge to unity, peace, and sustainable development. The Anambra State Coordinator of the NYC, Pauline Ojiswa, made the call during the 2026 Badge A Stream 2 Interplatoon Cultural Carnival held at the Nnamdi Azikiwe NYC Unity Permanent Orientation Camp, Omu Awolu, Mba Uku in Okasalga government area on Saturday. Ojiswa explains that the cultural carnival was organized by the scheme to showcase the country's cultural heritage and highlight areas youth should explore and turn into wealth through exports and enterprise. To wrap up the news, a quick recap of the headlines again. Holy Family Chapel parishioners told to embrace selfless love Sunday. Edo begins free hydrocele surgery and lymphedema care across three senatorial districts. Use Nigerian diversity to build unity and progress. NYC urges core members. Stay healthy today on News on the Hour on Retrospect. Thank you for listening. I am Judy Chinenye. Have a nice day.
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3: Alright, ladies and gentlemen, my name is Samson Alamano, known as the Enjoyment Landlord. I'm speaking right now. 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
4: Welcome to Sports Daily from Esan Banacola Radio. I am Big Billy. First from the local sport, Afrobeat star Divine Ikubo, better known as Rema, will headline the opening ceremony of the 2026 FIFA World Cup in Los Angeles. FIFA has confirmed as Nigerian music industry prepare for a commanding presence at football biggest tournament despite the Super Eagles' absence from the competition itself. In a separate news, Victor Osimhen scored twice as Galatasaray claim a record 26 Turkish Super League title with a dramatic 4-2 comeback victory over Antalyaspor. In another development, the Nigerian Basketball Federation has appointed David Fazdele as the new head coach of the men's national basketball team, the D-Tigres. This is the beat of sport from Esan Binoculars Radio. I am Big Billy saying do have a lovely day and God bless you all.
5: Welcome to Entertainment News on Retrospect, reaching you from Esan Binoculars Radio Uromi. First, the headlines. He is a complete musician. Don Jazzy names his best musician. AMVCA 2026, Shola Sobowale and Kanayo Okanayo wins Industry Merit Award. I am Judy Chinenye. Now the entertainment news in details. Nigerian record producer and music executive Michael Collins Ajare, popularly known as Don Jazzy, has named alternative rock singer Johnny Drill as his best musician. The Mavis boss said Johnny Drill's music is unique, stressing that he is a complete musician. Speaking in a recent episode of the Great Storyon podcast, Don Jazzy claims that John Drill has no rival in the Nigerian music industry. He is also an amazing performance. The way he sounds in the studio is the same way he sounds in live show, he said. In separate news, Nigerian movie stars Kanayo Kanayo and Shola Sobowale has won Industry Merit Award at the 2026 Africa Magic Viewers Choice Award, AMVCA. The duo were honored with the award on Saturday night during the 12th edition of the MVSA Award ceremony held at Echo Hotel and Suite in Lagos State. The award recognized their decades-long contributions to the Nigerian movie industry and their impact as two of Nollywood's most respected screen icons. To wrap up the entertainment news, the headlines again. He is a complete musician. Don Jazzy names his best musician. AMVCA 2026, Shola Sobowale and Kanayo Okanayo wins Industry Merit Award. This is all of you today on Entertainment News on Retrospect. Thank you for listening. I am Judy Chinenye. Have a nice day.

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2: Welcome to Eastern Binoculars Radio. It's Rachel Stratton Business News for the headlines. Africa women urged to harness green economy potential. Big offers $2,000 prize in art contest. I am Edna Fawaz with the Rachel Stratton Business News in details. In part, her Africa has said Africa female entrepreneurs must position themselves to gain a larger share of the global green economy, estimated at over $5 trillion annually. The organization stated this during the second edition of the Global Africa Women Sustainability Conference held in Abuja, where more than 5,000 female entrepreneurs from 58 countries gathered to discuss sustainable business opportunities and global trade access. In another development, still on the retrospect, BIC has opened submissions for the 7th edition of its Artmaster Africa competition, offering a $2,000 grand prize and a global exposure to creative across the continent. According to a statement, the competition, which targets emerging Africa artists, will run from 21st April to 28th July 2026, with participants required to create networks using only the big crystal ballpoint pen. With this, we end the retrospect on business news. I am Edna Fawaz. Thank you for listening. Have yourself a lovely week.
3: Welcome to News Across the Globe on Eastern Binoculars Radio. First, the headlines. Putin, Russia-Ukraine war coming to an end. Militia attack kills at least...

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Let us do all that we can to live for God. Holy fire. In the first letter of St. Paul to the Corinthians, chapter 6, verse 19, the scripture tells us that our body is the temple of the Holy Spirit. As your people, let us live our life daily to Jesus and offer our body as a living

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Yeah, I hope you love it.

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3: Hello, sports lovers. It is another beautiful day, and Big Billy is right here in the building to give you the latest happening from the world of sport. Please stay glued to your radio set and don't touch the dial. Big Billy will be right back after this break.

And all right, I welcome you all back from that break. And if you are just joining in, this is Sport Review with Big Billy right here in the building. Starting from the local sport, the Nigerian Premier Football League has warned clubs against violating fixture directives for the final 2 match days of the 2025-26 season, stressing that any breach could attract several sanctions, including point and goal deductions. With match day 37 and 38 expected to determine the title race, continental qualification spots, and relegation battle, the league body insisted that all fixtures must be played simultaneously to preserve sporting integrity and fairness across the competition. In a directive issued by NPFL Chief Operating Officer Davidson Owomi, clubs were reminded that all remaining matches had been fixed for the same date and kickoff time. It has also become imperative to remind all clubs that the remaining games of match day 37 and 38 have been scheduled to play simultaneously on the same date on kickoff time of 4 p.m., Owomi stated. This decision is to ensure sporting fairness and to protect the integrity of our matches and result. The league body further instructed clubs not to request changes to dates or kickoff times, even in cases where their regular home grounds may be unavailable. According to the directive, any club

issued regulations to warn that any club found guilty of breaching the directive risk forfeiting 3 points and 3 goals. In another info, Nigerians Falcons have booked their place at the 2026 FIFA Under-20 Women's World Cup in Poland, surviving a 10-second leg in Malawi to eliminate Malawi 3-2 on aggregate and extend their record of qualifying for every edition of the tournament since its founding in 2002. The Falcons had arrived in Malawi with a comfortable 2-goal cushion from the first leg in Ikeni, where an own goal by Malawian defender and a strike from Kindness in Fayi had given Nigeria a 2-0 advantage. That foundation proved decisive even as the young scorer produced their most sprinted performance of the tie on Saturday. Malawi wasted no time on home soil with Faith Chizimo breaking the deadlock inside 9 minutes to integrate the home crowd at the Bangu National Stadium. Nigeria came close to restoring calm when Ifeanyi delivered attempt to cross into the box and Favour Nkwochukwu met it with power, only for the effort to rattle their woodwork, the host carried their 1-0 lead into the break. The tie was drawn wide open 10 minutes into the second half when Chizimu struck again to complete her brace, leveling the aggregate scoreline at 2-2, a space and putting Nigeria on blemished qualification record under genuine threat. Coach Moses Aduku responded by turning to his bench, and the answer came in 62nd minute to substitute Precious Oscar, the forward press and Malawian defender, into a mistake seized possession and kept her composure to fire past the goalkeeper, restoring Nigeria's aggregate lead and silencing the home crowd. The Falcons held firm for the remainder of the match to see a 3-2 aggregate victory. The result means Nigeria will appear at the World Cup for the 12th time, having featured at every edition since Canada 2002. The Falcons, who have been runner-up twice in Germany 2010 and Canada 2014, will now set their sights on winning the title for the first time when the tournament gets underway in Poland from September 5th to 27th, 2026. Nigerian contingents in Malawi also express appreciation to Nigeria High Commissioner to Malawi, Ambassador Ibrahim Mariga, and the mission staff for ensuring a comfortable stay throughout the trip. In another info, Pope Leo XIV received players, coaches and directors of Inter Milan at the Vertical following the club's victory in the 2025-26 Italian League Championship, praising the team's achievements while urging them to reflect on their influence on young people. In a post obtained from the Vertical City, Ash Hando, formerly known Twitter on Sunday, addressing the player and club officials, the Pope congratulated the team on its success, but emphasized that sporting victories carry responsibility beyond the football pitch. "Reflect on the experience you have lived through," the Pope told the delegations. "May it become a message that is useful, especially for the growth of young people," he said. He noted that millions of children and teenagers view professional footballers as role models and often imitate their attitude and behavior. Because of that influence, athletes must strive to promote values such as teamwork, discipline, humility, and respect, the Pope added. Young people observe not only how champions win, but also how they treat others, how they face difficulties, and how they carry themselves in moments of pressure, the Pope said. He also warned against excessive individualism in modern sports, encouraging players to remember that collective effort behind every championship victory. According to the Vertical officials, the meeting concluded with a blessing of the team and their families. The Pope also offered prayers for young athletes

around the world who look to sports as a source of hope and inspiration. The atmosphere turned lighter near the end of the audience when Pope Leo joked about the emotional strength football places on supporters, drawing laughter from players and club executives alike. Inter Milan visit continues a long-standing tradition of championship-winning teams meeting with pontifices at the Vatican following major sporting achievements. And with that info, I shall quickly observe a break, and when I'm back, I'll be giving you more info on the program. Please stay glued to your radio set, don't touch that dial. Big Billy will be right back after this break.

All right, I welcome you back from that break. And if you are just joining in, this is Sports Review with Big Billy right here in the building. Super Falcons goalkeeper Chiamaka Nnadozie is in contention for the Barclays Women's Super League Save of the Season Award after her spectacular stop against Liverpool in November 2025. And her nomination for the season top individual goalkeeping honor. The 25-year-old Brighton shortstopper produced a breaking fingertip save during her side 1-1 draw against Liverpool at St. Helens Stadium. Stretching all full length to tip a powerful long-range effort from Japan midfielder Fuka Nagoda onto the crossbar when a second Liverpool goal locked certain. Brighton were trailing at that time and the save proved Provincia keeping them in the contest before they rescued a point late in the game. She is joining Brighton from Paris FC ahead of the current campaign. Nnadozie has quickly established herself as one of the club's most important players. She has kept 6 clean sheets in her debut WSL season and also challenging for the league's Golden Glove Award as the campaign enters its final weeks. Her performance has been central to a sharp improvement in Brighton's defensive record, with the club conceding fewer goals and putting together their longest unbeaten run in over a decade, a 5-match stretch earlier in 2026. Brighton, who finished 9th last season, have climbed into the top half of the table with Nnadozie's ability to organize her defense and produce saves in big moments, reportedly making the difference against the league's strongest side. And with that info, I have come to the close of Fish and Binoculars Radio Sport Review today, and I hope you enjoyed every bit of it. Please stay glued to your radio set and don't touch that dial. Big Billy is saying, do have a lovely day, and God bless you all.

My fellow Nigeria country people, respect. My people, una do trale for una for hearing from us on Esan Banaculas Radio Gongon. Like no other station, my listeners out there. In fact, you people are wonderful. You cannot worry because everywhere marama, everywhere is a bubble. Everywhere good, in fact, everywhere stew. You cannot buy more rice. Chidang digba, because at the same time it is. This is the fourth Chukmata Protocol program, what would they call my people? Unado. I'm a forces, the theologian, if you call me Mr. T. And said that until they carry my talk more from old school level, carry call new school level based on all things have passed away, and build everything don't become new school level update, what they play for Abodo country, Nigeria, and beyond, based on game changer, as even for Israel, where, Unawa fare well, Emily. So my people, for this salutation program, I say bravo, I say boku for una. I greet all of una for this unado. As we salute una from here. So for based on how they play from here, my people, at the time point, we say, man, we they bring out little update for this world when we say, man, it they happen for our country, Nigeria and beyond. Our WhatsApp number where you feed your mouth for this unado program, 9B00519181139. But record the WhatsApp number again for clarity sake. 0805198139. And then if you reach out to us, Green us, talk your own so that we got our mind together as we chat together for that WhatsApp number. Reason how you the reason this will not do as we decided to not from this program. So now no say this time so at the time when we say they do political issues, political things for Abodo country, Nigeria. So more right on. As they play so, you know say, Nakando, now be the second largest population of voters after Center of Excellence, which is Lagos State. And that means say, the losing of Kano State, to be precise, say, now the beginning of failure for presidential election. Based on viral online and other social media network, Facebook, friends and other sources, just as in the Bible, they say, in everything there is a season. Now, so it be for Abodo country, Nigeria, for this political season, so when we did, my people, and for this Unado program, for this Mataso, what we want to talk, now, concerning launch attack against Obi, based on the largest voters area when it be Kano State when I first talked just now. So waiting happen be say man, when I know this guy when they call Aji Asari Tokumbo, he can talk relating to Obi movement with the Kwankwasia movement. When I know say so many people don't they decamp from other parties to NDC when it be National Democratic Congress Party, including some from APC, Gongongong, Gerade Kolobi, from the ruling party to the minority party who will be ADC based on the Obi movement and the Kwankwasia movement, will be say the month Gidigba for the ADC as presidential candidate, flag bearer for that party, so for inside the ADC. And Obi now, when I know how the guy they doing, you know, they do, they share rice, they share plenty. You know, they do all those kind of things to the entire people. So, I see they doing, you know, donate 25 million naira for one school for inside Niger State. And back to the matter, for waiting, this guy talks to Alaji Asari Tokumbo, the attack on the launch against those guys. Asari Tokumbo talks to Kwankwaso now. Say, in just sit down and see what he go do. He go bring Obi come inside Kano State, make the deceive people for there, with his small money when he be say Obi, they give the people. What did that guy talk on to say, man? In the para, you know, send them, say what they do. So still on the same matter, the same guy say, this way, Alaji Asari Tokumbo, talk say, in particular, if they call Kano, say, as he come Kano State, what he go do for Kano, not be only in the con, if they come with the people, say they come personally to contest against that Obiso and Kwankwaso for Kano.
On a not say a first on a say man. This Obiso, he don't tear check of 25 million naira for school for inside the Niger State, still on the matter. Now him one guy for that not outside so when be outside when he be say now be supporter come out, oh boy you. So when this guy come out, he boldly talks him, man. Adi Tokunbo say he now, say he just did Port Harcourt, they make mouth with a big belly. So he just did there, they make mouth. Again, this same Conquassel, the movement follower now, come talk say man, what did they be say man? If this guy, what did they call him, Adi Asare Tokunbo, get God. Say in the come Kano State, come contest against them so that Kwankwaso will go lose Kano. Say if Alhaji Asare Tokunbo come there, say what they go do one, not be small with a big belly. Say he go hear and woto woto, he will call it wella wellemly ratatatata. Oh boy, yo, that's interesting, my people. This political season indeed, no be pipelines of Leland, so. Anyway, talk your own for our WhatsApp page. Whether this threat, so, from Alhaji Asare Tokunbo, to be on the Kwakwasa movement, go fit work, or, now only pipeline issue, now this guy, so, Alhaji Asare Tokunbo, get a say. Because it is not over until it's over, meaning, me, so, when they talk to you in particular, not go fit talk whether you go work until Kano State vote. It's counted in 2027. So our WhatsApp number again is 0051918139. But I call the WhatsApp number again for clarity's sake. So I go alright to us based on this kind of GSO. Because everybody knows it. That place and hot cake 0051918139. And then you free charge to us. My people are not here and I will stop. For today, as we continue political gist tomorrow on this same station for this Unado Salutation program. Bye for now. As we march the final break, finally, my people, Unado.

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I'm your host, Ms. Judike, in case you're tuning in for the first time. Yes, I welcome you all to today's episode, today's entertainment gist, where I got plenty interesting updates. All the things, the latest happening, will happen for that side of entertainment industry, where I won't yarn you, as usual. Make you just wait, sit down weller, because you're going to enjoy every bit of today's entertainment gist, as usual. So yourself, you need to know, you need to be informed, because you know what the talk say, if you are not informed, you will be deformed. So far as you do for Niger, suppose they get the latest info, the latest updates, anyhow you want them. Now we go get them from the reliable sources from everywhere. We get them for Esam Binoculars Radio Uromi. So if I give you the full package of today's entertainment gist, make we sharply go on a short musical break as usual.

from that short music group break, the first in for the first story where I want yarn today. It says, people thought my husband was important. Priscilla Ojo. So they come from a Nigerian influencer, Priscilla Ojo. Recall that the other day, I was just talking about this, Priscilla Ojo, when the Nigerian influencer, we got married to a Tanzanian guy, where they call Juma Jux. So, during the recent interview where she go with Jude Jidongo, now that place now she come there, you know, they ask her question about her marriage, how marriage they treat her, how the Tanzanian guy they treat her and everything, whether she enjoy her marriage and all that and all that, and is there any challenges where she go through before she welcome their first son, will be Rakim or Ayomide. So now there she come talk say, like initially people thought that the husband was important, you know why? Because the husband already did 35 years and then he be musician for Tanzania. It's very very popular, you get. So like this notion and that if your perspective, this how, I don't know how people they take the reason I'm saying, if you did popular, if you're a celebrity and you don't reach like 30 or cross 30, so the best thing to do is to get a baby mama, give her belle, may it born for you. I don't know who started it, but that has been, you know, what we are seeing in our country today. You get, even you yourself, you see them everywhere. So it has become like a tradition. But this particular Tanzanian guy will be Juma Jux. It is different. He don't date many, many girls, so normally, even talk him and the wife still confirm him. Say he don't date many, many girls, but he not get much child. He not even get one child with any of these girls. So people want to feel like maybe he's important. We no go figure picking. So even though say you know they're ready to marry. Now what is some people they always talk like as celebrities they say their marriage no they last. I don't know who even started that one too, because it started from one person, one particular person. That fame they shock some people say. Because you don't make that fame now. Once you marry, your brain will come they shake. So you know, if you deal with one person, not the only one person go enjoy all these goodies, whether your body plus money. Because of that, they come up for marriage. So because of that, now so many celebrities, they just want to bump picking. If you look around, you will see. They even they mention themselves. Many they get like three or four, or even more than baby mamas. So now what thing did they do for, you know, I don't know who teach them, but now so we they see them. But this particular guy, now their wife will be Priscilla Ojo, will be a Nigerian lady, actually come married to a Tanzanian guy. Come they talk during this podcast interview, say people thought that the husband was important until she got married to the man, or they got married in last year 2025. They come welcome their first child in August. People still they think maybe it's through surrogacy or implantation. You know, say anything you do for this life, people must definitely talk. Now so you be. So even as you know the man wait to come marry, he reached 35, he said, let me settle down. And he can't settle down with a Nigerian lady. You're very disciplined one at that, yes, because Nigerian we are proud of the lady, maybe Priscilla Ojo, even the mama self reason well. Because if you listen to the interview question, you will see how she just, you know, swallow everything hook, line and sinker. She answer every question very, very well with more so much intelligence and, you know, maturity. So now the man can't settle down, come born picking. People still they talk, say maybe not through surrogacy and or implantation. Say no be that girl now born now. Because if you say the man no the important, if I don't born since, you see why this life like this, you get as it be. Anything you do, people must definitely talk. So for you to just stay on the safer side, do that one way go make you happy. Because the wife talk and say the husband is a very disciplined person. He knows what he wants and he goes for it at his own pace. So you know they like me anybody pressure him. So even though say he get many many girlfriends before, they don't they date people. Say in no way never they're ready to bump picking. So now when he marry, now he won't bump picking. Now he don't bump picking, people no agree. Say now he born now. Until they go born their second child now, people go see their thoughts and say, maybe another surrogacy. So that is that about Priscilla Ojo. People see the comment and say, the way she take answer the question, it makes sense. And added good name
to her own name and her marriage and to the Queen Mother, where be the president of Single Mothers Association, where be her mother, Iyabojo. Yes, they praise her the way they take raise her daughter with so much discipline, you know, maturity, even though say she's not old, though she's still a Gen Z, oh, she's a Gen Z, but she gets so much intelligence and maturity. See, maturity not be about age, oh, you get that one. So that is that about Priscilla Ojo and waiting people they think about her husband. So the next info where they hear on my table today, say AMVCA 2026, Shola Sobowale and Kanayo wins Industrial Merit Award. Wow, this is really, really nice and this is commendable. A very big congratulations to this Nollywood actors or movie stars, Kanayo Okanayo and Shola Sobowale. Yes, they see them for movie. So during this Saturday, they did this African Magic Viewers Choice Award, AMVCA. They do them every year. I don't know how many years they do them all, but they did last one on Saturday. So there, now they can't give these people award. They give many people award. All the celebrities from different spheres of endeavors. So far as they do well for that entertainment industry, so you deserve award, you know, depending on what you are doing. So these two Nollywood music stars will be Kanayo and Shola Sobowale. They gave them a award, like merit award for that movie industry. You know what they talk, say

You don't say when these people did this screen, where they, you know, the movie industry, Nollywood to be precise, and they bring so much energy, so much, you know, entertainment, laughter, you know. Their movie itself, if they watch something, it will bring life back. Must learn one or two from it. I be a lie. So even those people they call and say they do sacrifice, every time you see them, they ask all those kind of movies. But if you watch them to the end, you go see that they are trying to pass a message. So the problem is that some people, though they like watch movie to the end, they could just fast forward movie, or before you know it, they don't reach the end. I won't take understand the movie. Now how question be that? So this two Nollywood movie star, they give them merit award because they merit them. Actually, they don't too tell for Nollywood, and they still they show their light till today. So my people, to the next story where I want Yanni today again, it says woman breaks down online over alleged abuse and financial dependence in marriage. This one is strong because a Nigerian lady don't carry, you know, into recom online when they cry, you know, it's waiting happen because of a marriage and it's wahala. And you know, say some people will never marry, you go they cry, God, I want to marry this person where are they date, where this angel where are they date, this God where are they see. People will marry, go see they cry, God, you know, like this, you want me to they suffer. So you see, say life no really balance. So this Nigerian lady actually, you know, took it to a page on social media, can they share with you, she they go through her marriage. They talk to her that she no longer understand whether na marriage have been a punishment. That the husband no longer comes home. And nobody they tell the wife where he they go. The husband go just come off her house from morning till night, late at night, you know, they come back. Sometimes he go sleep there. You get so money to feed, though, money to do everything for the house. Now the woman, now everything they had. So the thing come there, you know, if now who now you know go disturb. The thing come there disturb the woman, now watch conquer and come online. They seek advice actually because they are picking themselves still they seek and nobody to even tell. Imagine say you marry. And you know what's about this story, like when these people are dating, if it be loving, sugar, like if I don't see you, I don't feel chop, that kind of thing. So when you come marry the person, just like one story when one lady carry can share for microblogging, will be X, formerly known as Twitter. And that person can't talk, say, when she did date her husband, now everything where she tell her me, you know, the husband they do, the boyfriend then. But now they are married, the husband can't change. So if you be say, like you go just they blame people, say why you go marry this kind of person, sometimes you know go you. Now why they say marriage na mystery. It is very mysterious. You no go know how the thing they happen until you reach one stage like this. And the get as be say, as you don't born Pekin for that marriage, you can't live and come out. Now when this lady they talk with that, in Pekin know well, her husband know the day house, he didn't come, you know they come back. Even if you come back, now just quarrel, they will come to fight. Because the woman is already, you know, so tired and frustrated already. So she feel talk something will go vex the man, now so fight go boss. There she can advise young people, especially women. Say maybe they find something do, you know, before, you know, getting married. Because if you say she not get anything she do now, you go hard. Say if you as a woman, if na hand work, if na anything, just make sure say you dey financially independent. Not just go depend on anybody because promise to open shop for me when we get married. Fa. Promise to carry me go London. No. Don't worry, may do all those things before na get married. Because once you na don't marry, na dear, sometimes some people they do. Conclude. Some people they do actually, some no they do. And sometimes it not be the fault of the man because to family, to enter family, to born pikin, they take care of them. It not easy. So if now you and your wife, wait till now go chop, now not too hard. But as now don't born one, don't born two, the pikin go wear clothes, the pikin go go school, the pikin go even like die pass and all that and all that. So now waiting, they make some things, you know, they come into fulfillment. So now why this lady the advice young girls, young ladies out there, before you marry, shall find something doing to avoid her dino. So my people, right about now, make we sharply go on a musical break. Yes, let me give you another sweet

melody because you need it to relax your body, your spirit, and your soul for this entertainment where they gist you today.

that musical break. Moving forward to the next story, where they here on my table today says Toyin Abraham reacts as Bobby recreates various snub moments with Funke Akindele at AMVCA. This one could happen, you know, during that AMVCA where they go on Saturday, you know, during that place now for the award winning and all that and all that. So Bobby, a comedian, can they give, give joke. Now he can't be great. That thing will happen between Toyin Abraham and Funke Akindele. Two of them are Nollywood actress and producers. So again, remember I said I just know about that one when it happened. Where they go movie premiere for Lagos where Yabojo hosted. So for that place, Nain, I don't know what thing they happen between Toyin Abraham. They can't get issue, you know, Toyin Abraham and Funke Akindele. So that time, they can't carry and come outside because as Toyin Abraham, they greet everybody where they're the same table where Funke Akindele did. So she comes with everybody, comes to greet Funke, say Auntie Funke, a caro, abi, a car, something, that they greet in their language. Funke no answer. You get? He can't greet them again, he come and Auntie again, can't still touch them. Funke just focus. Where did she look now front? Like, he just concentrate, they look where she they look. Everybody where there, they tell themselves, no say, you know, Toyin Abraham, they greet him. So, as Toyin Abraham won pass, so, in court, Consti touch Funke's long hater. He can't turn to know who be that person. He can't still be Toyin Abraham, he turn again. To show you, say, the matter, the rift where they between them, not be small one again. Because everybody where they that place, notice, say, person, they greet him. So since that time it happened, I think after 2 days, Toyin Abraham come make video say that can't snubbing with Funke snubbing for public. They're very, very embarrassed. Say because of that, she no fit for her life again. Greet Toyin Abraham. Even though say people they tell them make they go reconcile because all the reconciliation that have been happening after their fallout, now she they initiate them. Say Funke to the carry malice. So because of that, she no go like to greet her again, and she don't follow her for Instagram. So because of that, during yesterday's AMZA, so now that place, my comedian Bobby can they recreate that incident, can they tell people about how it happened. You know, Nigerian now and comedians, and so they do everything, they go turn on me to joke. It can they tell people how those two people take, you know, create one scene during that movie premiere, everybody can they laugh. So some people even think that it go vex these two Nollywood actresses, but you know, vex Toyin Abraham, you see they do video today, that is the update, say they do video, see they laugh because they think they funny now. So my people, away from that one, so the last info, last story where I want to yarn today on top today's entertainment gist. It says, lady rejects men earning same salary as her. So they come from a Nigerian lady, actually. She's of the opinion that she no fit marry a man that works a regular 9-to-5 job earning 200k, I know, monthly. Yes, she says she no fit marry a guy where they date, you know, where they earn the same amount with her or the same salary, you know, as her. You know that kind of thing now. For instance, now, you they work, you earn 100k or 20k, and your boyfriend can't see the earn the same amount. According to her, she says she no feel do that kind of thing because number one is that there will be no respect. She says she no feel respect the man very, very well. Like say, you know, for the men, now men supposed to provide, supposed to earn higher and all that. This one now we say she they earn the same amount. Say. Which where the respect will come from, that's their own opinion and that's how you understand it. Say she no fit marry or date that kind, you know, category of salary earners. So people can see the talk say when thing happens, say why it is say like when a woman the work, she can't earn higher or they sponsor a man or they feed a man for relationship or for marriage. Say perhaps say women know they like respect that particular man. Even though say, the man is hard working, you know, he gave very hard working. Just that fortune never smile at the man. Yes, because of that now you can't disrespect the man, they talk bad like what we say. You don't fit talk on a normal if the guy they earn much money, they take care of you. Say why they happen like that. So
So that question are for you with the listing, because me and Mufi are Saram, because we are growing up to meet. In fact, we grew up to meet it like that. You don't deal like that before, and it's still deal like that now. You hardly see where a woman, they make much money more than the husband, and the woman they respect them. It is very, very rare. Like, I don't know whether not only in Nigeria that one they happen though, I mean they happen for other countries. They very, very rare, like, you know, head of a camel passing through eye of a needle, honestly, if I'm not exaggerating. Because even though say the woman start up, maybe if you say don't worry, we'll manage, you know, don't worry, I'll take care of it. Just give that woman like 2 or 3 years, everything will change. The way they talk to the man will change. Now why this woman, this lady today, they talk say she know if he starts him, that's the way she know won't finish. She don't just want to disrespect anybody. Now why she know if he date person, where she and I'm the end the same salary. So you on your own opinion, what do you think? If you marry person where you and I'm the end the same in your salary, monthly salary, get. So how do you feel, you know, as a woman earning the same salary as your boyfriend? So my people, now here I go talk with for today's entertainment. Geez, thank you for listening. Till tomorrow, keep listening to Esan Binoculars Radio Romy. I remain your host, Mujudike.

0: Okay, call me cool anger for a song by Nicholas.
1: Hello, my betacious Nigeria country people out there. I salute to now speciously. Yes, I know say that one hard to pronounce, but and so I think we're coming now come the hangar show, the big boy show, the biggest show on top is some binoculars radio, the place where with the young real matters, where they affect our youth, they affect our lives, they affect our future, and they affect our society. Today, the matter we want to talk about the noisy at all. The matter the pain. A serious matter. And waiting for this matter soon, and then they call human trafficking. Especially how them they carry young girls go use for prostitution and sexual exploitation. And the matter will carry come, make we can shake the table well. Just in case you put your leg for there, have you done the there since? And make you know how to balance well. My name is Jojo Namani, I'm in the back of the MIC, and Torino they finish for the day. And as we don't come, so we get plenty of G's to talk about. But before we go there, shook man for the G's, make you imagine this imagination with me. Imagine say your daughter, your sister, or your girlfriend tell you, say, don't worry, I finally see better job abroad. My suffering don't end. Everybody happy, everybody they celebrate. Pictures they fly for WhatsApp. People they say, finally, God don't answer prayer. But 3 months later, her number don't they go again. Nobody feel reach him. Then one midnight call enter, and all you they hear in a crying voice. Please help me, them deceive me. My people, this thing not be Nollywood scribble. It happen every single day. Young girls, they disappear into modern slavery. Not be because say them be criminals, so, but because them believe say life be better. Today, for Inside the Hangar Show, we will talk about the dangerous business where they destroy life quietly. Human trafficking of young women for sexual exploitation, and how trafficker they operate, why many girls they fall victim, how social media don't become hunting ground, and why desperation don't become weapon for evil people. Because sometimes the most dangerous trap, not they look dangerous at the beginning, sometimes they look like opportunity, sometimes they look like love, sometimes they look like helper. Yes, so for Inside the Show today, if you get any young sister, daughter or friend, or even if now you they chase greener pasture, sit down, listen carefully, because this conversation will save your life. Welcome proper to the Hangar Show. We're going to take small shikele break now, and make we just drink water drop cup, and when I come back, we'll come to the GCD many on top of the Hangar Show. We're going to stay tuned when they come back.
0: Wanna chill with the big boys? Okay, call me cool anger for a song by Nicholas.
1: Yeah, my betacious Nigeria country people, now welcome back from that short break. And just in case you're joining now Inside the Hangar Show, we for the talk. And as we don't carry waka come, we're ready to summon you the hot updates as it takes concern the topical carry come. And just in case you don't know, the matter we discuss concern human trafficking of young women for sexual exploitation.

Then one day somebody messaged her online. Hello there, I see your picture. You dey beautiful. Eh? They get a dead job opportunity for another country for you. Free visa day, free flight day, accommodation included. Everything sound perfect, too perfect. But when poverty they shout for inside your ear, eh? Even danger will begin to sound like opportunity. I don't not tell anybody, not even a mother, not a pastor, not a friends. She boarded the bus, then take the flight, then the nightmare begin. Passport they seized, phone they collected, threats, beating, forced into prostitution. And every night she cried quietly, they asked herself one question. How did I get here? How did my dream become this? My brothers and sisters, this is not just a movie script. It happened right now to somebody's daughter, as many they talk to, somebody's sister, somebody's friend, maybe even everybody listening to me tonight will feel related to what they talk to. So this story so with plenty. Get what will happen for Delta State, where the first PRO for Delta State come out for Facebook on talk recently. That one, it shocked me and it pained me well. Why? Because I want 19-year-old girl, this one still happened to, and then I age zero, all the way from Delta, and that one happened. And what thing happened, they say, this 19-year-old girl can't get the mama's sister friend as a table down. Before you know, that one they come advice and say, ah, work they every coast now NBD place now when they make them. Before you know, they don't lure this small girl enter road though. She don't travel go every coast. And when she reach there, they come see and say, man, job not there anywhere. And just false rumor, false lies to take force her into prostitution. Now they tell her, say, the job where they see as a bill on a prostitution job. When she reach there, she say she not fit do one. Before you know, then beat her. They can inject her. She not gonna know where she did again. And they can tear her belly. Come out her womb. Ah, that's why it pain me well. Tear her belly, come out her womb. So that she could be free to do the prostitution job. And when she can't get herself back, she not gonna heal. Before you know, then Karen put her motor can drop for Lagos. And she can manage from Lagos, come back to Delta State. Police don't arrest those people as me and you they talk soon. So this matter so in near house where we'll not be waiting there far off, not waiting there happen for society because hardship day. And that's why we go they shook man so that in case you day for inside that table make yourself know what they talk about. Now human trafficking, he did read. And the painful thing be say many victims never even realize say then they human traffic until they can't escape to become almost impossible. When they come to say man to escape, he done the impossible. Now that end of the realize, say, oh, a trafficking hand I don't enter. So what in this human trafficking really mean? Now when some people hear human trafficking, they're going to think, say, not only kidnapping. No, it pass like that. Human trafficking are when people they deceive, control, or force another person for exploitation. It means say they want to use human being, they make money, like say the person not get value. And when we talk sexual exploitation, now when them force or manipulate girls enter prostitution or sexual activities, we do not really want. Now, hear this one where. Not be every travel opportunity be trafficking. People, they travel genuinely for school, work or business. But trafficking start when lies, manipulation and exploitation enter inside. Traffickers feel promise better work, modeling contract, scholarship, marriage abroad, connection, soft life. But behind all those promises and suffering then hide. And the painful part be say, sometimes now people where victim know they recruit them. Friends, neighbors, even family members sometimes. Traffickers have been studying human weaknesses. They know when person they desperate. They know when person tired for suffering. They know when person they find quick escape. And are there, then they attack. Now, make we ask ourselves, why these things still they happen? First reason, now poverty. Yes, make we not lie to ourselves. Hunger feet push person into a dangerous situation. When person don't tire to suffer, an opportunity go begin to look attractive. Yes, any opportunity, it just look like attractive.

Then unemployment see join many graduate day house, no job. Youth they frustrated everywhere. Eh? Some when person promise better life abroad, you gonna see same hope will just quickly rise. Sometimes desperation feed blind person eyes, not the lie. The social media pressure encore, that one another wahala. Social media don't pressure many youths. Everybody they post enjoyment, big cars, trips, expensive lifestyle. And many young guys they ask, why my own life hard like this? Some don't know say behind some flashy lifestyles, now hidden tears and pain day. Not be every soft life clean oh. Yes, you say get the tremor. Another thing are broken homes and emotional neglect. Some guys not get guidance. Some not get love and support. So once somebody shows more care and attention, they go just quickly trust the person. Traffickers have been this psychology well. Sometimes victims not foolish, emotional hunger, they worry them. So we still get what they call greed or below eye, you know, be open eye. Greed today involve for inside this matter sometimes. Some people want quick money by all means. Society don't normalize sudden wealth. Nobody they ask question again. As long as money day, people will celebrate you. Weak values don't make many youth believe say suffering must end overnight. But life not be raised to make yourself get that one. So make we talk about how these traffickers today lure their unsuspecting victims. Now make we expose their method. First, fake job offers. Then go promise hotel work, caregiver work, saloon work, restaurants work. Everything go look professional. Fake documents everywhere. We also get a fake travel agent. Please hear this one carefully. Not be everybody will claim say them fee help you travel genuine. Some not traffickers. Then go gain your trust slowly before them trap you. Another one of fake modeling and entertainment opportunity, and go tell young girls, you fine, you feel blow, you feel become celebrity. For now, girls go meet one man online, the man go they sweet talk them, promise marriage, promise abroad life. Before she know what thing they happen, trap don't close. Chakam. Trafficker, not they always look wicked for the beginning. Sometimes, and go look caring, and what thing make them dangerous pass. Sometimes our friend go recruit friend because trafficker fee force victim to bring more girls. Yes, you begin now, talk to your fellow guests. Imagine that campaign. Then some go use ritual and threat, scare victim, collect passport, collect document, control movement. Tell them say them owe debt where they must pay through prostitution. And the debt is not the finish because exploitation and the plan from the beginning. My country people, another year, the why, the how. So, in case anybody did prove this matter before you, you gonna know how to balance well for inside the matter. Well, at this point in time, we could take small chicken break because we still get many sides to exploit for inside this topic. Keep plenty well. Make sure say you not turn your radio command. Leave them for inside Eastern Binoculars Radio. As they bring you the hunger show on top of the topic we'll carry come today. Stay tuned, enjoy this music. Jojo Namani, they come back for the other side.

Alright, welcome back from that short break. And just in case you did, for dear to listen, this is not the Hangout Show, the Big Boy Show on Top Peace and Binoculars Radio, where we don't tandangriba to tell you many on top human trafficking matter, especially the one we concern girls for sexual exploitation. So right about now, as we come back, we're going to tell you the consequences and the human cost. Yes, my people, the damage from trafficking deep well, physical abuse, sexual violence, depression, fear, trauma. Some victims not fit trust anybody again. Some come back home emotionally broken. And waiting pain pass, we say, society sometimes will blame victim instead of helping them. That's one wrong. Victim needs support. They need healing. They need understanding. Not be to the mock them. If you see person who don't pass through this path, you need to just support them, because you know it's easy. Some guys disappear forever, but this matter who they talk to, family not go hear from them again. Some lost their life trying to escape. Some enter drug because traffickers use substances to control them emotionally. Human trafficking, they destroy dignity. They destroy dreams. They destroy families. And even after rescue, healing fit take years. That's not why awareness the importance. That's not why Jojo Normani did back of the MIC to tell you the many side we concern this matter. So right about now, you don't hear, you know, go fit say you never hear. My advice, you plenty well. Because we need to advise so that this prevention good day and hope good day. Before we round up for inside this program today, and make we take solutions. Because we don't talk many things. Make we talk solutions. We don't talk the problem well. Solution makes sense well. First, now say, verify every opportunity properly. And I'll say opportunity not deal, but make you the double check. Double check. Not just get fast from one person conclude. You do your own research. Ask person, ask your pastor, ask people with the respect for society. Say, see this offer. Not be waiting person they keep. Just bottle and up. Only you want to go abroad. You don't want to tell anybody. You want blow. By the time trap catch you, Changam, you say, if you go no, say, go be far. Not travel because person promise heaven and earth. Ask questions. Research. Tell trusted people. Check document well. If possible. Go where then they call immigration office, verify document. This one legit, I be not fake. Now so, now help a deal, now as the matter they go. Secondly, make you try avoid desperation. Yes, hardship day, Nigeria hard, we not go tell you lie. It affect everybody, but not allow temporary suffering push you into a permanent problem. You hear that one? If you not hear, make I talk them again. Not allow temporary suffering push you enter permanent problem. Patience will save your life. And another thing where I need to tell you now, say, make you learn ski and value education. Be fine, gay now. You just feel say everything is settled. I laugh in vernacular. I guess you know what that one mean. So make you try learn ski. If you don't go to school, learn something they do. Even if not cover you they get for inside the better. Say you get your hand and you they use and do something valuable where they create value. And I tell you solemnly, you say we'll get value in return. Value education. School not be scam. You see all these people where they deceive you up and down. And if I can't do this one, finish now, I want to do this one. Forget, you do one first. By the time you occupy your mind for productive things, you're not going to get mind till they think doors and dirty, you know, go help you. So, not depend on suspicious shortcuts. Yes. Not depend on suspicious shortcuts. Build yourself gradually. Regrowth feels slow, but it is safer. Regrowth. It feels slow, but it is safer. Now make I talk to parents, because now they left out for this matter. Parents who need to listen to their children more. Some of the parents who get nowadays, they don't know whether they get children at all. That's a gross irresponsibility.
Parent too, how can I listen to our children more? Communication, they important. Anything you're picking up, you go to tell outside that. It means they may trust outside that past you. So your parents, you're gonna have to draw on our children everybody. Not be everything be scared. Not be everything be shout. Ask them, what in they feel now? How you day? How your body? What in the update? What in the stop with you? Draw them close though. Otherwise, people will draw them close for you. Communication, they important. Support, they important. Many youth, they suffer silently. You see, join why they matter. You know, they see how it's supposed to be. And if you notice suspicious activity around you, speak up, report them. We get different agencies where they in charge of. One of the agencies now, NAPTIP. Yes. And they prohibit all these trafficking persons and other related matters. Now then they handle them well. Report them. Silent, they help traffickers. You know why? Because they don't want anybody know their secret. Some, I don't even tell you, say that they use Maggi for the matter. So they make sure say you stay silent. They go tell you say they don't swear, they don't do juju, they don't do nothing they happen. Report them. Yeah? You just see the matter so. Awareness, they save life. Oh. So if you don't bring them to the light, nobody could know what they happen for the dark. And to every young woman with a listen to me out there, if you be a young woman and you listen to me out there, your life get value. Your dignity not be market product. No amount of money worth your peace and safety. Not let social media pressure deceive you. Not let suffering push you into darkness. And if you don't already find yourself trapped somehow, I beg, seek help. Talk to somebody. You are not alone, no, for inside this matter. As I did round up for inside the show today, for inside the hangar show, I'm gonna remember this. And be every open door, now be blessing. Some door and a trap will protect your future, protect your dignity, protect your dreams. This and the hangar show. Stay alert, stay informed, and never allow desperation silence your wisdom. And bye bye for now. But before I go come out, make I just drop our studio WhatsApp line just in case you get anything to share. Make it not be like say you just hear from me and you get your own opinion and you not put down. So put your opinion for inside this matter we don't talk so. So that's it. We will go the permanent side. The number now 08051918139. 08051918139.

8139. So you can call them again so that if we give the number to somebody else, make you send us the message as the HOT. The number is 08051918139. The next time we will meet now again for the Hunger Show to come tell you another round of many. And make us stay blessed. And make us stay sharp. And make us stay alive. I salute you now. My name never changed. Now see Jojo Namani. Now bye bye for now.

0: Newspaper daily headline, Dory. Make una arrange una self for the Tory properly.
1: Wake on the newspaper headlines. Reaching you from Eastern Binoculars Radio Uromi. As usual, I'm going to be giving you stories from different newspapers. The first one I have here is The Nation Newspapers. The first headline says, Police arrest suspected armed robbers linked to church and solar shop theft. Governor Eno inaugurates model health center. Oyo 2027, Adelabu set for former APC governorship declaration. Federal government targets $100 billion GDP boost through major tourism and infrastructural PPPs. Oyo NUJ congratulates Tegbe on appointment as power minister. Oboriwari exhausts palm oil, Rain Oil MD's father Ogbeche at 100. The case of Ned Nwoko and Ifeanyi Okowa let the history speak before ambition rewrites it. For the Nation newspapers, APC. APC built strong grassroots political family in Alimosho through consensus. BC Yusuf. Latif Adedimeji shows gratitude after Lisaba's double AMVCA win. What's on the Nation newspapers? Police SUP holds strategic meeting ahead of election security duties. And the last letter says, ex-IGP Adamu's path to victory assured after successful screening forum. Away from Nation newspapers, I'll be taking you to Vanguard newspapers. The first letter says, NDC zones presidency to Southeast for single term. NPA pensioner still receives 30,000 naira. Ex-workers lament. Missing NYC member, lawyer found in Abuja after disappearing for 4 days. Nigerian team traffic to Ivory Coast for prostitution loses womb. Again, scores of Boko Haram and ISWAP terrorists killed in Floyd attack. Civil servants reject hidden 40% pay formula, issues strike notice. Also, the Vanguard newspapers, missing World Cup will be loss of many diplomatic assets. Iran FA. Ogun, Oshun, God, your support will make me governor. Elect in August. Oyebamiji. 85% of those accusing Wike have joined APC. Bauchi PDP governor aspirants. Last Monday, Vanguard newspapers, 327, fierce Mount Atiku, Obi and Kwankwaso may play into Tinubu's hands again. 2027, the odd favor Obi Kwankwaso as NDC zone's presidency to South, MVP to North. The last letter says, Ilebayo siblings under protective custody after treatment. Please. Away from that newspapers, let me take it to Punch. Newspapers, the first letter says, Ogun AMP fought Abiodun's promises to compensate aspirants with appointments. Army repels ISWAP attack in Bono, recovers weapons. Abia not losing sleep over Kalu's political ambition. Labour Party. Police begin disciplinary action against officer Ifim rolling on ground in viral Ekiti video. Drones target Gulf vessels as Iran warns US. That's what they punch. Newspapers. NDDC trains 500 youths, distributes buses and tricycles in Cross River. Police raid suspected IPOB camp, recover arms in Imo. Gunmen attack Rivers vigilante officer, injured personnel. Articles Morocco trip for wedding, not politics. Hey, there was not a punch. Newspapers, police intercept vehicle conveying suspected India hemp in Kogi. Declare 10-year emergency on health sector now. MMA president tells federal government. Police arrest two over vandalism and theft at Ondo Hospital. Our participation will stop men chairing Women Affairs Committee, but no APC aspirant. Ensure probe into Datiyata's disappearance is credible. Amnesty tells IGP. And the last letter says, Custom intercepts stolen Rolls Royce and Lamborghini, other smuggles from Canada to Nigeria. So the next newspaper, which is Leadership Newspapers, the first letter says, bank disburses 500 million naira to support smaller businesses. From NNL to MPFL, the Lagos football revolution. Jet AI shortage puts passenger safety at risk. NAAPE warns. Some of the leadership newspapers. INEC timetable unlawful and unworkable. Olawepo Hashim. Foundation deepens community access to waste management. Unity Schools alumni raises concern over proposed land concession. Taxes and levies law will eliminate illegal collection. Obasa. Some of the leadership newspapers have 120 defections reshape National Assembly. Bournemouth boosts European hopes with victory at Fulham. And the last one says, NBCA 12 to Kill Monkey wins best cinematography category. Away from the newspapers, I'll be taking you to Daily Trust newspapers, which is going to be our last news for today. The first one says, Goje scale screening says my constituency are solidly with me. Senatorial aspirants Bodejo handed over to EFCC after arrest. Malami picks ADC governorship form. So the Daily Trust newspaper 2027, I will defeat any candidate backed by Bala Mohammed, PDP aspirant. Driver arrested as truck kills two in Lagos road accidents. Three headers killed in Plateau. Nigeria records decline in HIV cases as demand rises for prevention injection. From Delta to Gombe, nine toughest Senate battles to watch out for. Was on the Daily Trust newspapers, list rescue four abducted children in Lagos. Page 27, APC clears Jamii Gwama to contest Gombe governorship election. 23-year-old bedridden Daniel thanks media for life support. And the last one says, Yobe APC open to transparent primaries. Buni. This is about wrapping up today's headlines. Thank you for listening. I am Vidi Chineye, saying have a lovely day.

My betashos Nigeria country people, Bonga listeners out there, I greet you now once again. I say welcome to News Across Geopolitical Zone for Niger. We will reach you always from Eastern Binoculars Radio, where we totori you with the Bonga informate as the HOT. And we don't tandaye again to open the newspapers and tell you the headlines as it is so bobo. My name now Jojo Namani, your country brother. I make a give you the gist as it did happen. First thing for the rich we say, adopted Anambra medical doctor don't regain freedom. Thank God, say he regained freedom. US need only 2 weeks to hit all Iran targets. Who they talk this one? Your guess is as good as mine. And the president of the United States of America will be Donald Trump, and they give that update. Xenophobia, Africans cannot keep running from Africa. We must lend our voice. This one, they come from Kanayo. Oh, Kanayo. Yes, in don't shook mad on top. This xenophobia where they go on for South Africa. Look, they rocked by scandal. A senior official come alleged corruption, procurement, violation. And make we tell you also say the lifeless body of 23-year-old 100-level student from inside the Federal University of Technology, Akure, who then they call Favor Olani Yi. They don't find them for inside the bush along the north gate of the institution. Very sorry news there. Soldiers, they wounded as Nigerian military repair a swap attack on Yobe Army base and then buy terrorists for that place. Not be small. Meku Kari, Commander Matawe, sit there for the papers. Police don't rescue 4 kidnapped children for Lagos. Army don't buy 3 terrorists. They come bust during ring for inside the casino attack. Yes, we could tell you also say on top 2027 matter, Fubara Emewule don't appear before APC screening committee. And for last month, Paisaba don't recruit and they don't injure motorcycle. Last month for Lagos, Paisaba don't rescue injured motorcyclists. Passenger for ghastly Lagos flyover clash. That's on a good one there. Thank God say they feel rescue the person. NDDC, they train 500 youths. They can't distribute buses, tricycles for inside Cross River. Now that one happen. 2027, as Nasrawa Accountant General don't pick Guba nomination form. Senate don't confirm Rabi Umar as NMDPRA chief. They can pledge energy security, stable fuel supply, and elimination of nationwide distribution bottlenecks. Make we see the products of all this one way they promise. Osun Gubapu, electorate go choose me as governor. Oyebamiji, and they talk that one, and make we see how far when the election don't finish. Justice Eberechi Suzuez, Yenson Wike, chairperson of the National Stakeholder Committee on the Review of the Child Rights Act 2003, they don't call for stringent penalties for rape and child sexual abuse. On top sport matter, for EPL, Nottingham Forest don't snatch late draw against Newcastle United. Troop don't buy terrorists, they recover arm for Yobe. Lagos State Police don't rescue 4 kidnapped children for Alafia bus terminal. And make we tell you also say, my husband faced impotence rumor in Tanzania before we had our child. This one come from Priscilla Ojo. And on top of the news again today, the 12 AM VCA for Inside Cool Hotel, they celebrated Africa Entertainment Excellence. And this one can attract top Nollywood stars, filmmakers, producers, and creators. They could tell you, say, fresh killings for inside Bakin Ladi spark outrage as group they decry deteriorating security, weak humanitarian response, and that one a very sad one where it happened for inside Plateau State. Nigerian woman don't they arrested for India. Sake of say she carried 3.6 kg of heroin. Waiting you the you with heroin if you not be drug trafficker. Nasarawa State Senator Ahmed Wadada Aliyu and don't complete the APC governorship screening exercise for Abuja ahead of the forthcoming primaries. Peter Obi's defection from the ADC to the NDC, he don't fragment opposition
And this one, they potentially strengthening President Tinubu position for the 2027 election. And so the update issue for papers. And we can still tell you, say, on top of the news today, as they reach us, we get, say, 2027 campaign council don't condemn arrest of Miyeti Ala president for Taraba. FEM don't launch new scheme to bridge housing gap. And we could tell you also say GNC don't launch Nigerian Forum for AI Governance to secure Nigeria's digital future. Obi and Kwankwaso's exit from ADC don't dim hopes of democratic renewal. This one they come from Salihu. And the court don't adjournment. Yes, this one say court adjournment will stop ADC legitimate activities. This one still come from Salihu. And on top of the matter we consign Kane Film Festival, waiting you need to watch out for the WSF, he don't show for the papers. And make we see tell you say on top 2027, Delta South youth they seek improved representation. And Anderson Equalizer don't boost forest survivor hope. That one for Sport Matter. And FEM, they launch new scheme to bridge housing gap. And one last thing for who will drop now, Sport Matter. This one come from Saka Ora. Then go see Arsenal to Premier League glory. This one come from Mikel Arteta. And now there we will match break today for news across your political zone from Niger. We'll reach you always from Eastern Banner Class Radio. And until tomorrow, we will bring you a fresh episode and package to contain you waiting they make the round on top of the papers. My name now Jojo Namani, your special radio country brother. I salute now wella wella as they make now get great day today.

the name of the Father and of the Son and of the Holy Spirit. Amen. Greetings of peace to you, dear brothers and sisters in Christ. Welcome to Matters of Our Faith from Esan by Nokulas Radio, your number one radio station in Eastland. Today we will be taking our first reading from Acts of the Apostles 16:11-15, and the theme is "The Lord opened her heart to listen to what was said by Paul." Certain say, "From Charles, we made a direct voyage to Samothrace, and the following day to Neapolis, and from there to Philippi, which is the leading city of the district of Macedonia and the Roman colony. We remained in this city some days, and on the Sabbath day, we went outside the gates to the riverside, where we supposed there was a place of prayer. We sat down and spoke to the women who had come together. One who heard us was a woman named Lydia from the city of Thyatira, a seller of purple goods, who was a worshipper of God. The Lord opened her heart to listen to what was said by Paul. And when she was baptized with her household, she begged us, saying, 'If you have judged me to be faithful to the Lord, come to my house and stay.' And she prevailed upon us." Theme of our gospel reading is, "The Spirit of Truth will bear witness to me." John 15:26-16:4. "At that time Jesus said to his disciples, 'When the Counselor comes, whom I shall send to you from the Father, even the Spirit of Truth who proceeds from the Father, he will bear witness to me. And you also are witnesses, because you have been with me from the beginning. I have said this to you to keep you from falling away. They will put you out of the synagogues. Indeed, the hour is coming when whoever kisses you will think he is offering service to God. They will do this because they have not known the Father nor me. But I have said these things to you, that when their hour comes, you may remember that I told you of them." Reflection. The Holy Spirit witnesses with us. He opens the hearts of people to accept the message of Christ. Lydia's heart was opened to accept the message of Christ. We witness with our words and deeds. The Holy Spirit witnesses with us by opening the hearts of those who listen to us or meet us. We can witness by the way people see us handle our suffering. We can witness by giving someone a copy of the Bible, testing someone a verse of the scripture, praying with someone, giving a helping hand, consoling someone in pain, and visiting someone who is lonely. Be a witness. And we pray this day, O Lord, for all families, that they may welcome Christ daily. We pray for all those who are distant from God, that God will draw them closer to Him. We pray for our intentions, that God will grant our desires and give us grace to abide by His word. In the name of Jesus Christ, we pray. Amen. Thank you for joining us today. God bless you. Have a wonderful week.

are in distress. All-powerful and merciful Father, you are the God of justice, love, and peace. You rule over all the nations of the earth. Power and might are in your hands, and no one can withstand you. We present our country, Nigeria, before you. We praise and thank you, for you are the source of all we have and are. We are sorry for all the sins we have committed and for the good deeds we have failed to do. In your loving forgiveness, keep us safe from the punishment you deserve. Lord, we are weighed down not only by uncertainties, but also by moral, economic, and political problems. Listen to the cries of your people who confidently turn to you. God of infinite goodness, our strength in adversity, our health in weakness, our comfort in sorrow. Be merciful to us, your people. Spare this nation, Nigeria, from chaos, anarchy, and doom. Bless us with your kingdom of justice, love, and peace. We ask this through Christ our Lord. Most sacred heart of Jesus, Immaculate Heart of Mary.

is on the hour on Retrospect from Eastern Binoculars Radio Uromi. First, the headlines. Holy Family Chapel parishioners taught to embrace selfless love Sunday. 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

0: disaster during the 6:30 a.m. Mass in Uromi, Edo State. Delivering the homily, Reverend Samuel Egbagbe reminded worshippers of Jesus Christ's farewell message to his apostles before his departure from the world. He explained that the apostles became troubled and uncomfortable at the thought of Jesus leaving them, but Christ assured them that they would not be left desolate, as he promised to send Counselor, the Holy Spirit, to teach, guide, and remind them of his teachings at all times. The cleric stressed that one of the major teachings of Christ is obedience to God's commandments, noting that true love for God is demonstrated through obedience to his word. According to him, people express their love for God in different ways. While some dedicate their entire lives to God through the priesthood and religious vocation, others show their devotion through generous service in the church, charitable giving, fervent prayers, and good works. Reverend Egbagbe, however, emphasized that beyond all these expressions, the most fundamental proof of love for God is obedience to his commandments, especially the commandment of love. He explained that Christians are called to love God above all things and to love their neighbors as Christ loves humanity. He therefore urged the faithful to examine their lives and ask themselves whether they are truly living lives rooted in genuine love or selfishness. The cleric further encouraged parishioners to avoid selfish expressions to love and instead embrace sacrificial love, unity, and compassion in their daily relationship with others. The report.
1: Love what? Your neighbor as I have what? Loved you. John chapter 13, verse 35. Love what is a distinguishing factor. The way we express love matters a lot. So in an expression of love, it calls for questioning on how we what? Relate with our neighbors. It calls for questioning on how we live ourselves. And first of such questions would be, am I truly living a life of love or a life of selfishness?
0: In a separate news, the Edo State government, through the Edo State Primary Healthcare Development Agency, collaboration with EMD Fund, has commenced a statewide free hydrostatectomy and lymphedema management program aimed at providing relief for residents living with hydrostele and lymphedema. The intervention forms part of the government's efforts to expand access to quality healthcare and ease the financial burden of treatment for vulnerable residents across the states. Speaking during the exercise, the executive secretary of the EDSPHCDA, Dr. Cousin Ohimere Osaikia, said the program is being implemented under the leadership of the Edo State Governor, Senator Monday

0: glad mother you're still with us. Before now, I informed you that Holy Family Chapel parishioners told to embrace selfless love Sunday. Edo begins free hydrocephalus surgeries and lymphedema care across this Nitorian district. Now, the rest of the news. The National Youth Corps, National Youth Service Corps has urged youth across the country to harness Nigeria's cultural diversity as a bridge to unity, peace, and sustainable development. The Anambra State Coordinator of the NYSC, Pauline Ojiswa, made the call during the 2026 Badge A Stream 2 Interplatoon Cultural Carnival held at the Nnamdi Azikiwe NYSC Unity Permanent Orientation Camp, Omu Awulu, Mba Uku in Okasalga Government Area on Saturday. Ojiswa explains that the cultural carnival was organized by the scheme to showcase the country's cultural heritage and highlight areas youth should explore and turn into wealth through exports and enterprise. To wrap up the news, a quick recap of the headlines again. Holy Family Chapel parishioners told to embrace selfless love Sunday. Edo begins free hydrocephalus surgery and lymphedema care across three Senatorian districts. Use Nigeria's diversity to build unity and progress, NYC urges core members. Tell of you today on News on the Hour on Retrospect. Thank you for listening. I am Judy Chinenye. Have a nice day.
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1: All right, ladies and gentlemen, my name is Samson Alamano, known as the Enjoyment Landlord. I'm speaking right now, always listen to Sports Daily on Esan Banacola Radio. 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
2: Welcome to Sports Daily from Esan Banacola Radio. I am Big Billy. First from the local sports, Afrobeat star Divine Ikubo, better known as Rema, will headline the opening ceremony of the 2026 FIFA World Cup in Los Angeles. FIFA has confirmed as Nigerian music industry prepare for a commanding presence at football biggest tournament despite the Super Eagles' absence from the competition itself. In a separate news, Victor Osimhen scored twice as Galatasaray claim a record 26 Turkish Super League title with a dramatic 4-2 comeback victory over Antalyaspor. In another development, the Nigerian Basketball Federation has appointed David Fazdele as the new head coach of the men's national basketball team, the D Tigers. This is the Beat of Sport from Eastern Binoculars Radio. I am Big Billy saying do have a lovely day and God bless you all.
3: Welcome to Entertainment News on Retrospect, reaching you from Eastern Binoculars Radio Uromi. First, the headlines. He is a complete musician. Don Jazzy names his best musician. AMVCA 2026, Shola Sobowale and Kanayo Okanayo wins Industry Merit Award. I am Judy Chinenye. Now the entertainment news in details. Nigerian record producer and music executive Michael Collins Ajare, popularly known as Don Jazzy, has named alternative rock singer Johnny Drill as his best musician. The Mavis boss said Johnny Drill's music is unique, stressing that he is a complete musician. Speaking in a recent episode of the Great Storyon podcast, Don Jazzy claims that John Drill has no rival in the Nigerian music industry. He is also an amazing performance. The way he sounds in the studio is the same way he sounds in live show, he said. In separate news, Nigerian movie stars Kanayo Kanayo and Shola Sobowale has won Industry Merit Award at the 2026 African Magic Viewers Choice Award, AMVCA. The duo were honored with the award on Saturday night during the 12th edition of the MVSA Award ceremony held at Echo Hotel and Suite in Lagos State. The award recognized their decades-long contributions to the Nigerian movie industry and their impact as two of Nollywood's most respected screen icons. To wrap up the entertainment news, the headlines again. He is a complete musician. Don Jazzy names his best musician. AMVCA 2026, Shola Sobowale and Kanayo Okanayo wins Industry Merit Award. That's all of you today on Entertainment News on Retrospect. Thank you for listening. I am Judy Chinenye. Have a nice day.

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2: 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Welcome to ASAM Binoculars Radio. It's Rachel Spate on Business News. First, the headlines. Africa women urge to harness green economy potential. Big offers $2,000 prize in art contest. I am Edna Fawaz with the Rachel Spate in Business News in details. In part, her Africa has said Africa female entrepreneurs must position themselves to gain a larger share of the global green economy, estimated at over $5 trillion annually. The organization stated this during the second edition of the Global Africa Women Sustainability Conference held in Abuja, where more than 5,000 female entrepreneurs from 58 countries gathered to discuss sustainable business opportunities and global trade access. In another development still on the retrospect, BIC has opened submissions for the seventh edition of its Artmaster Africa competition, offering a $2,000 grand prize and a global exposure to creative across the continent. According to a statement, the competition, which targets emerging Africa artists, will run from 21st April to 28th July 2026, with participants required to create networks using only the big crystal ballpoint pen. With this, we end the retrospect on business news. I am Edna Fawaz. Thank you for listening. Have yourself a lovely week.
3: Welcome to News Across the Globe on ASAM Binoculars Radio. First, the headlines. Putin: Russia-Ukraine war coming to an end. Militia attack kills at least 69 in DR Congo. My name is Joseph Osayamo Iguari, and now the news in details. Russian President Vladimir Putin says he believes the war with Ukraine is heading to an end. According to AFP, Putin spoke on Saturday while answering questions from journalists after an event marking the 81st anniversary of the Soviet Union's victory in World War II. The remark came as Russia and Ukraine began a 3-day ceasefire and agreed to exchange 1,000 prisoners. Meanwhile, a military attack killed at least 69 people in Ituri province in the conflict-torn northeast of the Democratic Republic of Congo, local and security sources told AFP Saturday. For more than 30 years, the mineral-rich eastern DRC has been a battleground between various armed groups vying for control of its many mines. Two ethnic groups, the Heman and the Landu, have been locked in a long-running violent conflict in Ituri, a gold-rich province that borders Uganda and South Sudan. To wrap up news across the globe, the headlines that made the story again. Putin: Russian-Ukraine war coming to an end. Militia attack kills at least 69 in DR Congo. And that is as of it on News Across the Globe. I am Joseph Osayamo Iguari, saying have a great day today. Welcome to the religious news segment on ASAM Binoculars Radio. First, the headlines. Pope appeals for peace and development efforts in the Sahel region. Pope at Regina Shelley: it is Jesus' love that begets love within us. My name is Joseph Osayamo Iguare, and now the religious news in details. Speaking during the Regina Shelley address on Sunday, Pope Leo XIV expressed concern for the volatile situation in the Sahel region that stretches across the southmost latitude of the Northern Africa between the Atlantic Ocean and the Red Sea. In the quote, "I've learned with concern of the news regarding the increase in violence in the Sahel region, particularly in Chad and in Mali, where recent terrorist attacks have struck," end of quote, the Pope said, speaking on the day after a meeting in the Vatican with representatives of the John Paul II Foundation for the Sahel. Meanwhile, the Lord does not leave us alone in life's trials. Pope Leo XIV reassured the faithful during the Regina Shelley address in the Vatican on Sunday. Before reciting the Media Miriam prayer of the Easter season, the Holy Father reflected on the day's Gospel reading according to St. John in which Jesus at the Last Supper says to his disciples, "If you love me, you will keep my commandments." And that is where we wrap up the religious news today. To bring it to a close, the headlines again. Pope at peace for peace and development efforts in the Sahel region. Pope at Regina Cheli, "It is Jesus' love that begets love within us." And that is where we wrap up our news across on the religious news. Thank you for staying tuned. Have a great day.
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1: Welcome to Eastern Binoculars Radio. It's your weather forecast for Urumi, Eastern Northeast Local Government, predicted by Metis State. My name is Jake Grease. By 12 a.m. in the morning, there will be a cloudy sky of 79 degrees Celsius of relative humidity of 91%. And 9 a.m. in the morning, there will be a light rain of 82 degrees Celsius of relative humidity of 78%. And by 12 p.m. in the afternoon, there will be a cloudy sky of 90 degrees Celsius of relative humidity of 63%. And by 1 p.m. in the afternoon, there will be a light rain of 90 degrees Celsius of relative humidity of 61%. And by 2 p.m. in the afternoon, there will be a cloudy sky of 90 degrees Celsius of relative humidity of 60%. And by 6 p.m. in the evening, there will be a light rain of 86 degrees Celsius of relative humidity of 64%. And by 9 p.m. in the evening, there will be a cloudy sky of 79 degrees Celsius of relative humidity of 86%. Straight to 11 p.m. in the evening, there will still be a cloudy sky of 79 degrees Celsius of relative humidity of 89%. And the sun shall rise by 6:19 a.m. and the sun shall set by 6:44 p.m. in the evening. And that will be that on your weather forecast for Uromi, Esa, Northeast Local Government. 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Don't touch the dial. Thank you.
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1: MC Alamano, Ozemire, one of his land, Abitama, we are Bele Bayoke, and some Banacola Radio, Madugere, on a Patetanemono Senizore, no Arro, no Abu, no Rebiaho, Emma Sazilo, and Ebersun, one Nigerian, and Rebbe, Esa Walube Kiona, Esa Marahio, Esa Nagbe, Sana, Muesa Nolika, Iria Mareva, Dodo Travina. It's a Banacola Radio. Eh, no, I don't have a honor of a honor. Eh, no, I don't have a honor of a honor. Eh, no, I don't have a honor. Oh!
2: Y'all ready?

He reigns in this place. 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We honor him, God. 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Our God, he reigns in majesty.

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2: Sports lovers, it is another beautiful day and Big Billy is right here in the building to give you the latest happening from the world of sport. 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Big Billy will be right back after this break.

And all right, I welcome you all back from that break. And if you are just joining in, this is Sport Review with Big Billy right here in the building. Starting from the local sport, the Nigerian Premier Football League has won clubs against violating fixture directives for the final two match days of the 2025-26 season, stressing that any breach could attract several sanctions, including point and goal deductions. With match day 37 and 38 expected to determine the title race, continental qualification spots, and relegation battle, the league body insisted that all fixtures must be played simultaneously to preserve sporting integrity and fairness across the competition. In a directive issued by NPFL Chief Operating Officer Davidson Owomi, clubs were reminded that all remaining matches had been fixed for the same date and kickoff time. It has also become imperative to remind all clubs that the remaining games of match day 37 and 38 have been scheduled to play simultaneously on the same date and kickoff time of 4 p.m., Owomi stated. This decision is to ensure sporting fairness and to protect the integrity of our matches and results. The league body further instructed clubs not to request changes to dates or kickoff times, even in cases where their regular home grounds may be unavailable. According to the directive, any club unable to use its approved home venue must communicate an alternative NPFL accredited ground to the league before the stipulated deadline. Should any club have issues of unavailability of regular venues, such club must choose and communicate an alternative NPFL accredited venue before close of business on May 7, 2026, the memo added. Should any club fail to do so, the NPFL will choose a venue for the fixture. The NPFL also invoked its regulations to warn that any club found guilty of breaching the directive risk forfeiting 3 points and 3 goals. In another info, Nigerian Falcons have booked their place at the 2026 FIFA Under-20 Women's World Cup in Poland, surviving a 10-second leg in Malawi to eliminate Malawi 3-2 on aggregate and extend their record of qualifying for every edition of the tournament since its founding in 2002. The Falcons had arrived in Malawi with a comfortable 2-goal cohesion from the first leg in Ikeni, where an old goal by Malawian defender and a strike from Kindness in Fali had given Nigeria a 2-0 advantage. That foundation proved decisive even as the young scorer produced their most sprinted performance of the tie on Saturday. Malawi wasted no time on home soil with Faith Chizimo breaking the deadlock inside 9 minutes to integrate the home crowd at the Bangu National Stadium. Nigeria came close to restoring calm when Ifeanyi delivered a

qualification record on the genuine trails. Coach Moses Aduku responded by turning to his bench, and the answer came in 62nd minute to substitute Precious Oscar, the forward press and Malawan defender, into a mistake his possession and kept her composure to fire past the goalkeeper, restoring Nigeria's aggregate lead and silencing the home crowd. The Falcons held firm for the remainder of the match to see a 3-2 aggregate victory. The result means Nigeria will appear at the World Cup for the 12th time, having featured at every edition since Canada 2002. The Falcons, who have been runner-up twice in Germany 2010 and Canada 2014, will now set their sights on winning the title for the first time when the tournament gets underway in Poland from September 5th to 27th, 2026. Nigerian contingents in Malawi also express appreciation to Nigeria High Commissioner to Malawi, Ambassador Ibrahim Mariga, and the mission staff for ensuring a comfortable stay throughout the trip. In another info, Pope Leo XIV received players, coaches, and directors of Inter Milan at the Vertical following the club's victory in the 2025-26 Italian League Championship, praising the team's achievements while urging them to reflect on their influence on young people. In a post obtained from the Vatican City X handle, formerly known Twitter, on Sunday, addressing the player and club officials, the Pope congratulated the team on its success, but emphasized that sporting victories carry responsibility beyond the football pitch. Reflect on the experience you have lived through, the Pope told the delegations. May it become a message that is useful, especially for the growth of young people, he said. He noted that millions of children and teenagers view professional footballers as role models and often imitate their attitude and behavior. Because of that influence, athletes must strive to promote values such as teamwork, discipline, humility, and respect, the Pope added. Young people observe not only how champions win, but also how they treat others, how they face difficulties, and how they carry themselves in moments of pressure, the Pope said. He also warned against excessive individualism in modern sports, encouraging players to remember that collective effort behind every championship victory. According to the Vatican officials, the meeting concluded with a blessing of the team and their families. The Pope also offered prayers for young athletes around the world who look to sports as a source of hope and inspiration. The atmosphere turned lighter near the end of the audience when Pope Leo joked about the emotional strength football places on supporters, drawing laughter from players and club executives alike. Inter Milan visit continues a long-standing tradition of championship-winning teams meeting with pontifies at the Vatican following major sporting achievements. And with that info, I shall quickly observe a break, and when I'm back, I'll be giving you more info on the program. Please stay glued to your radio set. I don't touch that dial. Big Billy will be right back after this break.

All right, I welcome you back from that break. And if you are just joining in, this is Sport Review with Big Billy right here in the building. Super Falcons goalkeeper Chiamaka Nnadozie is in contention for the Barclays Women's Super League Save of the Season award after her spectacular stop against Liverpool in November 2025. And her nomination for the season top individual goalkeeping honor. The 25-year-old Brighton shortstopper produced a breaking fingertip save during her side 1-1 draw against Liverpool at St. Helens Stadium. Stretching all full length to tip a powerful long-range effort from Japan midfielder Fuka Nagoda onto the crossbar when a second Liverpool goal looked certain. Brighton were trailing at that time and the save proved Provincia keeping them in the contest before they rescued a point late in the game. Since joining Brighton from Paris FC ahead of the current campaign, Nnadozie has quickly established herself as one of the club's most important players. She has kept 6 clean sheets in her debut WSL season and also challenging for the league's Golden Glove award as the campaign enters its final weeks. Her performance has been central to a sharp improvement in Brighton's defensive record, with the club conceding fewer goals and putting together their longest unbeaten run in over a decade, a 5-match stretch earlier in 2026. Brighton, who finished 9th last season, have climbed into the top half of the table with Nnadozie's ability to organize her defense and produce saves in big moments, reportedly making the difference against the league's strongest side. And with that info, I have come to the close of Fisham Binoculars Radio Sport Review today, and I hope you enjoyed every bit of it. Please stay glued to your radio set and don't touch that dial. Big Billy is saying, do have a lovely day, and God bless you all.

My fellow Nigeria country people, respect. Na people, una do trale for una for hearing from us on Esan Banaculas Radio Gongong. Like no other station, my listeners are there. The fatty people are wonderful. You cannot worry because everywhere marama, everywhere is a bubble. Everywhere good, in fact everywhere still. You cannot buy more rice. Chidang digba, because at the same time it is this at a full Chukmata Protocol program, what would they call my people? Unado. I'm a forces, the theologian, if you call me Mr. T. Then say that until they carry my talk more from old school level, carry call new school level based on all things have passed away, and build everything don't become new school level update, what they play for Bodo country, Nigeria, and beyond, based on game changer, as even for Israel, where Unawa fare well, Emily. To my people for the salutation program, I say bravo, I say boku for una. I greet all of una for this una do. I say salute una from here. So for based on how they play from here, my people, at the time when we say man, we they bring out little update for this world when we say man, it they happen for our country, Nigeria and beyond. Our WhatsApp number where you feed your mouth for this una do program. 9B00519181139. My record WhatsApp number again for clarity sake. 0805191839. And then if you reach out to us, country us, talk your own so that we got our mind together as we chat together for that WhatsApp number. Reason how you the reason this will not do as we decided to not from this program. So now no say this time so at the time when we say they do political issues, political things for Abodo country, Nigeria. So more right on. As they play so, you know say, Nakando, might be the second largest population of voters after Center of Excellence, which is Lagos State. And that means say, Kano State to be precise, say, na the beginning of failure for presidential election. Based on Vara Online and other social media network, Facebook, friends and other sources, just as in the Bible, they say, in everything there is a season. Now, so it be for Abodo country, Nigeria, for this political season, so when we did, my people, and for this Unado program, for this Mataso, what we want to talk, now, concerning launch attack against Obi. Based on the largest voters area when it be Kano State when I first talked just now. So waiting up to be seen, man. When I know this guy when they call Aji Asari Tokumbo, he can talk relating to Obi movement with the Kwankwasia movement. When I know say so many people don't they decamp from other parties to NDC when it be National Democratic Congress Party, including some from APC, Gongongong, Gerade Kolobi, from the ruling party to the minority party who will be ADC based on the Obi movement and the Kwankwasia movement, will be say the month Gidigba for the ADC as presidential candidate, flag bearer for that party, so for inside the ADC. And Obi now, when I know how the guy they doing, you know, they do, they share rice, they share plenty. You know, they do all those kind of things to the entire people. So, as if they doing, you know, don't again, donate 25 million naira for one school for inside Niger State. And back to the matter, for waiting, this guy talks to Alaji Asari Tokumbo, the attack on the launch to get those guys. Asari Tokumbo talks to Kwankwaso now. Say, in just sit down and no see what he go do. He go bring Obi come inside Kano State, make the deceit people for there, with his small money when he say Obi, they give the people. And with that guy talk on to see me, in the para, you know, send them, say what they do. So still on the same matter, the same guy say, this is Alaji Asari Tokumbo. Talk say, in particular, if they call Kano, say, as he come Kano State, what he go do for Kano, not be only in the con, in the con, with the people, say the con personally to contest against that Obiso and Kwankwaso for Kano.
On a not say a first on a say man. This Obiso, he don't tear check of 25 million naira for school for inside the Niger State, still on the matter. Now him, one guy for that not outside so when the Osama, when he be say, now be supporter, come out, oh boy you, so when this guy come out, he boldly talks him, Adi Tokumbo, say he now, say he just did Port Harcourt, they make mouth with a big belly, so he just did there, they make mouth. Again, this same Conquassel, the movement follower now, come talk say man, what did they be say man, if this guy, what did they call him, Adi Asare Tokumbo, get God, say in the come Kano State, come contest against them, so that Kwankwaso go lose Kano. Say, if Alhaji Asare Tokumbo come there, say what they go do, not be small with a big belly. Say he go here, woto woto, he go call it wella wellemly ratatatata. Oh boy, yo, that's interesting, my people. This political season, indeed, no be pipelines of Leland, so. Anyway, talk your own for our WhatsApp page. Whether this threat, so, from Alhaji Asare Tokumbo, to be on the Kwakwasa movement, go fit work, or, now only pipeline issue, now this guy, so Alhaji Asare Tokumbo, get his say. Because it is not over until it's over, meaning me, so when they talk to you in particular, now go fit talk whether you go work until Kano State vote is counted in 2027. So our WhatsApp number again is 0051918139. But I call the WhatsApp number again for clarity's sake, so I go alright to us based on this kind of GSO, because everybody knows say that place and hot cake 0051918139. And then you free charge to us. My people not here and I will stop for today, as we continue political gist tomorrow on this same station for this Unado Salutation program. Bye for now. As we match the final break, finally, my people, Unado.

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1: Bonu Kayak and so on, Bonu Yayenia, here I am, Yagi, Biagi,
0: again, I be a more beer living of Kelly.
1: Bonu Kayak and so on, Bonu Yayenia, here I am, Yagi, Biagi,
0: again, I be a more beer living of Kelly.
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0: Ibiana, never,
2: dear.
0: Repano Solubla, never, dear, Era, Biomo, Biomino Kiali.
2: Yes, sir.

0: 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Make una arrange una self for the tori properly.
1: Welcome to Newspaper Headlines, reaching you from Eastern Binoculars Radio Uromi. As usual, I'm going to be giving you stories from different newspapers. The first one I have here is The Nation Newspapers. The first headline says, police arrest suspected armed robbers linked to church and solar shop theft. Governor Eno inaugurates model health center. Oyo 2027, Adelabu set for former APC governorship declaration. Federal government targets $100 billion GDP boost through major tourism and infrastructural PPPs. Oyo NUJ congratulates Tegbe on appointment as power minister. Oboriwari exhorts palm oil, red oil MD's father Ogbeche at 100. The case of Ned Nwoko and Ifeanyi Okowa let the history speak before ambition rewrites it. One of the national newspapers, APC. APC built strong grassroots political family in Alimosho through consensus. BC Yusuf. Latif Adedimeji shows gratitude after Lisaba's double AMVCA win. What's on the national newspapers? Please, SUP, first strategic meeting ahead of election security duties. And the last letter says, ex-IGP Adamu's path to victory assured after successful screening forum. Away from national newspapers, I'll be taking you to Vanguard newspapers. The first letter says, NDC zones presidency to Southeast for single term. NPA pensioners still receive 30,000 naira. Ex-workers lament. Missing NYC member, lawyer found in Abuja after disappearing for 4 days. Nigerian team traffic to Ivory Coast for prostitution loses womb. Again, scores of Boko Haram and ISWAP terrorists killed in Foyd attack. Civil servants reject hidden 40% pay formula, issue strike notice. So, among the Vanguard newspapers, missing World Cup will be loss of many diplomatic assets. Iran FA. Ogun, Oshun, God, your support will make me governor. Elect in August. Oyebamiji. 85% of those accusing Wike have joined APC. Bauchi PDP governor aspirant. Last Monday, Vanguard newspapers 327, fierce Mount Atiku, Obi and Kwankwaso may play into Tinubu's hands again. 2027, the odd favor Obi Kwankwaso as NDC zone's presidency to South and VP to North. The last letter says, Ilebayo siblings under protective custody after treatment. Please. Away from that newspaper, let me take it to Punch. Newspaper, the first letter says, Ogun AMP fought Abiodun's promises to compensate aspirants with appointments. Army repels ISWAP attack in Bono, recovers weapons. We are not losing sleep over Carlos' political ambition. Labour Party. Police begin disciplinary action against officer Ifim rolling on ground in viral Ekiti video. Drones target Gulf vessels as Iran warns US. That's not a punch. Newspapers. NDDC trains 500 youths, distribute buses and tricycles in Cross River. Police raid suspected IPOB camp, recover arms in Imo. Gunmen attack Rivers vigilante officer, injured personnel. Articles Morocco trip for wedding, not politics. Hey, there was not a punch. Newspapers, police intercept vehicle conveying suspected India hem in Kogi. Declare 10-year emergency on health sector now. MNA president tells federal government. Police arrest two over vandalism and theft at Ondo Hospital. Our participation will stop men chairing Women Affairs Committee, but no APC aspirant. Ensure probe into that theater disappearance is credible. Amnesty tells IGP. And the last letter says, Custom intercepts stolen Rolls Royce and Lamborghini, other smuggles from Canada to Nigeria. So the next newspaper, which is Leadership Newspapers, the first letter says, bank disburses 500 million naira to support smaller businesses. From NNL to MPFL, the Lagos football revolution. Jet AI shortage puts passenger safety at risk. NAAPE warns. One of the leadership newspapers, INEC timetable unlawful and unworkable. Olawepo Hashim. Foundation deepens community access to waste management. Unity Schools alumni raises concern over proposed land concession. Taxes and levies law will eliminate illegal collection. Obasa. Some of the leadership newspapers, how 120 defections reshape National Assembly. Bournemouth boosts European hopes with victory at Fulham. And the last letter says, NBCA 12 to Kill Monkey wins best cinematography category. Away from the newspapers, I'll be taking you to Daily Trust newspapers, which is going to be our last news for today. The first letter says, Goje scale screening says my constituency are solidly with me. Senatorial aspirants Bodejo handed over to EFCC after arrest. Malami picks ADC governorship forms. So the Daily Trust newspaper, 2027, I will defeat any candidate backed by Bala Mohammed, PDP aspirant. Driver arrested as truck kills two in Lagos road accident. Three headers killed in Plateau. Nigeria records decline in HIV cases as demand rises for prevention injection. From Delta to Wombe, nine suffers Senate battles to watch out for. What's on the Daily Trust newspapers? List rescue for abducted children in Lagos. Page 27, APC clears Jamii Gwama to contest Wombe governorship election. 23-year-old bedridden Daniel thanks media for life support. And the last letter says, you'll be APC open to transparent primaries. Buni. This is wrapping up today's headlines. Thank you for listening. I am Tide Chineye, saying have a lovely day.

My betacious Nigeria country people, Bonga listeners out there, I greet you now once again. I say welcome to News Across Geopolitical Zone for Naija. We reach you always from Esan Binoculars Radio, where we totally you with your Bonga informate as the HOT. And we don't turn down here again to open the newspapers and tell you the headlines as it is so bubble. My name now Jojo Namani, your country brother. I make her give you the gist as it did happen. First thing for the rich me say, adopted Anambra medical doctor don't regain freedom. Thank God, say he regained freedom. US need only 2 weeks to hit all Iran targets. Who they talk this one? Your guess is as good as mine. And the president of the United States of America will be Donald Trump, and they give that update. Xenophobia, Africans cannot keep running from Africa. We must lend our voice. This one come from Kanayo. Oh, Kanayo. Yes, in don't shook mad on top. The xenophobia will go on for South Africa. Look, they rocked by scandal. A senior official come allege corruption, procurement, violation. And make we tell you also say the lifeless body of 23-year-old 100-level student for inside the Federal University of Technology, Akure, within they call Favor Olani Yi. They don't find them for inside the bush along the north gate of the institution. Very sorry news there. Soldiers, they wounded as Nigerian military repair a swap attack on Yobe Army base and then buy terrorists for that place. Not be small. Meku Kari, Commander Matawe, sit there for the papers. Police don't rescue 4 kidnapped children for Lagos. Army don't buy 3 terrorists. They come bust during ring for inside the casino attack. Yes, we could tell you also say on top 2027 matter, Fubara Emewule don't appear before APC screening committee. And for Lasma, Paisaba don't recruit and don't injure motorcycle. Lasma for Lagos, Paisaba don't rescue injured motorcyclist. Passenger for ghastly Lagos flyover clash. That's not a good one there. Thank God say they free rescue the person. NDDC, they train 500 youths. They can't distribute buses, tricycles for inside Cross River. Now that won't happen. 2027, as Nasrawa Accountant General don't pick Guba nomination form. Senate don't confirm Rabiu Umar as NMDPRA chief. They can pledge energy security, stable fuel supply, and elimination of nationwide distribution bottlenecks. Make we see the product of all this one way they promise. Osun Gubapu, electorate go choose me as governor. Oyebamiji, and they talk that one. And make we see how far when the election don't finish. Justice Eberechi Suzuez, Yenson Wike, chairperson of the National Stakeholder Committee on the Review of the Child Rights Act 2003, and they don't call for stringent penalties for rape and child sexual abuse. On top sport matter, for EPL, Nottingham Forest don't snatch late draw against Newcastle United. Troop don't buy terrorists, they recover arm for Yobe. Lagos State Police don't rescue 4 kidnapped children for Alafia bus terminal. And make we tell you also say, my husband faced impotence rumor in Tanzania before we had our child. This one come from Priscilla Ojo. And on top of the news again today, the 12 AM VCA for Inside Cool Hotel, they celebrated Africa Entertainment Excellence. And this one can attract top Nollywood stars, filmmakers, producers, and creators. They could tell you, say, fresh killings for inside Backing Ladi spark outrage as group they decry deteriorating security, weak humanitarian response, and that's one a very sad one where they happen for inside Play 2 State. Nigerian woman, don't they arrested for India? Sekou say she carried 3.6 kg of heroin. Waiting you the you with heroin if you not be drug trafficker. Nasarawa State Senator Ahmed Wadada Aliyu and don't complete the APC governorship screening exercise for Abuja ahead of the forthcoming primaries. Peter Obi's defection from the ADC to the NDC, he don't the fragment opposition
And this one, they potentially strengthening President Tinubu position for the 2027 election. So the update issue for papers. And we can see, tell you, say, on top of the news today, as they reach us, we get, say, 2027 campaign council don't condemn arrest of Miyeti Ala president for Taraba. FEM don't launch new scheme to bridge housing gap. And we could tell you also say GNC don't launch Nigerian Forum for AI governance to secure Nigeria's digital future. Obi and Kwankwaso's exit from ADC don't dim hopes of democratic renewal. This only come from Saliu. And the court zone adjournment. Yes, this one say court adjournment will stop ADC legitimate activities. This one say come from Saliu. And on top of the matter we concern Kane Film Festival, waiting you need to watch out for. You have the self, you don't show for the papers. And make we see tell you say on top 2027, Delta South youth, they seek improved representation. And Anderson Equalizer don't boost forest survivor hope. That's one for Sport Matter. And FEM, they launch new scheme to bridge housing gap. And one last thing for who will drop now, Sport Matter. This one come from Saka Ora. Then go see Arsenal to Premier League glory. This is going to come from Mikel Arteta. And now there, we will match break today for news across geopolitical zone from Nigeria. We'll reach you always from Eastern Binoculars Radio. And until tomorrow, we will bring you a fresh episode and package to contain you waiting to make the round on top of the papers. My name now, Jojo Namani, your special radio country brother. I salute Nawella Wella as they make a great day today.

name of the Father, and of the Son, and of the Holy Spirit. Amen. Greetings of peace to you, dear brothers and sisters in Christ. Welcome to Matters of Our Faith from Esamba and Okulas Radio, your number one radio station in Eastland. Today we will be taking our first reading from Acts of the Apostles 16:11-15, and the theme is, the Lord opened her heart to listen to what was said by Paul. Certain say, from Charles, we made a direct voyage to Samothrace, and the following day to Neapolis, and from there to Philippi, which is the leading city of the district of Macedonia and the Roman colony. We remained in this city some days, and on the Sabbath day, we went outside the gates to the riverside, where we supposed there was a place of prayer. We sat down and spoke to the women who had come together. One who heard us was a woman named Lydia, from the city of Thyatira, a seller of purple goods, who was a worshipper of God. The Lord opened her heart to listen to what was said by Paul. And when she was baptized with her household, she begged us, saying, if you have judged me to be faithful to the Lord, come to my house and stay. And she prevailed upon us. Theme of our gospel reading is, the Spirit of Truth will bear witness to me. John 15:26-16:4. At that time, Jesus said to his disciples, when the Counselor comes, whom I shall send to you from the Father, even the Spirit of Truth who proceeds from the Father, he will bear witness to me. And you also are witnesses, because you have been with me from the beginning. I have said this to you to keep you from falling away. They will put you out of the synagogues. Indeed, the hour is coming when whoever kisses you will think he is offering service to God. They will do this because they have not known the Father nor me. But I have said these things to you, that when their hour comes, you may remember that I told you of them. Reflection. The Holy Spirit witnesses with us. He opens the hearts of people to accept the message of Christ. Lydia's heart was opened to accept the message of Christ. We witness with our words and deeds. The Holy Spirit witnesses with us by opening the hearts of those who listen to us or meet us. We can witness by the way people see us handle our suffering. We can witness by giving someone a copy of the Bible, testing someone a verse of the scripture, praying with someone, giving a helping hand, consoling someone in pain, and visiting someone who is lonely. Be a witness. And we pray this day, O Lord, for all families, that they may welcome Christ daily. We pray for all those who are distant from God, that God will draw them closer to Him. We pray for our intentions, that God will grant our desires, and give us grace to abide by His word. In the name of Jesus Christ, we pray. Amen. Thank you for joining us today. God bless you. Have a wonderful week.

prayer for Nigeria in distress. All-powerful and merciful Father, you are the God of justice, love, and peace. You rule over all the nations of the earth. Power and might are in your hands, and no one can withstand it. We present our country, Nigeria, before you. We praise and thank you, for you are the source of all we have and are. We are sorry for all the sins we have committed and for the good deeds we have failed to do. In your loving forgiveness, keep us safe from the punishment you deserve. Lord, we are weighed down not only by uncertainties, but also by moral, economic, and political problems. Listen to the cries of your people who confidently turn to you. God of infinite goodness, our strength in adversity, our health in weakness, our comfort in sorrow. Be merciful to us, O people. Spare this nation, Nigeria, from chaos, anarchy, and doom. Bless us with your kingdom of justice, love, and peace. We ask this through Christ our Lord. Most sacred heart of Jesus, Immaculate Heart of Mary.

0: Greetings on the hour on Retrospect from Eastern Binoculars Radio Uromi. First, the headlines. Holy Family Chapel parishioners taught to embrace selfless love Sunday. Edo begins free hydrocele surgeries and lymphedema care across three Senatorial districts. Use Nigerians' diversity to build unity, progress, NYC urges core members. I am Judy Chinenye. Now the news in details. Catholic faithful at Holy Family Chapel join Christians across the world on Sunday to celebrate the sixth Sunday of Easter during the 6:30 a.m. Mass in Uromi, Edo State. Delivering the homily, Reverend Samuel Egbagbe reminded worshippers of Jesus Christ's farewell message to his apostles before his departure from the world. He explained that the apostles became troubled and uncomfortable at the thought of Jesus leaving them, but Christ assured them that they would not be left desolate, as he promised to send Counselor, the Holy Spirit, to teach, guide, and remind them of his teachings at all times. The cleric stressed that one of the major teachings of Christ is obedience to God's commandments, noting that true love for God is demonstrated through obedience to his word. According to him, people express their love for God in different ways. While some dedicate their entire lives to God through the priesthood and religious vocation, others show their devotion through generous service in the church, charitable giving, fervent prayers, and good works. Reverend Egbagbe, however, emphasized that beyond all these expressions, the most fundamental proof of love for God is obedience to his commandments, especially the commandment of love. He explained that Christians are called to love God above all things and to love their neighbors as Christ loved humanity. He therefore urged the faithful to examine their lives and ask themselves whether they are truly living lives rooted in genuine love or selfishness. The cleric further encouraged parishioners to avoid selfish expressions to love and instead embrace sacrificial love, unity, and compassion in their daily relationship with others. The report.
1: Love what? Your neighbor as I have what? Loved you. John chapter 13, verse 35. Love what is a distinguishing factor. The way we express love matters a lot. So in an expression of love, it calls for questioning on how we what relate with our neighbors. It calls for questioning on how we live ourselves. And first of such questions would be, am I truly living a life of love or a life of selfishness?
0: In a separate news, the Edo State Government, through the Edo State Primary Healthcare Development Agency, collaboration with END Fund, has commenced a statewide free hydrocephalectomy and lymphedema management program aimed at providing relief for residents living with hydrocele and lymphedema. The intervention forms part of the government's efforts to expand access to quality health care and ease the financial burden of treatment for vulnerable residents across the state. Speaking during the exercise, the Executive Secretary of the EDSPHCDA, Dr. Cousin Ohimere Osaikia, said the program is being implemented under the leadership of the Edo State Governor, Senator Monday Bello, with support from EndFund. With a short break now, still to come, use Nigerians' diversity to build unity, progress. NYC urges core members. Please stay tuned.
2: We do it differently.

Glad to know that you are still with us. Before now, I informed you that Holy Family Chapel parishioners taught to embrace selfless love Sunday. Edo begins free hydrocephalus surgeries and lymphedema care across these Nitorian districts. Now, the rest of the news. The National Youth Corps, National Youth Service Corps has urged youth across the country to harness Nigerians' cultural diversity as a bridge to unity, peace, and sustainable development. The Anambra State Coordinator of the NYSC, Pauline Ojiswa, made the call during the 2026 Badge A Stream 2 Interplatoon Cultural Carnival held at the Nnamdi Azikiwe NYSC Unity Permanent Orientation Camp, Omuawulu, Mbauku in Okasalga government area on Saturday. Ojiswa explains that the cultural carnival was organized by the scheme to showcase the country's cultural heritage and highlight areas youth should explore and turn into wealth through exports and enterprise. To wrap up the news, a quick recap of the headlines again. Holy

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1: Right, ladies and gentlemen, my name is MC Alamano, also known as the Enjoyment's Landlord. I'm speaking right now. 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
2: Welcome to Sports Daily from Esan Banacola Radio. I am Big Billy. First from the local sport, Afrobeat star Divine Ikubo, better known as Rema, will headline the opening ceremony of the 2026 FIFA World Cup in Los Angeles. FIFA has confirmed as Nigerian music industry prepare for a commanding presence at football biggest tournament despite the Super Eagles' absence from the competition itself. In a separate news, Victor Osimhen scored twice as Galatasaray claim a record 26th Turkish Super League title with a dramatic 4-2 comeback victory over Antalyaspor. In another development, the Nigerian Basketball Federation has appointed David Fazdele as the new head coach of the men's national basketball team, the D-Tigres. This is the Beat of Sport from Asian Binoculars Radio. I am Big Billy saying do have a lovely day and God bless you all.
3: 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First, the headlines. He is a complete musician. Don Jazzy names his best musician. AMVCA 2026, Shola Sobowale and Kanayo Okanayo wins Industry Merit Award. I am Judy Chinanye. Now the entertainment news in details. Nigerian record producer and music executive Michael Collins Ajare, popularly known as Don Jazzy, has named alternative rock singer Johnny Drill as his best musician. The Mavis boss said Johnny Drill's music is unique, stressing that he is a complete musician. Speaking in a recent episode of the Great Storyon podcast, Don Jazzy claims that John Drill has no rival in the Nigerian music industry. He is also an amazing performance. The way he sounds in the studio is the same way he sounds in live show, he said. In separate news, Nigerian movie stars Kanayo and Shola Sobowale has won Industry Merit Award at the 2026 Africa Magic Viewers Choice Award, AMVCA. The duo were honored with the award on Saturday night during the 12th edition of the MVSA Award ceremony held at Echo Hotel and Suite in Lagos State. The award recognized their decades-long contributions to the Nigerian movie industry and their impact as two of Nollywood's most respected screen icons. To wrap up the entertainment news, the headlines again. He is a complete musician. Don Jazzy names his best musician. AMVCA 2026, Shola Sobowale and Kanayo Okanayo wins Industry Merit Award. That's all of you today on Entertainment News on Retrospect. Thank you for listening. I am Judy Chineye. Have a nice day.

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2: Yeah, welcome to ASAM by Nucleus Radio. It's retrospect on business news for the headlines. Africa women urged to harness green economy potential. Big offers $2,000 prize in art contest. I am Edna Fawaz with the retrospect in business news in details. In part her, Africa has said Africa female entrepreneurs must position themselves to gain a larger share of the global green economy, estimated at over $5 trillion annually. The organization stated this during the second edition of the Global Africa Women Sustainability Conference held in Abuja, where more than 5,000 female entrepreneurs from 58 countries gathered to discuss sustainable business opportunities and global trade access. In another development, still on the retrospect, BIC has opened submissions for the 7th edition of its Artmaster Africa competition, offering a $2,000 grand prize and a global exposure to creative across the continent. According to a statement, the competition, which targets emerging Africa artists, will run from 21st April to 28th July 2026, with participants required to create networks using only the big crystal ballpoint pen. With this, we end the retrospect on business news. I am Edna Fawaz. Thank you for listening. Have yourself a lovely week.
3: 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First, the headlines. Putin, Russia-Ukraine war coming to an end. Militia attack Kyiv.

Greetings and good listeners out there, and a lovely welcome to today's entertainment gist. Always be to you from your Make Sense radio station, Esam Binoculars Radio Uromi. I'm your host, Ms. Judike, in case you're tuning in for the first time. Yes, I welcome you all to today's episode, today's entertainment gist, where I got plenty interesting updates. All the things, the latest happening, will happen for that side of entertainment industry, where I won't yarn you, as usual. Make you just wait, sit down weller, because you're going to enjoy every bit of today's entertainment gist, as usual. So yourself, you need to know, you need to be informed, because you know what in the talk say, if you are not informed, you will be deformed. So far as you did for Niger, suppose they get the latest info, the latest updates, anyhow you want some. Now we go get some from the reliable sources from everywhere. We get some for Esam Binoculars Radio Uromi. So if I give you the full package of today's entertainment gist, make sharply go on a short musical break as usual.

from that short musical break, the first in for the first story where I want yarning today. It says, people thought my husband was important. Priscilla Ojo. So they come from a Nigerian influencer, Priscilla Ojo. Recall that the other day I was just know about this Priscilla Ojo, when the Nigerian influencer, we got married to a Tanzanian guy where they call Juma Jux. So during the recent interview where she go with Jude Jidongo, now that place now she come there, you know, they ask her question about her marriage, how marriage they treat her, how the Tanzanian guy they treat her and everything, whether she enjoy her marriage and all that and all that, and is there any challenges where she go through before she welcome their first son will be Rakim or Ayomide. So now there she can't talk, say like initially people thought that the husband was important, you know why? Because the husband already did 35 years and then he be musician for Tanzania. It's very very popular, you get. So like this notion and that if your perspective, this how I don't know how people they take the reason I'm saying, if you did popular, if you're a celebrity and you don't reach like 30 or cross 30, so the best thing to do is to get a baby mama, give her belle, may it born for you. I don't know who started it, but that has been, you know, what we are seeing in our country today. You get, even you yourself, you see them everywhere. So it has become like a tradition. But this particular Tanzanian guy will be Juma Jux. It is different. He don't date many, many girls, so normally, even talk him. And the wife still confirm him. Say he don't date many, many girls, but he don't get much child. He don't even get one child in 10 of these girls. So people want to feel like maybe he's important. Like you say, person where they all right, where they healthy. You know, feed they reach 35 years, be celebrity, be music artist, like very, very popular one at that. We no go feed get picking. So even though say you know they're ready to marry. Now, what do some people they always talk? Like as a celebrity, they say their marriage no they last. I don't know who even started that one too. Because it started from one person, one particular person that fame, they shock some people say. Because you don't make that fame now. Once you marry, your brain will go and they shake. So you know, if you deal with one person, not only one person go enjoy all these goodies, where they your body plus money. Because of that, they come up for marriage. So because of that, now so many celebrities, they just want to bump picking. If you look around, you will see. They even the mission themselves. Many they get like three or four, or even more than baby mamas. So now what thing did they do for, you know, I don't know who teach them, but now so we they see them. But this particular guy, now their wife will be Priscilla Ojo, will be a Nigerian lady, actually come married to a Tanzanian guy, come to talk during this podcast interview, say people thought that the husband was important until she got married to the man, or they got married in last year, 2025, they come welcome their first child in August. People still they think maybe it's through surrogacy or implantation. You know, say anything you do for this life, people must definitely talk. Now so you be. So even as you know the man wait to come marry, he reached 35, he say, let me settle down. And he can't settle down with a Nigerian lady. You're very disciplined one at that, yes, because Nigerian we are proud of the lady, maybe Priscilla Ojo, even the mama self reason well. Because if you listen to the interview question, you will see how she just, you know, swallow everything, hook, line, and sinker. She answer every question very, very well with more, so much intelligence and, you know, maturity. So now, the man can't settle down, come bomb picking. People still they talk, say, maybe not through surrogacy and, or implantation. Say, no be that girl, not even born now. Because if you say the man, no, they important. If I don't born, sis. You see why this life like this, you get as it be. Everything you do, people must definitely talk. So for you to just stay on the safer side, do that one way go make you happy. Because the wife talk and say the husband is a very disciplined person. He knows what he wants and he goes for it at his own pace or time. So you know they like marry anybody to pressure him. So even though say he get many, many girlfriends before, they date people. Say in no way, never get ready to bump picking. So now when he marry, now he won't bump picking. Now he don't bump picking, people no agree. Say now he born him. Until they go born their second child now, people go see their thoughts and say, maybe another surrogacy. So that is that about Priscilla Ojo. People see the comment and say, the way she take answer the question, it makes sense. And added good name
to her own name and her marriage and to the Queen Mother, where be the president of Single Mothers Association, where be her mother, Iyabojo. Yes, they praise them the way they take raise her daughter with so much discipline, you know, maturity, even though say she's not old, though she's still a Gen Z, but she gets so much intelligence and maturity. See, maturity not be about age, Joe. You get that one? So that is all about Priscilla Ojo and waiting people they think about her husband. So the next info where they hear my table today say AMVCA 2026 Shola Sobowale and Kanayo wins Industrial Merit Award. Wow, this is really, really nice and this is commendable. A very big congratulations to this Nollywood actors or movie stars, Kanayo Okanayo and Shola Sobowale. Yes, they see them for movie. So during this Saturday, they did this African Magic Viewers Choice Award, AMVCA. They do them every year. I don't know how many years they do them all, but they did last one on Saturday. So there, now they can't give these people award. They give many people award. All the celebrities from different spheres of endeavors. So far as they do well for that entertainment industry, so you deserve award. You know, depending on what you are doing. So these two Nollywood music stars will be Kanayo and Shola Sobowale. They gave them a award, like merit award for that movie industry. You know what they talk? Say it don't say when these people did this screen, where they know the movie industry, Nollywood to be precise, and they bring so much energy, so much, you know, entertainment, laughter, you know. Their movie itself, if they watch something, it will bring life back into your life and good vibe. Get plus education where movie they educate. So if they watch Kanayo movie, you go not say you go must learn one or two from it. I be a lie. So even those people they call them say they do sacrifice every time you see them, they ask all those kind of movie. But if you watch them to the end, you go see say they are trying to pass the message. So the problem is that some people don't they like watch movie to the end. They could just they fast forward movie, or before you know it, it don't reach the end. I won't take understand the movie. Now how question be that? So this two Nollywood movie star, they give them merit award because they merit them. Actually, they don't too tell for Nollywood and they still they show their light till today. So my people, to the next story where I want Yanni today again. It says woman breaks down online over alleged abuse and financial dependence in marriage. This one is strong. Because a Nigerian lady don't carry, you know, into a common line called the cry. You know, it's waiting happen because of marriage and it's wahala. You know, say some people will never marry, you go they cry. God, I want to marry this person where they date. Where this angel where they date. This God where are they see. People will marry, go still they cry, God. Channel like this, you want me to they suffer. So you see say life no really balance. So this Nigerian lady actually, you know, took it to a page on social media account. They share with things she go through in her marriage. They talk to her that she no longer understand whether her marriage have been a punishment. That the husband no longer comes home. And you know saying, they tell the wife where in they go. The husband go just come off her house from morning till night, late at night, you know, they come back. Sometimes he go sleep there. You get so money to feed, money to do everything for the house. Now the woman, now everything they had. So the thing come there, you know, if now who now no go disturb. The thing come there disturb the woman. Now watch come carry and come online. They seek advice actually because their pikin self still they sick and nobody to even tell. Imagine say you marry and you know one thing about this story, like when these people are dating. If it be loving, sugar, like if I don't see you, I don't feel chop, that kind of thing. So when you come marry the person, just like one story when one lady carry can share for microblogging, will be X, formerly known as Twitter. And that person come talk, say, when she did date her husband, now everything where she tell her me, you know, the husband they do, the boyfriend then. But now they are married, the husband can't change. So if it be say, like you go just they blame people, say why you go marry this kind of person. Sometimes you don't go know. Now why they say marriage na mystery.
it is very, very, very mysterious. You don't go know how the thing they happen until you reach one stage like this. And the great as we say, as you don't born Pekin for that marriage, you can't live and come. Now, what is this lady they talk with that? In Pekin, know well, her husband know the day house, he didn't come. You know, they come back. Even if you come back, now just quarrel, they will come, they fight. Because the woman is already, you know, so tired and frustrated already. So she feels talk something go vex the man, now so fight go boss. There she can advise young people, especially women, say maybe they find something do, you know, before, you know, getting married. Because if you say she not get anything she do now, you go hard. Say if you as a woman, if na hand work, if na anything, just make sure say you dey financially independent. Not just go depend on anybody because promise to open shop for me when we get married. Fa fa fa fa. Promise to carry me go London. No, don't worry. Me do all those things before na get married. Because once you na don't marry, na dear. Sometimes some people they do. Conclude. Some people they do actually. Some no they do. And sometimes it not be the fault of the man, because to family, to enter family, to born pikin, they take care of them. It not easy. So if now you and your wife, wait till now go chop, now I know too hard. But as now don't born one, don't born two, the pikin go wear clothes, the pikin go go school, the pikin go even night, die pass and all that and all that. So now waiting, they make some things, you know, they come into fulfillment. So now why this lady, the advice, young girls, young ladies out there, before you marry, shall find something doing to avoid her dinos. So my people, right about now, make we sharply go on a musical break. Yes, let me give you another sweet melody because you need it to relax your body, your spirit and your soul for this entertainment where they gist you today.

back from that musical break. Moving forward to the next story, where they here on my table today says Toyin Abraham reacts as Bobby recreates various snob moments with Funke Akindele at AMVCA. This one they happen, you know, during that AMVCA where they go on Saturday. You know, during that place now for the awards winning and all that and all that. So Bobby, a comedian, can't they give, you know, can't they, you know, give joke? Now he can't be great. That thing will happen between Toyin Abraham and Funke Akindele. Two of them are Nollywood actress and producers. So you get, remember I said I just know about that one where it happened, where they go movie premiere for Lagos where Yabojo hosted. So for that place, Nain, I don't know what thing they happen between Toyin Abraham. They can't get issue, you know, Toyin Abraham and Funke Akindele. So that time, they can't carry and come outside. Because as Toyin Abraham, they greet everybody. Where they're the same table where Funke Akindele did. So she comes with everybody, comes to greet Funke. Say, Auntie Funke, a caro, abi, a car, something. Now that they greet in their language. Funke no answer. You get, he can't greet him again, he come and say again, can't still touch him. Funke just focus. Waiting should they look now front, like he just concentrate, they look where should they look. Everybody where they tell themselves no say, you know, Toyin Abraham they greet him. So as Toyin Abraham won't pass, so in court can't still touch Funke's long hater. He can't turn to know who be that person. He can't still be Toyin Abraham, he turn again. To show you say the matter, the rift where they between them, not the small one again. Because everybody where they that place, notice the person they greet them. So since that time it happened, I think after 2 days, Toyin Abraham can make video say that can't snob be with Funke snob and for public. They're very, very embarrassing. Say because of that, she no fit for her life again. Greet Toyin Abraham. Even though say people they tell them make they go reconcile. Because all the reconciliation that been happening after their fallout, now she they initiate them. Say Funke to the carry malice. So because of that, she no go like to greet her again. And she don't follow her for Instagram. So because of that, during yesterday's AMZA, so now that place now comedian Bobby can they recreate that incident, can they tell people about how it happened. You know, Nigerian now and comedians, and so they do everything, they go turn them into joke. They can they tell people how those two people take, you know, create one scene during that movie premiere, everybody can they laugh. So some people even think that it go vex these two Nollywood actresses, but you know, vex Toyin Abraham, you see they do video today, that is the update, say they do video, see they laugh because it is they funny now. So my people, away from that one, so the last info, last story where I want to hear today on top today's entertainment is, it says lady rejects men earning same salary as her. So they come from a Nigerian lady, actually she's of the opinion that she no fit marry a man that works a regular 9-to-5 job earning 200k I know monthly. Yes, she says she no fit marry a guy where they date, you know, where they earn the same amount with her or the same salary, you know, as her. You know that kind of thing now. For instance, now you they work, you they earn 100k or 20k, and your boyfriend can't see they earn the same amount. According to her, she says she no fit do that kind of thing because number one is that there will be no respect. She says she no fit respect the man very, very well. Like say, you know, for the men now, men supposed to provide, supposed to earn higher and all that. This one now will say she they earn the same amount. Say which where the respect will come from. That's her own opinion and that's how you understand it. Say she no fit marry or date that kind, you know, category of salary earners. So people can see the talk say when thing happen, say why it be say like when a woman do work, she can't earn higher or they sponsor a man or they feed the man for relationship or for marriage. Say why say men, women know they like respect that particular man. Even though say, the man is hard working, he gave very, very hard working. Just that fortune never smile at the man. Yes, because of that now you can't disrespect the man, they talk bad like what we say. You don't fit talk on a normal if the guy they earn much money they take care of you. Say why they happen like that?
So that question are for you with the listing, because me and Mofi are Saram, because we are growing up to meet. In fact, we grew up to meet it like that. It don't deal like that before, and it's still deal like that now. You hardly see where a woman they make much money more than the husband, and the woman they respect the. It did very, very rare. Like, I don't know whether not in Nigeria that one they happen though. I mean, they happen for other countries. They're very, very rare. Like, you know, head of a camel passing through eye of a needle. Honestly, if I'm not exaggerating, because even though say the woman start them, maybe if you say don't worry, we will manage. You know, don't worry, I'll take care of it. Just give that woman like 2 or 3 years, sir. Everything will change. The way they talk to the man will change. Now, why this woman, this lady today, they talk to him, she know he start time. That's the way she know one finish. She don't just want to disrespect anybody. Now, why she know he date person? Where she and I'm the end the same salary. So, you on your own opinion, what do you think? If you marry person where you and I'm the end the same in your salary, monthly salary, get. So, how do you feel, you know, as a woman earning the same salary as your boyfriend? So, my people, now here I go talk rich for today's entertainment. Geez, thank you for listening. Till tomorrow, keep listening to Esan Binoculars Radio Romy. I remain your host, Mujudike.

0: with the big boys. Okay, come Miku Anger for a song by Nicholas.
1: Hello, my betatious Nigeria country people out there. I salute to now speciously. Yes, I know that one hard to pronounce, but and so I think we're coming to come the Hunger Show, the big boy show, the biggest show on top is some binoculars radio, the place where the young real matters, where they affect our youth, they affect our lives, they affect our future, and they affect our society. Today, the matter we want to talk about is not easy at all. The matter the pain, a serious matter, and waiting for this matter soon, and then they call human trafficking, especially how then they carry young girls go use for prostitution and sexual exploitation. And the matter we carry come, make we come shake the table wella, just in case you put your leg for there, have you done it there since, and make you know how to balance well. My name now Jojo Namani, and I'm in the back of the MIC, and Torino they finish for all day. And as we don't come so, we get plenty of G's to talk about. But before we go there, shook man for the G's, make you imagine this imagination with me. Imagine say your daughter, your sister, or your girlfriend tell you say, don't worry, I finally see better job abroad. My suffering don't end. Everybody happy, everybody they celebrate. Pictures they fly for WhatsApp. People they say, finally, God don't answer prayer. Or 3 months later, her number don't they go again. Nobody feel rich. Then one midnight call enter, and all you they hear in a crying voice. Please help me, them deceive me. My people, this thing not be Nollywood scribble. It they happen every single day. Young girls, they disappear into modern slavery. Not because they them be criminals though, but because them believe say life be better. Today, for Inside the Hunger Show, we will talk about the dangerous business where they destroy life quietly. Human trafficking of young women for sexual exploitation, and how trafficker they operate, why many girls they fall victim, how social media don't become hunting ground, and why desperation don't become weapon for evil people. Because sometimes the most dangerous trap, not they look dangerous at the beginning, sometimes they look like opportunity, sometimes they look like love, sometimes they look like helper. Yes, so for Inside the Show today, if you get any young sister, daughter or friend, or even if now you they chase greener pasture, sit down, listen carefully, because this conversation will save your life. Welcome proper to the Hunger Show. We're gonna take some more chicken break now, and make we just drink water drop cup. And when I come back, we'll come to GC the many on top of the Hunger Show. We're gonna stay tuned. We'll come back.
0: Wanna chill with the big boys? Okay, call Miku Anger for a song by Nicholas.
1: Yeah, my betatious Nigeria country people, now welcome back from that short break. And just in case you're joining, now Inside the Hunger Show, we for the talk. And as we don't carry waka come, we're ready to summon you the hot updates as it take concern the topical carry come. And just in case you don't know, the matter we discuss concern human trafficking of young women for sexual exploitation. And make I tell you now one story. Yes, the story this sad because story plenty. This one, they very real. One 19-year-old girl, what they call Ada, she a bright girl, ambitious, full of dream. She want make she help her mother. She want better life. She want try to see her young siblings say they not they sleep with hunger. She don't tire to the year. Just manage. Then one day, somebody message her online. Hello there, I see your picture. You dey beautiful. Eh? They get a dead job opportunity for another country for you. Free visa day, free flight day, accommodation included. Everything sound perfect, too perfect. But when poverty they shout for inside your ear, even danger will begin to sound like opportunity. I do not tell anybody, not even her mother, not her pastor, not her friends. She boarded the bus, then take the flight, then the nightmare begin. Passport they seized, phone they collected, threats, beating, forced into prostitution. And every night she cried quietly. They asked herself one question: how did I get here? How did my dream become this? My brothers and sisters, this is not just a movie script. It happened right now to somebody's daughter, as many they talk to, somebody's sister, somebody's friend, maybe even everybody listening to me tonight will feel related to what you they talk to. So this story, so with plenty, get what will happen for Delta State, where the first PRO for Delta State come out for Facebook on talk recently. That one, it shocked me and it pained me well. Why? Because now one 19-year-old girl, this one still happened to, and then now 8-0, all the way from Delta, and that one happened. And what thing happened, they say, this 19-year-old girl can't get the mama's sister friend as a temple down. Before you know, that one they come advice and say, ah, walk till every coast, now any place now when they make them. Before you know, they don't lure this small girl in that road though. She don't travel go every coast. And when she reach there, they come see and say, man, job not there anywhere. And just false rumor, false lies to take force her into prostitution. Now they tell her, say, the job what they see as a bill on a prostitution job. When she reach there, she say she not fit do one. Before you know, then beat her. They come inject her. She not gonna know where she dey again. And they come tear her belly. Come out her womb. Ah, that's why it pain me well. Tear her belly, come out her womb. So that she could dey free to do the prostitution job. And when she come get herself back,

then they human traffic until they can't escape to become almost impossible. Yeah? When they can't system and to escape, it don't be impossible. Now that end of the realize, oh, a trafficking hand, I don't enter. So what in this human trafficking really mean? Now when some people hear human trafficking, they're going to think, say, not only kidnapping. No, it pass like that. Human trafficking are when people they deceive, control, or force another person for exploitation. It means say they want to use human being to make money, like say the person not get value. And when we talk sexual exploitation, now when them force or manipulate girls enter prostitution or sexual activities, we do not really want. Now, hear this one where. Not be every travel opportunity be trafficking. People they travel genuinely for school, work or business. But trafficking start when lies, manipulation and exploitation enter inside. Traffickers feel promise better work, modeling contract, scholarship, marriage abroad, connection, soft life. But behind all those promises and suffering then hide. And the painful part be say, sometimes now people where victim know they recruit them. Friends, neighbors, even family members sometimes. Traffickers have been studying human weaknesses. They know when person they desperate. They know when person tired for suffering. They know when person they find quick escape. And are there, then they attack. Now, make we ask ourselves, why these things did they happen? First reason, na poverty. Yes, make we not lie to ourselves, hunger feet push person into a dangerous situation. When person don't tire to suffer, an opportunity go begin to look attractive. Yes, any opportunity, it will just look like attractive. Then unemployment see join, many graduate day house, no job, youth they frustrated everywhere. Some, when person promise better life abroad, you gonna see say, man, hope will just quickly rise. Sometimes, desperation feed blind person eyes, not the lie. The social media pressure on call, that one another wahala. Social media don't pressure many youths. Everybody they post enjoyment, big cars, trips, expensive lifestyle. And many young girls they ask, why my own life hard like this? Some don't know say behind some flashy lifestyles, now hidden tears and pain day. Not be every soft life clean oh. Yes, you say get the tremor. Another thing are broken homes and emotional neglect. Some girls not get guidance. Some not get love and support. So once somebody shows small care and attention, they go just quickly trust the person. Traffickers have been this psychology well. Sometimes victims not foolish. Emotional hunger, they worry them. So we still get within that they call greed or below eye, you know, be open eye. Greed today involve for inside this matter sometimes. Some people want quick money by all means. Society don't normalize sudden wealth. Nobody they ask question again. As long as money day, people will celebrate you. Weak values don't make many youth believe say suffering must end overnight. But life not be raised to make yourself get that one. So make we talk about how these traffickers today lure their unsuspecting victims. Now make we expose their method. First, fake job offers. Then go promise hotel work, caregiver work, saloon work, restaurants work. Everything go look professional. Fake documents everywhere. We also get a fake travel agent. Please hear this one carefully. Not be everybody will claim say them fit help you travel genuine. Some not traffickers. Then go gain your trust slowly before them trap you. Another one of fake modeling and entertainment opportunity. And go tell young girls, you fine, you feel blow, you feel become celebrity. And so manipulation go start. We see they get online romance scam, oh, that one even they come on now. Girls go meet one man online. The man go they sweet talk them, promise marriage, promise abroad life. Before she know waiting they happen, trap don't close. Chankam. Trafficker, not they always look wicked for the beginning. Sometimes, they go look caring, and waiting make them dangerous pass. Sometimes, a friend go recruit friend, because trafficker feel false victim

to bring more girls. Yes, you begin now. Talk to your fellow girls. Imagine that campaign. Then some will use ritual and threats, scare victim, collect passport, collect document, control movement. Tell them say them owe debt where they must pay through prostitution. And the debt is not the finish, because exploitation and the plan from the beginning. My country people, and I don't hear the why, the how. So, in case anybody did prove this matter before you, you gonna know how to balance well for inside the matter. Well, at this point in time, maybe we take small chicken and break, because we still get many sides to exploit for inside this topic. Keep plenty well. Make sure say you not turn your radio command. Leave them for inside Eastern Binoculars Radio as they bring you the hangar show on top of the topic we'll carry come today. Stay tuned, enjoy this music. Jojo Namani, they come back for the other side.

0: All right, welcome back from that short break. And just in case you did, for dear to listen, this is not the Hangar Show, the Big Boy Show on Top of Some Binoculars Radio, where we don't tantangle about to tell you many, many on top of human trafficking matter, especially the one we concern girls for sexual exploitation. So right about now, as we come back, we could tell you the consequences and the human cost. Yes, my people, the damage from trafficking deep well, physical abuse, sexual violence, depression, fear, trauma. Some victims not fit trust anybody again. Some come back home emotionally broken. And waiting pain pass, we say, society sometimes will blame victim instead of helping them. That's one wrong. Victim needs support. They need healing. They need understanding. Not be to the mock them. If you see person we don't pass through this path, you need to just support them, because you know it's easy. Some guys disappear forever for this matter who they talk to. Family not go hear from them again. Some lost their life trying to escape. Some enter drug because traffickers use substances to control them emotionally. Human trafficking, they destroy dignity. They destroy dreams. They destroy families. And even after rescue, healing fit take years. That na why awareness the importance. That na why Jojo Normani day back of the MIC they tell you the many many side we concern this matter. So right about now, you don't hear, you know, go fit say you never hear. My advice is plenty well. Because we need to advise so that this prevention good day and hope good day. Before we round up for inside this program today, and make we take solutions. Because we don't talk many, many things. Make we talk solutions. We don't talk the problem well. Solution makes sense well. First, now say, verify every opportunity properly. And also, opportunity not deal, but make it a double check. Double check. Not just get fast from one person, conclude. You do your own research. Ask person, ask your pastor, ask people with the respect for society. Say, see this offer. Not be waiting person they keep. Just bottle and up. Only you want go abroad. You don't want tell anybody. You want blow. By the time trap catch you, changam, you say, if you go no, say, go be far. Not travel because person promise heaven and earth. Ask questions. Research. Tell trusted people. Check document well. If possible. Go where then they call immigration office, verify document. This one legit, I be not fake. Now so, now help a deal. Now as the matter they go. Secondly, make you try avoid desperation. Yes, hardship day, Nigeria hard. We not go tell you lie. It affect everybody, but not allow temporary suffering push you into a permanent problem. You hear that one? If you not hear, make I talk again. Not allow temporary suffering push you enter permanent problem. Patience will save your life. And another thing where I need to tell you now, say, make you learn skill and value education. You see, our people nowadays, some people don't want to learn anything. They don't want to put their hand for anything. Especially girls. I beg, if I feel increase the mic, make you hear where I go increase this one, especially girls. They don't want to put their hand for anything. They don't want to work. They don't want to go to school. Because say you be fine girl now, you just feel say everything is settled. I laugh in vernacular. I guess say you know what that one mean. So make you try learn skill. If you don't go to school, learn something they do. Even if not cobble you they get for inside the better. Say you get your hand and you they use and do something valuable where they create value. And I tell you solemnly, you say go get value in return. Value education. School not be scam. You see all these people where they deceive you up and down. And if I can't do this one, finish now, I want to do this one. Forget, you do one first. By the time you occupy your mind for productive things, you're not going to get mind till they think doors and dirty way no one go help you. So, not depend on suspicious shortcuts. Yes. Not depend on suspicious shortcuts. Build yourself gradually. Regrowth feels slow, but it is safer. Regrowth. It feels slow, but it is safer. Now, make a talk to parents, because now not they left out for this matter. Parents who need to listen to their children more. So Some of the parents we get nowadays, they don't know whether they get children at all. That's a gross irresponsibility. Parents too, how can they listen to our children more? Communication, they important. Anything you're picking up, you tell, you go to tell outside that. It means they may trust outside that pass you. So your parents, we're gonna they draw our children everybody. Not be everything be scared. Not be everything be shout. Ask them, what in the feed now? How you day? How your body? What in the update? What in the sub? Draw them close though. Otherwise, people will draw them close for you. Communication, they important. Support, they important. Many youths, they suffer silently. You see, join why they matter. You know, they see, how it's supposed to be. And if you notice suspicious activity around you, speak up, report them. We get different agencies where they in charge of. One of the agencies now, NAPTIP. Yes. And then they prohibit all these trafficking persons and other related matters. Now then they handle them well. Report them. Silent they help traffickers. You know why? Because they don't want anybody to know their secret. Some, I don't even tell you, say they don't use Maggi for the matter. So they make sure say you stay silent. They go tell you say they don't swear, they don't do juju, they don't do nothing they happen. Report them. Yeah? You just see the matter so. Awareness, they save life. Oh. So if you don't bring them to the light, nobody could know what they happen for the dark. And to every young woman where they listen to me out there, if you be a young woman and they listen to me out there, your life get value. Your dignity not be market product. No amount of money worth your peace and safety. Not let social media pressure deceive you. Not let suffering push you into darkness. And if you don't already find yourself trapped somehow, I beg, seek help. Talk to somebody. You are not alone, no, for inside this matter. As I did round up for inside the show today, for inside the hangar show, I'm going to remember this. I'm be every open door, now I'm be blessing. Some door and a trap will protect your future, protect your dignity, protect your dreams. This and the hangar show. Stay alert, stay informed, and never allow desperation silence your wisdom. And bye bye for now. But before I go come out, make I just drop our studio WhatsApp line just in case you get anything to share. Make it not be like say you just hear from me and you get your own opinion and you not put down. So put your opinion for inside this matter we don't talk to. So that we will go the permanent side. The number now 080-5191-8139. Make I call them again so that if we give the number to somebody else, make you send us the message as the HOT. The number now 080-5191-8139. The next time we will meet my game for the hangar show to come tell you another round of many. I make una stay blessed. I make una stay sharp. I make una stay alert. I salute una. My name never changed. Now see Jojo Namani. Now bye bye for now.
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1: Welcome to News 5 Lines, reaching you from Eastern Binoculars Radio Uromi. As usual, I'm going to be giving you stories from different newspapers. The first one I have here is The Nation Newspapers. The first headline says, Police arrest suspected armed robbers linked to church and solar shop theft. Governor Eno inaugurates model health center. Oyo 2027, Adelabu set for former APC governorship declaration. Federal government targets $100 billion GDP boost through major tourism and infrastructural PPPs. Oyo NUJ congratulates Tegbe on appointment as power minister. Oboriwari exhausts palm oil, Rain Oil MD's father Ogbeche at 100. The case of Ned Nwoko and Ifeanyi Okowa let the history speak before ambition rewrites it. For the Nation newspapers, APC. APC built strong grassroots political family in Alimosho through consensus. BC Yusuf. Latif Adedimedi shows gratitude after Lisaba's double AMVCA win. What's on the Nation newspapers? List SUP holds strategic meeting ahead of election security duties. And the last letter says ex-IGP Adamu's path to victory assured after successful screening forum. Away from Nation newspapers, I'll be taking you to Vanguard newspapers. The first letter says NDC zones presidency to Southeast for single term. NPA pensioner still receives 30,000 naira. Ex-workers lament. Missing NYC member, lawyer found in Abuja after disappearing for 4 days. Nigerian team traffic to Ivory Coast for prostitution loses womb. Again, scores of Boko Haram and ISWAP terrorists killed in Floyd attack. Civil servants reject hidden 40% pay formula, issue strike notice. Also, the Vanguard newspapers, missing World Cup will be loss of many diplomatic assets. Iran FA. Ogun, Osun, God, your support will make me governor. Elect in August. Oyebamiji. 85% of those accusing Wike have joined APC. Bauchi PDP governor aspirants. Last Monday, Vanguard newspapers 327. Fierce Mount Atiku, Obi and Kwankwaso may play into Tinubu's hands again. 2027, the odd favor Obi Kwankwaso as NDT zones presidency to South, MVP to North. The last letter says Ilebayo siblings under protective custody after treatment. Please. Away from that newspapers, let me take it to Punch newspapers. The first letter says Ogun AMP fought Abiodun's promises to compensate aspirants with appointments. Army repels ISWAP attack in Bono, recovers weapons. Abia not losing sleep over Kalu's political ambition. Labour Party. Police begin disciplinary action against officer film rolling on ground in viral Ekiti video. Drones target Gulf vessels as Iran warns US. So that's what they punch newspapers. NDDC trains 500 youths, distribute buses and tricycles in Cross River. Police raid suspected IPOB camp, recover arms in Imo. Gunmen attack Rivers vigilante officer, injured personnel. Articles Morocco trip for wedding, not politics. Hey, there was not a punch. Newspapers, police intercept vehicle conveying suspected India hemp in Kogi. Declare 10-year emergency on health sector now. MMA president tells federal government. Police arrest two over vandalism and thefts at Ondo Hospital. Our participation will stop men chairing Women Affairs Committee, but no APC aspirant. Ensure probe into disappearance is credible. Amnesty tells IGP. And the last letter says custom intercepts stolen Rolls Royce and Lamborghini, other smuggles from Canada to Nigeria. So the next newspaper, which is Leadership Newspapers, the first letter says bank disburses 500 million naira to support smaller businesses. From NNL to MPFL, the Lagos football revolution. Jet AI shortage puts passenger safety at risk. NAAPE warns. Some of the leadership newspapers. INEC timetable unlawful and unworkable. Olawepo Hashim. Foundation deepens community access to waste management. Unity Schools alumni raises concern over proposed land concession. Taxes and levies law will eliminate illegal collection. Obasa. Some of the leadership newspapers have 120 defections reshape National Assembly. Bournemouth boosts European hopes with victory at Fulham. And the last letter says, NVCA 12 to Killmonkey wins best cinematography category. Away from the newspapers, I'll be taking you to Daily Trust newspapers, which is going to be our last news for today. The first letter says, Goje scale screening says my constituency are solidly with me. Senatorial aspirants Bodejo handed over to EFCC after arrest. Malami picks ADC governorship form. So the Daily Trust newspaper, 2027, I will defeat any candidate backed by Bala Mohammed, PDP aspirant. Driver arrested as truck kills two in Lagos road accident. Three headers killed in Plateau. Nigeria records decline in HIV cases as demand rises for prevention injection. From Delta to Gombe, nine suffers Senate battles to watch out for. What's on the Daily Trust newspapers? Police rescue four abducted children in Lagos. 2027, APC clears Jami Bwama to contest Gombe governorship election. 23-year-old bedridden Daniel thanks media for life support. And the last letter says, Yobe APC open to transparent primaries. Buni. This is wrapping up today's headlines. Thank you for listening. I am Vidi Chineye, saying have a lovely day.

My betashios Nigeria country people, Bonga listeners out there, greet you now once again. I say welcome to News Across Geopolitical Zone for Niger. We reach you always from Eastern Binoculars Radio, where we torture you with your Bonga informate as the HOT. And we don't tandai again to open the newspapers and tell you the headlines as it is so bobo. My name now Jojo Namani, your country brother, and make I give you the gist as it did happen. First thing for the rich, we say, adopted Anambra medical doctor don't regain freedom. Thank God, say he regained freedom. US need only 2 weeks to hit all Iran targets. Who do you talk this one? Your guess is as good as mine. And the president of the United States of America will be Donald Trump, and they give that update. Xenophobia, Africans cannot keep running from Africa. We must lend our voice. This only come from Kanayo. Oh, Kanayo. Yes, you don't shook mad on top. The xenophobia will go on for South Africa. Luke, they rocked by scandal. A senior official come alleged corruption, procurement, violation. And make we tell you also say the lifeless body of 23-year-old 100-level student from inside the Federal University of Technology, Akure, within the call Favor Olani Yi, they don't find them for inside the bush along the north gates of the institution. Very sorry news there. Soldiers, they wounded as Nigerian military repair a swap attack on Yobe Army base and then buy terrorists for that place. Not be small. Meku Kari, Commander Matawe, sit there for the papers. Police don't rescue 4 kidnapped children for Lagos. Army don't buy 3 terrorists. They come bust during ring for inside the casino attack. Yes, we could tell you also say on top 2027 matter, Fubara Emewule don't appear before APC screening committee. And for last month, Paisa Boy don't recruit and don't injure motorcycle. Last month for Lagos, Paisa Boy don't rescue injured motorcyclists. Passenger for ghastly Lagos flyover clash. That's on a good one there. Thank God, say they feel rescue the person. NDDC, they train 500 youths. They can distribute buses, tricycles for inside Cross River. Now that one happen. 2027, S. Nasrawa Accountant General don't pick Guba nomination form. Senate don't confirm Rabi Umar as NMDPRA chief. They can pledge energy security, stable fuel supply, and elimination of nationwide distribution bottlenecks. Make we see the product of all this one way they promise. Oshun Gubapu, electorate go choose me as governor. Oyebamiji, and they talk that one. Make we see how far when the election don't finish. Justice Eberechi Suzwes, Yenson Wike, chairperson of the National Stakeholder Committee on the Review of the Child Rights Act 2003, they don't call for stringent penalties for rape and child sexual abuse. On top sport matter, for EPL, Nottingham Forest don't snatch late draw against Newcastle United. Troop don't buy terrorists, they recover arm for Yobe. Lagos State Police don't rescue 4 kidnapped children for Alafia bus terminal. And they could tell you also say, my husband faced impotence rumor in Tanzania before we had our child. This one come from Priscilla Ojo. And on top of the news again today, the 12 AM VCA for Inside Cool Hotel, they celebrated Africa Entertainment Excellence. And this one can attract top Nollywood stars, filmmakers, producers, and creators. They could tell you, say, fresh killings for inside Bakin Ladi spark outrage as group they decry deteriorating security, weak humanitarian response, and that one a very sad one where it happened for inside Plateau State. Nigerian woman don't they arrested for India. Sake of say she carried 3.6 kg of heroin. Waiting you the you with heroin if you not be drug trafficker. Nasarawa State Senator Ahmed Wadada Aliyu and don't complete the APC governorship screening exercise for Abuja ahead of the forthcoming primaries. Peter Obi's defection from the ADC to the NDC, he don't fragment opposition
And this one, they potentially strengthening President Tinubu position for 2027 election. And so the update issue for papers. And we can still tell you, say, on top of the news today, as they reach us, we get, say, 2027 campaign council don't condemn arrest of Miyeti Ala president for Taraba. FEM don't launch new scheme to bridge housing gap. And we could tell you also say GNC don't launch Nigerian Forum for AI Governance to secure Nigeria's digital future. Obi and Kwankwaso's exit from ADC don't dim hopes of democratic renewal. This one they come from Salihu. And the court zone adjournment. Yes, this one say court adjournment will stop ADC legitimate activities. This one say they come from Salihu. And on top of the matter we consign Kane Film Festival, waiting you need to watch out for the WSF, you don't show for the papers. And make we see tell you say on top 2027, Delta South youth, they seek improved representation. And Anderson Equalizer don't boost forest survivor hope. That's one for Sport Matter. And FEM, they launch new scheme to bridge housing gap. And one last thing for who will drop now, Sport Matter. This one come from Saka Ora. Then go see Arsenal to Premier League glory. This one come from Mikel Arteta. And now there, we will match break today for news across geopolitical zone from Niger. We'll reach you always from Eastern Bino Class Radio. And until tomorrow, we will bring you a fresh episode and package to contain you within the make the round on top of the papers. My name is Jojo Namani, your special radio country brother. I salute Nawella Wella as we make a great day today.

name of the Father and of the Son and of the Holy Spirit, amen. Greetings of peace to you, dear brothers and sisters in Christ. Welcome to Matters of Our Faith from Esan by Nokulas Radio, your number one radio station in Esaland. Today we will be taking our first reading from Acts of the Apostles 16:11-15, and the theme is the Lord opened her heart to listen to what was said by Paul. Certain say from Charles, we made a direct voyage to Samothrace, and the following day to Neapolis, and from there to Philippi, which is the leading city of the district of Macedonia and the Roman colony. We remained in this city some days, and on the Sabbath day, we went outside the gates to the riverside, where we supposed there was a place of prayer. We sat down and spoke to the women who had come together. One who heard us was a woman named Lydia, from the city of Thyatira, a seller of purple goods, who was a worshipper of God. The Lord opened her heart to listen to what was said by Paul. And when she was baptized with her household, she begged us, saying, if you have judged me to be faithful to the Lord, come to my house and stay. And she prevailed upon us. Theme of our gospel reading is, the Spirit of Truth will bear witness to me. John 15:26-16:4. At that time, Jesus said to his disciples, when the Counselor comes, whom I shall send to you from the Father, even the Spirit of Truth who proceeds from the Father, he will bear witness to me. And you also are witnesses, because you have been with me from the beginning. I have said this to you to keep you from falling away. They will put you out of the synagogues. Indeed, the hour is coming when whoever kisses you will think he is offering service to God. They will do this because they have not known the Father nor me. But I have said these things to you, that when their hour comes, you may remember that I told you of them. Reflection. The Holy Spirit witnesses with us. He opens the hearts of people to accept the message of Christ. Lydia's heart was opened to accept the message of Christ. We witness with our words and deeds. The Holy Spirit witnesses with us by opening the hearts of those who listen to us or meet us. We can witness by the way people see us handle our suffering. We can witness by giving someone a copy of the Bible, testing someone a verse of the scripture, praying with someone, giving a helping hand, consoling someone in pain, and visiting someone who is lonely. Be a witness. And we pray this day, O Lord, for all families that they may welcome Christ daily. We pray for all those who are distant from God, that God will draw them closer to Him. We pray for our intentions, that God will grant our desires, and give us grace to abide by His word. In the name of Jesus Christ, we pray. Amen. Thank you for joining us today. God bless you. Have a wonderful week.

praying for Nigeria in distress. All-powerful and merciful Father, you are the God of justice, love, and peace. You rule over all the nations of the earth. Power and might are in your hands, and no one can withstand you. We present our country, Nigeria, before you. We pray and thank you, for you are the source of all we have and are. We are sorry for all the sins we have committed and for the good deeds we have failed to do. In your loving forgiveness, keep us safe from the punishment we deserve. Lord, we are weighed down not only by uncertainties, but also by moral, economic, and political problems. Listen to the cries of your people who confidently turn to you. God of infinite goodness, our strength in adversity, our help in weakness, our comfort in sorrow, be merciful to us, your people. Spare this nation, Nigeria, from chaos, anarchy, and doom. Bless us with your kingdom of justice, love, and peace. We ask this through Christ our Lord. Most Sacred Heart of Jesus, Immaculate Heart of Mary.

of the Son, and of the Holy Spirit. Amen. You expire, Jesus, but the source of life gushed forth for souls, and the ocean of mercy opened up for the whole world. O fount of life, unfathomable divine mercy, envelop the whole world and empty yourself out upon us. O blood and water which gushed forth from the heart of Jesus, as a fount of mercy for us, I trust in you. O blood and water which gushed forth from the heart of Jesus, as a fount of mercy for us, I trust in you. O blood and water which gushed forth from the heart of Jesus, as a fount of mercy for us, I trust in you. Our Father, who art in heaven, hallowed be thy name. Thy kingdom come, thy will be done, on earth as it is in heaven. Give us this day our daily bread, and forgive us our trespasses, as we forgive those who trespass against us. And lead us not into temptation, but deliver us from evil. Amen. Hail Mary, full of grace, the Lord is with thee. Blessed art thou among women, and blessed is the fruit of thy womb, Jesus. Holy Mary, Mother of God, pray for us sinners, now and at the hour of our death. Amen. I believe in God, the Father Almighty, creator of heaven and earth, and in Jesus Christ, his only Son, our Lord, who was conceived by the Holy Spirit, born of the Virgin Mary, suffered under Pontius Pilate, was crucified, died, and was buried. He descended into hell. On the third day he rose again from the dead. He ascended into heaven, and is seated at the right hand of God the Father Almighty. From there he will come to judge the living and the dead. I believe in the Holy Spirit, the Holy Catholic Church, the communion of saints, the forgiveness of sins, the resurrection of the body, and life everlasting. Amen.

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If God has done this for us, let us do all that we can to live for God, whole and entire. In the first letter of St. Paul to the Corinthians, chapter 6, verse 19, the scripture tells us that our body is the temple of the Holy Spirit. 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

Vita, Vajima Grand Romo, Ramudene Rebecca Toy by IGM Momo. And that day, look at Kenny Malu, not be say every day here and then I so slow. Oh, give, now Mr. Give, you shall be given, but not be person when you give, you expect to come give you. Ramudene, no, Vajima Grand Romo, Vajima Grand Romo, no, send him a go to all the

0: this on the on Retrospect from Eastern Binoculars Radio Uromi. First, the headlines. Holy Family Chapel parishioners taught to embrace selfless love Sunday. Edo begins free hydrocele surgeries and lymphedema care across Prince Victorian districts. Use Nigerians' diversity to build unity, progress, NYC urges core members. I am Judy Chinenye. Now the news in details. Catholic faithful at Holy Family Chapel join Christians across the world on Sunday to celebrate the sixth Sunday of Easter during the 6:30 a.m. Mass in Uromi, Edo State. Delivering the homily, Reverend Samuel Igbagbe reminded worshippers of Jesus Christ's farewell message to his apostles before his departure from the world. He explained that the apostles became troubled and uncomfortable at the thought of Jesus leaving them, but Christ assured them that they would not be left desolate, as he promised to send Counselor, the Holy Spirit, to teach, guide, and remind them of his teachings at all times. The cleric stressed that one of the major teachings of Christ is obedience to God's commandments, noting that true love for God is demonstrated through obedience to his word. According to him, people express their love for God in different ways. While some dedicate their entire lives to God through the priesthood and religious vocation, others show their devotion through generous service in the church, charitable giving, fervent prayers, and good works. Reverend Igbagbe, however, emphasized that beyond all these expressions, the most fundamental proof of love for God is obedience to his commandments, especially the commandment of love. He explained that Christians are called to love God above all things and to love their neighbors as Christ loved humanity. He therefore urged the faithful to examine their lives and ask themselves whether they are truly living lives rooted in genuine love or selfishness. The cleric further encouraged parishioners to avoid selfish expressions to love and instead embrace sacrificial love, unity, and compassion in their daily relationship with others. The report.
1: Love what? Your neighbor as I have what? Loved you. John chapter 13, verse 35. Love what is a distinguishing factor. The way we express love matters a lot. So in an expression of love, it calls for questioning on how we what? Relate with our neighbors. It calls for questioning on how we live ourselves. And first of such questions would be, am I truly living a life of love or a life of selfishness?
0: In a separate news, the Edo State Government, through the Edo State Primary Healthcare Development Agency, collaboration with END Fund, has commenced a statewide free hydrocephalectomy and lymphedema management program aimed at providing relief for residents living with hydrocele and lymphedema. The intervention forms part of the government efforts to expand access to quality healthcare and ease the financial burden of treatment for vulnerable residents across the states. Speaking during the exercise, the Executive Secretary of the EDSPHCDA, Dr. Cousin Ohimere Osaikia, said the program is being implemented under the leadership of the Edo State Governor, Senator Monde Bello, with support from EndFund. With a short break now, stay to come. Use Nigerians' diversity to build unity, progress. NYC urges core members. Please stay tuned.
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0: Welcome back. If you're just tuning in, this is Eastern Binoculars News on the Air on Retrospect. Glad to know that you're still with us. Before now, I informed you that Holy Family Chapel parishioners taught to embrace selfless love Sunday. Edo begins free hydrocele surgeries and lymphedema care across Prince Victorian districts. Now, the rest of the news. The National Youth Corps, National Youth Service Corps has urged youth across the country to harness Nigeria's cultural diversity as a bridge to unity, peace, and sustainable development. The Anambra State Coordinator of the NYSC, Pauline Ojisua, made the call during the 2026 Badge A Stream 2 Interplatoon Cultural Carnival held at the Nnamdi Azikiwe NYSC Unity Permanent Orientation Camp, Omuawulu, Mbauku in Okasandra Government Area on Saturday. Ojisua explained that the cultural carnival was organized by the scheme to showcase the country's cultural heritage and highlight areas youth should explore and turn into wealth through exports and enterprise. To wrap up the news, a quick recap of the headlines again. Holy Family Chapel parishioners told to embrace selfless love Sunday. Edo begins free high celeste surgery and lymphedema care across three senatorial districts. Use Nigeria's diversity to build unity and progress, NYC urges core members. This is our office today on News on the Hour on Retrospect. Thank you for listening. I am Judy Chinenye. Have a nice day.
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3: All right, ladies and gentlemen, my name is MC Alamano, known as Enjoyment's Landlord. 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
0: Welcome to Sports Daily from Esan Banakola Radio. I am Big Billy. First from the local sport, Afrobeat star Divine Ikubo, better known as Rema, will headline the opening ceremony of the 2026 FIFA World Cup in Los Angeles. FIFA has confirmed as Nigerian music industry prepare for a commanding presence at football biggest tournament despite the Super Eagles' absence from the competition itself. In a separate news, Victor Osimhen scored twice as Galatasaray claim a record 26th Turkish Super League title with a dramatic 4-2 comeback victory over Antalyaspor. In another development, the Nigerian Basketball Federation has appointed David Fazdele as the new head coach of the men's national basketball team, the D-Tigres. This is the Beat of Sport from Esan Binoculars Radio. I am Big Billy saying, do have a lovely day and God bless you all.
4: 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First, the headlines. He is a complete musician. Don Jazzy names his best musician. AMVCA 2026, Shola Sobowale and Kanayo Okanayo wins Industry Merit Award. I am Judy Chinanye. Now the entertainment news in details. Nigerian record producer and music executive Michael Collins Ajare, popularly known as Don Jazzy, has named alternative rock singer Johnny Drill as his best musician. The Mavis boss said Johnny Drill's music is unique, stressing that he is a complete musician. Speaking in a recent episode of the Great Historian podcast, Don Jazzy claims that John Drill has no rival in the Nigerian music industry. He is also an amazing performance. The way he sounds in the studio is the same way he sounds in live show, he said. In a separate news, Nigerian movie stars Kanayo Kanayo and Shola Sobowale has won Industry Merit Award at the 2026 Africa Magic Viewers Choice Award, AMVCA. The duo were honored with the award on Saturday night during the 12th edition of the MVSA Award ceremony held at Echo Hotel and Suite in Lagos State. The award recognized their decades-long contributions to the Nigerian movie industry and their impact as two of Nollywood's most respected screen icons. To wrap up the entertainment news, the headlines again. He is a complete musician. Don Jazzy names his best musician. AMVCA 2026, Shola Sobowale and Kanayo Okanayo wins Industry Merit Award. This is all of you today on Entertainment News on Retrospect. Thank you for listening. I am Judy Chinenye. Have a nice day.

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3: Yeah, welcome to ASAM by Nucleus Radio. It's retrospect on business news for the headlines. Africa women urge to harness green economy potential. Big offers $2,000 prize in art contest. I am Edna Fawaz with the retrospect business news in details. Impact Her Africa has said Africa female entrepreneurs must position themselves to gain a larger share of the global green economy, estimated at over $5 trillion annually. The organization stated this during the second edition of the Global Africa Women Sustainability Conference held in Abuja, where more than 5,000 female entrepreneurs from 58 countries gathered to discuss sustainable business opportunities and global trade access. In another development still on the retrospect, BIC has opened submissions for the 7th edition of its Artmaster Africa competition, offering a $2,000 grand prize and a global exposure to creative across the continent. According to a statement, the competition, which targets emerging Africa artists, will run from 21st April to 28th July 2026, with participants required to create networks using only the big crystal ballpoint pen. With this, we end the retrospect on business news. I am Edna Fawaz. Thank you for listening. Have yourself a lovely week.
4: 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First, the headlines. Putin: Russia-Ukraine war coming to an end. Militia attack.

Greetings and good listeners out there, and a lovely welcome to today's entertainment gist. Always been to you from your Mixed Radio Station, Eastern Binoculars Radio Uromi. I'm your host, Ms. Judike, in case you're tuning in for the first time. Yes, I welcome you all to today's episode, today's entertainment gist, where I got plenty interesting updates. All the things, the latest happening, will happen for that side of entertainment industry, where I won't yarn you, as usual. Make you just wait, sit down well, because you're going to enjoy every bit of today's entertainment gist, as usual. So yourself, you need to know, you need to be informed, because you know what in the talk say, if you are not informed, you will be deformed. So for as you did for Niger, suppose they get the latest info, the latest updates, anyhow you want some. Now where you go get some from the reliable sources from everywhere, we get some for Eastern Binoculars Radio Uromi. So if I give you the full package of today's entertainment gist, make sharply go on a short musical break as usual.

From that short musical break, the first in for the first story where I want Yanni today. It says, people thought my husband was important. Priscilla Ojo. So they come from a Nigerian influencer, Priscilla Ojo. Recall that the other day, I was just saying about this, Priscilla Ojo, a big Nigerian influencer, we got married to a Tanzanian guy, where they call Juma Jukes. So, during the recent interview where she go with Jude Jidongo, now that place now she come there, you know, they ask her question about her marriage, how marriage they treat her, how the Tanzania guy they treat her and everything, whether she enjoy her marriage and all that and all that, and is there any challenges where she go through before she welcome their first son will be Rakim or Ayomide. So now there she come talk say, like initially people thought that the husband was important, you know why? Because the husband already did 35 years and he be musician for Tanzania. It's very, very popular. You get so like this notion and that if your perspective, this I don't know how people they take the reason I'm saying if you did popular, if you're a celebrity and you could only reach like 30 or cross 30. So the best thing to do is to get a baby mama, give her belle, may it born for you. I don't know who started it, but that has been, you know, what we are seeing in our country today. You get even you yourself, you see them everywhere. So it has become like a tradition. But this particular Tanzanian guy will be Juma Juice. It is different. He don't date many, many girls, so normally. Even Tokam and the wife still confirm him. Say he don't date many, many girls, but he don't get much child. He don't even get one child in any of these girls. So people want to feel like maybe he's important. Like you say, person where they all right, where they healthy. You know, feed they reach 35 years, be celebrity, be music artist, like very, very popular one at that. We no go figure picking. So even though say you know they're ready to marry. Now what some people they always talk like as a celebrity, they say their marriage no they last. I don't know who even started that one too, because it started from one person, one particular person that fame they shock some people say. Because you don't make that fame now. Once you marry, your brain will come, they shake. So you know, if you deal with one person, not be only one person go enjoy all these goodies, where they your body plus money. Because of that, they come up for marriage. So because of that, now so many celebrities, they just want to bump in. If you look around, you will see. They even the mission themselves. Many they get like three or four, or even more than baby mamas. So, now what thing did they do for, you know, I don't know who teach them, but now so with the CM. But this particular guy, now the wife will be Priscilla Ojo, will be a Nigerian lady, actually come married to a Tanzanian guy, come they talk during this podcast interview, say people thought that the husband was important until she got married to the man, or they got married in last year, 2025, they come welcome their first child in August. People still they think maybe it's through surrogacy or implantation. You know, say anything you do for this life, people must definitely talk. Now so you be. So even as you know the man wait to come marry, he reached 35, he said, let me settle down. And he can't settle down with a Nigerian lady, a very disciplined one at that, yes, because Nigerians were proud of the lady, maybe Priscilla Ojo, even the mama self reason well. Because if you listen to the interview question, you will see how she just, you know, swallow everything, hook, line, and sinker. She answer every question very, very well, with more, so much intelligence and, you know, maturity. So now, the man can't settle down, come born picking. People still they talk, say, maybe not through surrogacy and, or implantation. Say no be that girl now born now, because if you say the man no the important, if I don't born since, you see why this life like this, get as it be. Anything you do, people must definitely talk. So for you to just stay on the safer side, do that one way go make you happy. Because the wife talk and say the husband is a very disciplined person. He knows what he wants and he goes for it at his own pace or time. So you know they like marry anybody to pressure him. So even though say he get many, many girlfriends before, they don't they date people. Say in no way never they're ready to bump picking. So now when he marry, now he won't bump picking. Now he don't bump picking, people no agree. Say now he born him. Until they go born their second child now, people go see their doubt and say, maybe another surrogacy. So that is that about Priscilla Ojo. People see the comment and say, the way she take answer the question, it makes sense. And added good name
to her own name and her marriage and to the Queen Mother, where be the president of Single Mothers Association, where be her mother, Iyabojo. Yes, they praise them the way they take raise her daughter with so much discipline, you know, maturity, even though say she's not old, though she's still a Gen Z, but she gets so much intelligence and maturity. See, maturity not be about age, Joe. You get that one? So that is all about Priscilla Ojo and waiting people they think about her husband. So the next info where they hear my table today say AMVCA 2026 Shola Sobowale and Kanayo wins Industrial Merit Award. Wow, this is really, really nice, and this is commendable. A very big congratulations to this Nollywood actors or movie stars, Kanayo Okanayo and Shola Sobowale. Yes, they see them for movie. So during this Saturday, they did this African Magic Viewers Choice Award. AMVCA. They do them every year. I don't know how many years they do them all, but they did last one on Saturday. So there, now they can't give these people award. They give many people award. All the celebrities from different spheres of their endeavors. So far as they do well for that entertainment industry, so you deserve award. You know, depending on what you are doing. So this two Nollywood music stars will be Kanayo and Shola Sobowale. They gave them a award, like merit award for that movie industry. You know what they talk? Say it don't say when these people did this screen, when they the movie industry, Nollywood to be precise, and they bring so much energy, so much entertainment, laughter. You know, their movie itself, if they watch something, it will bring life back into your life and good vibe. Get plus education where movie they educate. So if they watch Kanayo movie, you go not say you go must learn one or two from it. I be a lie. So even those people they call them say they do sacrifice every time you see them, they ask all those kind of movie. But if you watch them to the end, you go see say they are trying to pass a message. So the problem is that some people don't like watch movie to the end. They could just fast forward movie before you know it, it don't reach the end. I won't take understand the movie. Now, how question be that? So this two Nollywood movie star, they give them merit award because they merit them actually. They don't put it for Nollywood and they still they show their light till today. So my people, to the next story where I want Yanni today again. It says woman breaks down online over alleged abuse and financial dependence in marriage. This one is strong. Because a Nigerian lady don't carry, into a come online, can they cry? You know, it's waiting happen because of marriage and it's wahala. Say some people will never marry, they go they cry. God, I want to marry this person where they date. Wait, this angel where they date. This God where are they see? People will marry, go see they cry. God, channel like this, you want me to they suffer? So you see say life no really balance. So this Nigerian lady actually took it to a page on social media when they share with things she go through in her marriage. They talk to her that she no longer understand whether her marriage has been a punishment. That the husband no longer comes home. And saying they tell the wife where he they go. The husband go just come off the house from morning till night, late at night, they come back. Sometimes he go sleep there. You get so money to feed, money to do everything for the house. Now the woman, now everything they had. So the thing come there, if now who now no go disturb. The thing come there disturb the woman. Now watch come online. They seek advice actually because their pikin self still they sick and nobody to even tell. Imagine say you marry and you know one thing about this story, like when these people are dating, if it be loving. Sugar, like if I don't see you, I don't feel chop, that kind of thing. So when you come my defense, just like one story where one lady carry can share for microblogging, will be X, formerly known as Twitter. And that place you can't talk, say when she did date her husband, now everything where she tell her me, you know the husband they do, the boyfriend then. But now they are married, the husband can't change. So if you be say, like you go just they blame people, say why you go marry this kind of person. Sometimes you don't go. Now why they say marriage na mystery.
it is very, very, very mysterious. You no go know how the thing they happen until you reach one stage like this. And the get as we say, as you don't born Pekin for that marriage, you can't live and come. Now, when this lady they talk with that in Pekin, no well, her husband know the day house, he didn't come. You know, they come back. Even if you come back, now just quarrel, they will come, they fight because the woman is already, you know, so tired and frustrated already. So she feels talk something go vex the man, now so fight go boss. There she can advise young people, especially women, say maybe they find something do, you know, before, you know, getting married, because if you say she not get anything she do now, you go hard. Say if you as a woman, if na hand work, if na anything, just make sure say you dey financially independent. Not just go depend on anybody because promise to open shop for me when we get married. Fa fa fa fa. Promise to carry me go London. No, don't worry. May do all those things before I get married. Because once you don't marry, now dear, sometimes some people they do. Conclude. Some people they do actually. Some no they do. And sometimes it not be the fault of the man, because to family, to enter family, to born pikin, they take care of them. It not easy. So if now you and your wife, wait till now go chop, now not too hard. But now don't born one, don't born two. The pikin go wear clothes, the pikin go school, the pikin go even like die past and all that and all that. So now waiting, they make some things, you know, they come into fulfillment. So now why this lady the advice young girls, young ladies out there, before you marry, shall find something doing to avoid her dino. So my people, right about now, make we sharply go on a musical break. Yes, let me give you another sweet melody because you need it to relax your body, your spirit and your soul for this entertainment where they gist you today.

Welcome back from that musical break. Moving forward to the next story, where they here on my table today says Toyin Abraham reacts as Bobby recreates various snob moments with Funke Akindele at AMVCA. This one that happened, you know, during that AMVCA where they go on Saturday. You know, during that place now for the awards winning and all that. So Bobby, a comedian, can't they give joke. Now he can't be great. That thing will happen between Toyin Abraham and Funke Akindele. Two of them are Nollywood actress and producers. So you get, remember say I just know about that one where it happened, where they go movie premiere for Lagos where Yabojo hosted. So for that place, Nain, I don't know what thing they happen between Toyin Abraham. They can't get issue, you know, Toyin Abraham and Funke Akindele. So that time, they can't carry and come outside because as Toyin Abraham, they greet everybody where they're the same table where Funke Akindele did. So she come with everybody, come still greet Funke, say, Auntie Funke, Ekaro, Abi, Eka, something, other. They greet in their language. Funke no answer. You get, he can't greet him again, he call him and say again, can't still touch him. Funke just focus. Waiting should they look now front, like he just concentrate, they look where should they look. Everybody went there, they tell themselves no say, you know, and Toyin Abraham they greet him. So as Toyin Abraham won't pass, so in court can't still touch Funke's long hater. He can't turn to know who be that person. He can't still be Toyin Abraham, he turn again. To show you say, the matter, the rift where they between them, not the small one again. Because everybody where they that place, notice say, person they greet them. So since that time it happened, I think after 2 days, Toyin Abraham can't make video say, that can't snob be with Funke, snob for public. They're very, very embarrassed. Say, because of that, she no fit for her life again, greet Toyin Abraham. Even though say, people they tell them may they go reconcile because all the reconciliation that have been happening after their fallout, now she they initiate them. So Funke to the carry malice. So because of that, she don't go to, you don't go like to greet her again. And she don't follow her for Instagram. So because of that, during yesterday's AMZA, so now that place now comedian Bobby can they recreate that incident, can they tell people about how it happened. You know Nigerian now and comedians and so they do everything they go turn them into joke. It can they tell people how those two people take, you know, create one scene during that movie premiere, everybody can they laugh. So some people even think say it go vex these two Nollywood actresses, but you know vex Toyin Abraham is still they do video today, that is the update, say they do video, still they laugh because the thing they funny now. So my people away from that one. So the last info, last story we are one yarn today on top today's entertainment gist. It says lady rejects men earning same salary as her. So they come from a Nigerian lady, actually she's of the opinion that she no fit marry a man that works a regular 9-to-5 job earning 200k I know monthly. Yes, she says she no fit marry a guy where they date, you know, where they earn the same amount with her or the same salary, you know, as her. You know that kind of thing now. For instance now, you dey work, you dey earn 100k or 20k and your boyfriend can't see dey earn the same amount according to her. She says she no fit do that kind of thing because number one is that there will be no respect. She says she no fit respect the man very, very well. Like say, you know, for the men now, men supposed to provide, supposed to earn higher and all that. This one now web say she they earn the same amount. Say which where the respect go come they come from. That's her own opinion and that's how you understand it. Say she no fit marry or this that kind, you know, category of salary earners. So people can see the talk say when thing happen, say why it be say like when a woman do work, she can't earn higher or they sponsor a man or they feed the man for relationship or for marriage. Say what say men, women know they like respect that particular man. Even though say the man is hard working, he gave very, very hard working. Just that fortune never smile at the man. Yes, because of that now you can't disrespect the man, they talk bad like what we say. You don't fit talk on a normal if the guy they earn much money they take care of you. Say why they happen like that?
So that question are for you with the listing, because me and Mufi are Saram, because we are growing up to meet. In fact, we grew up to meet it like that. You don't deal like that before, and you still deal like that now. You hardly see where a woman they make much money more than the husband, and the woman they respect the. It did very, very rare. Like, I don't know whether not only in Nigeria that one they happen though. I mean, they happen for other countries. They're very, very rare. Like, you know, head of a camel passing through eye of a needle. Honestly, if I'm not exaggerating, because even though say the woman start maybe if you say don't worry, we manage. You know, don't worry, I'll take care of it. Just give that woman like 2 or 3 years, sir. Everything will change. The way they talk to the man will change. Now, why this woman, this lady today, they talk to him, she know he start some. That's the way she know one finish. She don't just want to disrespect anybody. Now, why she know he date person? Where she and I'm, they end the same salary. So, you, on your own opinion, what do you think? If you marry person where you and I'm, they earn the same, you know, salary, monthly salary, get. So, how do you feel, you know, as a woman earning the same salary as your boyfriend? So, my people, now here I go talk with for today's entertainment. Just thank you for listening. Till tomorrow, keep listening to Esan Binoculars Radio Romy. I remain your host, Mujudike.

0: to the big boys. Okay, call me Uncle Anger for a song by Nicholas Baby.
1: Hello, my betatious Nigeria country people out there. I salute to now speciously. Yes, I know say that one hard to pronounce, but and so I think welcome to the Hangar Show, the big boy show, the biggest show on top of some binoculars radio, the place where with the young real matters, where they affect our youth, they affect our lives, they affect our future, and they affect our society. Today, the matter we want to talk about is not easy at all. The matter of the pain. A serious matter. And waiting for this matter soon, and then they call human trafficking. Especially how them they carry young girls go use for prostitution and sexual exploitation. And the matter we carry come, make we come shake the table wella, just in case you put your leg for there. I mean, you don't do that since, and make you know how to balance well. My name now Jojo Namani, and I'm in the back of the MIC, and Torino they finish for the day. And as we don't come so, we get plenty of G's to talk about. But before we go there, shook man for the G's, make you imagine this imagination with me. Imagine say your daughter, your sister, or your girlfriend tell you say, don't worry, I finally see better job abroad. My suffering don't end. Everybody happy, everybody they celebrate. Pictures they fly for WhatsApp. People they say, finally, God don't answer prayer. But 3 months later, her number don't they go again. Nobody feel reach him. Then one midnight call enter, and all you they hear in a crying voice. Please help me, them deceive me. My people, this thing not be Nollywood scribble. It happen every single day. Young girls, they disappear into modern slavery. Not be because they them be criminals though, but because them believe say life be better. Today, for Inside the Hangar Show, we will talk about the dangerous business where they destroy life quietly. Human trafficking of young women for sexual exploitation, and how trafficker they operate, why many girls they fall victim, how social media don't become hunting ground, and why desperation don't become weapon for evil people. Because sometimes the most dangerous trap, not they look dangerous at the beginning, sometimes they look like opportunity, sometimes they look like love, sometimes they look like helper. Yes, so for Inside the Show today, if you get any young sister, daughter or friend, or even if now you they chase greener pasture, sit down, listen carefully, because this conversation will save your life. Welcome proper to the Hangar Show. We're gonna take small shikale break now and make we just drink water drop cup. And when I come back, we'll come to the GC the many on top of the Hangar Show. We're gonna stay tuned. We'll come back.
0: Wanna chill with the big boys? Okay, call me Uncle Anger for a song by Nicholas Baby.
1: Yeah, my betatious Nigeria country people, now welcome back from that short break. And just in case you're joining now Inside the Hangar Show, we for the talk. And as we don't carry waka come, we're ready to

Sama, you the hot updates as it take concern the topical CARICOM. And just in case you don't know, the matter we discuss concern human trafficking of young women for sexual exploitation. And make I tell you now one story. Yes, the story this sad because story plenty. This one they very real. One 19-year-old girl, what they call Ada, she in a bright girl, ambitious, full of dream. She want make she help her mother. She want better life. She want try to see her young siblings say they not they sleep with hunger. She don't tire to the year. Just manage. Then one day somebody message her online. Hello there. I see your picture. You dey beautiful. Eh? They get a dead job opportunity for another country for you. Free visa day, free flight day, accommodation included. Everything sound perfect, too perfect. But when poverty they shout for inside your ear, even danger will begin to sound like opportunity. I don't tell anybody, not even her mother, not her pastor, not her friends. She boarded the bus, then take the flight, then the nightmare begin. Passport they seized, phone they collected, threats, beaten, forced into prostitution. And every night, she cried quietly, they asked herself one question. How did I get here? How did my dream become this? My brothers and sisters, this is not just a movie script. It happened right now to somebody's daughter, as many they talk to, somebody's sister, somebody's friend. Maybe even everybody listening to me tonight will feel related to what you and they talk to. So this story so the plenty get what will happen for Delta State where the first PRO for Delta State come out for Facebook on talk recently. That one it shocked me and it pained me well. Why? Because now one 19-year-old girl this one still happened to, and then now 8-0 all the way from Delta. Now that one happened. And what it happened they say this 19-year-old girl can't get the mama's sister friend as a temple down. Before you know, that one they come advice and say, work deal, every course now NBD place now when they make them. Before you know, they don't lure this small girl in that road though. She don't travel go every course. And when she reach there, they come see and say, man, job not there anywhere. And just false rumor, false lies to take force her into prostitution. Now they tell her, say, the job what they see as a bill on a prostitution job. When she reach there, she say she not fit do one. Before you know, then beat her. They come inject her. She not gonna know where she dey again. And they come tear her belly. Come out her womb. That one pain me well. Tear her belly, come out her womb. So that she could dey free to do the prostitution job. And when she come get herself back, she not gonna dey heal. Before you know, then carry her motor come drop for Lagos. And she come manage from Lagos, come back to Delta State. Police don't arrest those people as me and you they talk so. So this matter so in near house where we'll not be waiting there far off, now waiting there happen for society because hardship day. And that's why we go there shook man so that in case you day for inside that table make yourself know what traffic until they can't escape to become almost impossible. When they come see them and to escape, it don't be impossible. Now that time they realize, say, a trafficking hand, I don't enter. So what in this human trafficking really mean? Now when some people hear human trafficking, they're going to think, say, not only kidnapping. No, it passed like that. Human trafficking, now when people, they deceive, control, or force another person for exploitation. It means, say, they want to use human beings, they make money, like say the person not get value. And when we talk sexual exploitation, now when them force or manipulate girls enter prostitution or sexual activities, we do not really want. Now, hear this one where. Not be every travel opportunity be trafficking. People, they travel genuinely for school, work or business. But trafficking start when lies, manipulation and exploitation enter inside. Traffickers, he promise better work, modeling contract, scholarship, marriage abroad, connection, soft life. But behind all those promises and suffering them hide. And the painful part be say, sometimes now people where victim know they recruit them. Friends, neighbors, even family members sometimes. Traffickers have been studying human weaknesses.

offer, an opportunity could begin to look attractive. Yes, any opportunity could just look like attractive. Then unemployment see join, many graduate day house, no job, youth they frustrated everywhere. Some when person promise better life abroad, you gonna see same hope will just quickly rise. Sometimes desperation feed blind person eyes, no be lie. The social media pressure uncle, that's one another wahala. Social media don't pressure many youths. Everybody they post enjoyment, big cars, trip, expensive lifestyle. And many young girls they ask, why my own life hard like this? Some don't know say behind some flashy lifestyles, now hidden tears and pain day. Not be every self life clean oh. Yes, you say get that tremor. Another thing are broken homes and emotional neglect. Some girls not get guidance. Some not get love and support. So once somebody shows more care and attention, they go just quickly trust the person. Traffickers have beat this psychology well. Sometimes victims not foolish, emotional hunger, they worry them. So we still get within the decor, greed or below eye, you know, be open eye. Greed today involve for inside this matter sometimes. Some people want quick money by all means. Society don't normalize sudden wealth. Nobody they ask question again. As long as money day, people will celebrate you. Weak values don't make many youth believe say suffering must end overnight. But life not be raised to make yourself get that one. So make we talk about how these traffickers today lure their unsuspecting victims. Now make we expose their method. First, fake job offers. Then go promise hotel work, caregiver work, saloon work, restaurants work. Everything go look professional. Fake documents everywhere. We also get a fake travel agent. Please hear this one carefully. Not be everybody will claim say them fit help you travel genuine. Some now traffickers. Then go gain your trust slowly before them trap you. Another one of fake modeling and entertainment opportunity, and go tell young girls, you fine, you feel blow, you feel become celebrity, and so manipulation go start. We see they get online romance scam, oh, that one even they come on now. Girls go meet one man online, the man go they sweet talk them, promise marriage, promise abroad life. Before she know what thing they happen, trap don't close, chakam. Trafficker, not they always look wicked for the beginning. Sometimes, and go look caring and waiting make them dangerous pass. Sometimes a friend go recruit friend because trafficker feel force victim to bring more girls. Yes, you begin now, talk to your fellow guests. Imagine that campaign. Then some go use ritual and threat, scare victim, collect passport, collect document, control movement. Tell them say, them old debt where they must pay through prostitution. And the debt is not the finish. Because exploitation and the plan from the beginning. My country people, another year, the why, the how. So, in case anybody did prove this matter before you, you're gonna know how to balance well for inside the matter. Well, at this point in time, maybe we take small chicken break because we still get many sides to exploit for inside this topic. Keep plenty well. Make sure say you not turn your radio command. Leave them for inside Eastern Binoculars Radio as they bring you the hangar show on top of the topic we'll carry come today. Stay tuned. Enjoy this music. Jojo Namani, they come back for the other side.

All right, welcome back from that short break. And just in case you did, for dear to listen, this is not the Hangar Show, the Big Boy Show on Top of Some Binoculars Radio, where we don't tamtangriba to tell you many on top of human trafficking matter, especially the one we concern girls for sexual exploitation. So right about now, as we come back, we could tell you the consequences and the human cost. Yes, my people, the damage from trafficking deep well, physical abuse, sexual violence, depression, fear, trauma. Some victims not fit trust anybody again. Some come back home emotionally broken. And waiting pain pass, we say, society sometimes will blame victim instead of helping them. That's one wrong. Victim needs support. They need healing. They need understanding. Not be to the mock them. If you see person we don't pass through this path, you need to just support them, because you know it's easy. Some guys disappear forever, but this matter who they talk to, family not go hear from them again. Some lost their life trying to escape. Some enter drug because traffickers use substances to control them emotionally. Human trafficking, they destroy dignity. They destroy dreams. They destroy families. And even after rescue, healing fit take years. That na why awareness the importance. That na why Jojo Normani did back of the MIC to tell you the many side we concern this matter. So right about now, you don't hear, you know, go fit say you never hear. My advice is plenty well. Because we need to advise so that this prevention good day and hope good day. Before we round up for inside this program today, I make we take solutions. Because we don't talk many things. Make we talk solutions. We don't talk the problem well. Solution makes sense well. First, now say, verify every opportunity properly. And also, opportunity not deal. But make it a double check. Double check. Not just get fast from one person conclude. You do your own research. Ask person, ask your pastor, ask people with the respect for society. Say, see this offer. Not be waiting person they keep. Just bottle it up. Only you want go abroad. You don't want tell anybody. You want blow. By the time trap catch you, Changam, yourself go no say go be far. Not travel because person promise heaven and earth. Ask questions. Research. Tell trusted people. Check document well. If possible, go where then they call immigration office, verify document. This one legit, I be not fake. Now so, now help a deal. Now as the matter they go. Secondly, make you try avoid desperation. Yes, hardship day, Nigeria hard. We not go tell you lie. It affect everybody, but not allow temporary suffering push you into a permanent problem. You hear that one? If you not hear, make I talk them again. Not allow temporary suffering. They make you learn skill and value education. You see, our people nowadays, some people don't want to learn anything. They don't want to put their hand for anything. Especially girls. I beg. If I feel increase the mic, make you hear where I go increase this one. Especially girls. They don't want to put their hand for anything. They don't want to work. They don't want to go to school. Because say you be fine girl now. You just feel say everything is settled. I laugh in vernacular. I guess say you know what that one mean. So make you try learn ski. If you don't go to school, learn something they do. Even if not cover you get for inside it better. Say you get your hand and you use and do something valuable where they create value. And I tell you solemnly, you say go get value in return. Value education. School not be scam. You see all these people where they deceive you up and down. And if I can't do this one, finish now, I want to do this one. Forget, you do one first. By the time you occupy your mind for productive things, you're not going to get mind till they think doors and that you will not go help you. So, not depend on suspicious shortcuts. Yes. Not depend on suspicious shortcuts. Build yourself gradually. Regrowth feels slow, but it is safer. Regrowth. If it's slow, but it is safer. Now make I talk to parents, because you know, not they left out for this matter. Parents who need to listen to their children more. Some of the parents who get nowadays, they don't know whether they get children at all.
That's a gross irresponsibility. Parents too, how can they listen to our children more? Communication, they important. Anything you're picking up, you tell, you go to tell outsider. It means they may trust outsider pass you. So your parents, we're gonna they draw on our children name but not be everything be scared, not be everything be shot. Ask them, what in they feel now? How you day? How your body? What in the update? What in the sub? Draw them close though. Otherwise, people will draw them close for you. Communication, they important. Support, they important. Many youths, they suffer silently, but you see, join why they matter. You know, they see, how it's supposed to be. And if you notice suspicious activity around you, speak up, report them. We get different agencies where they in charge of. One of the agencies now, NAPTIP. Yes. And then they prohibit all these trafficking persons and other related matters. Now then they handle them well. Report them. Silent they help traffickers. You know why? Because they don't want anybody know their secret. Some, I don't even tell you that they use Maggi for the matter. So they make sure say you stay silent. They go tell you say they don't swear, they don't do juju, they don't do nothing they happen. Report them. Yeah? You see the matter so. Awareness, they save life. Oh. So if you don't bring them to the light, nobody could know what they happen for the dark. And to every young woman when they listen to me out there, if you be a young woman and they listen to me out there, your life get value. Your dignity not be market product. No amount of money worth your peace and safety. Not let social media pressure deceive you. Not let suffering push you into darkness. And if you don't already find yourself trapped somehow, I beg, seek help. Talk to somebody. You are not alone, no, for inside this matter. As I did round up for inside the show today, for inside the hangar show, I make you remember this. And be every open door, may be blessing. Some door and a trap will protect your future, protect your dignity, protect your dreams. This and the hangar show. Stay alert, stay informed, and never allow desperation silence your wisdom. And bye bye for now. But before I go come out, make I just drop our studio WhatsApp line just in case you get anything to share. Make it not be like say you just hear from me and you get your own opinion and you know.

0: So put your opinion for inside this matter. We don't talk soon. So that's it. We will go the permanent side. The number now 08051918139. Let's call them again so that if we give the number to somebody else, make you send us the message as the HOT. The number now 08051918139. The next time we will meet now again for the Hunger Show to come tell you another round of many. I make us stay blessed. I make us stay sharp. I make us stay alert. I salute you now. My name never changed. Now see Jojo Namani. Now bye bye for now.
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1: 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As usual, I'm going to be giving you stories from different newspapers. The first one I have here is The Nation Newspapers. The first headline says, Police arrest suspected armed robbers linked to church and solar shop theft. Governor Eno inaugurates model health center. Oyo 2027. Adelabu set for former APC governorship declaration. Federal government targets $100 billion GDP boost through major tourism and infrastructural PPPs. Oyo NUJ congratulates Tegbe on appointment as power minister. Oboriwari exhausts palm oil, Rain Oil MD's father Ogbeche at 100. The case of Ned Nwoko and Ifeanyi Okowa let the history speak before ambition rewrites it. From the Nation newspapers, APC. APC built strong grassroots political family in Alimosho through consensus. BC Yusuf. Latif Adedimeji shows gratitude after Lisaba's double AMVCA win. What's on the Nation newspapers? List SUP. First strategic meeting ahead of election security duties. And the last letter says, ex-IGP Adamu's path to victory assured after successful screening forum. Away from Nation newspapers, I'll be taking you to Vanguard newspapers. The first letter says, NDC zones presidency to Southeast for single term. NPA pensioner still receives 30,000 naira. Ex-workers lament. Missing NYC member, lawyer found in Abuja after disappearing for 4 days. Nigerian team traffic to Ivory Coast for prostitution loses womb. Again, scores of Boko Haram and ISWAP terrorists killed in Foyd attack. Civil servants reject hidden 40% pay formula, issue strike notice. Also, the Vanguard newspapers, missing World Cup will be loss of many diplomatic assets. Iran FA. Ogun, Oshun, God, your support will make me governor. Elect in August. Oyebamiji. 85% of those accusing Wike have joined APC. Bauchi PDP governor aspirants. Waslande, Vanguard newspapers, 327. Fierce Mount Atiku, Obi and Kwankwaso may play into Tinubu's hands again. 2027, the odd favor Obi Kwankwaso as NDT zones presidency to South, MVP to North. The last letter says, Ilebayo siblings under protective custody after treatment. Please. Away from the newspapers, let me take it to Punch. Newspapers, the first letter says, Ogun AMP fought Abiodun's promises to compensate aspirants with appointments. Army repels ISWAP attack in Bono, recovers weapons. Abia not losing sleep over Kalu's political ambition. Labour Party. Police begin disciplinary action against officer Ifim rolling on ground in viral Ekiti video. Drones target Gulf vessels as Iran warns US. That's not a punch. Newspapers. NDDC trains 500 youths, distribute buses and tricycles in Cross River. Police raid suspected IPOB camp, recover arms in Imo. Gunmen attack Rivers vigilante officer, injured personnel. Articles Morocco trip for wedding, not politics. Hey, there was not a punch. Newspapers, police intercept vehicle conveying suspected India hemp in Kogi. Declare 10-year emergency on health sector now. MMA president tells federal government. Police arrest two over vandalism and theft at Ondo Hospital. Our participation will stop men chairing Women Affairs Committee, but not APC aspirant. Ensure probe into Datiyata's disappearance is credible. Amnesty tells IGP. And the last letter says, Custom intercepts stolen Rolls Royce and Lamborghini, other smuggles from Canada to Nigeria. To the next newspaper have here, which is Leadership Newspapers. The first letter says, bank disburses 500 million naira to support smaller businesses. From NNL to MPFL, the Lagos Football Revolution. Jet AI shortage puts passenger safety at risk. NAAPE warns. Some of the Leadership Newspapers. INEC timetable unlawful and unworkable. Olawepo Hashim. Foundation deepens community access to waste management. Unity Schools alumni raises concern over proposed land concession. Taxes and levies law will eliminate illegal collection. Obasa. Some of the Leadership Newspapers have 120 defections reshape National Assembly. Bournemouth boosts European hopes with victory at Fulham. And the last letter says, NVCA 12 to Killmonkey wins best cinematography category. Away from the newspapers, I'll be taking you to Daily Trust Newspapers, which is going to be our last news for today. The first letter says, Goje scale screening says my constituency are solidly with me. Senatorial aspirants Bodejo handed over to EFCC after arrest. Malami picks ADC governorship form. So the Daily Trust newspaper, 2027, I will defeat any candidate backed by Bala Mohammed, PDP aspirant. Driver arrested as truck kills two in Lagos road accident. Three headers killed in Plateau. Nigeria records decline in HIV cases as demand rises for prevention injection. From Delta to Gombe, nine suffers Senate battles to watch out for. What's on the Daily Trust newspapers? Police rescue four abducted children in Lagos. Page 27, APC clears Jamii Bwama to contest Gombe governorship election. 23-year-old bedridden Daniel thanks media for life support. And the last letter says, Yobe APC open to transparent primaries. Buni. This is about wrapping up today's headline. Thank you for listening. I am Jide Chineye, saying have a lovely day.

My betashos Nigeria country people, Bonga listeners out there, I greet you now once again. I say welcome to News Across Geopolitical Zone for Niger. We will reach you always from Esan Binoculars Radio, where we the totori you with your Bonga informate as the HOT. And we don't turn down here again to open the newspapers and tell you the headlines as it is so bubble. My name now Jojo Namani, your country brother. And make her give you the gist as it did happen. First thing for the rich, we say, adopted Anambra medical doctor don't regain freedom. Thank God, say he regained freedom. US need only 2 weeks to hit all Iran targets. Who they talk this one? Your guess is as good as mine. And the president of the United States of America will be Donald Trump, and they give that update. Xenophobia, Africans cannot keep running from Africa. We must lend our voice. This one, they come from Kanayo. Oh, Kanayo. Yes, in don't shoot mad on top. This xenophobia where they go on for South Africa. Look, they rock by scandal. A senior official come alleged corruption, procurement, violation. And make we tell you also say the lifeless body of 23-year-old 100-level student for inside the Federal University of Technology at Akure, within the call Favor Olani Yi, they don't find them for inside the bush along the north gate of the institution. Very sorry news there. Soldiers, they wounded as Nigerian military repair a swap attack on Yobe Army base and then buy terrorists for that place. Not be small. Meku Kari, come under matter, we sit there for the papers. Police don't rescue 4 kidnapped children for Lagos. Army don't buy 3 terrorists. They come bust during ring for inside the casino attack. Yes, we could tell you also say on top 2027 matter, Fubara Emewule don't appear before APC screening committee. And for last month, Paisaba don't recruit and they don't injure motorcycle. Last month for Lagos, Paisaba don't rescue injured motorcyclists. Passenger for ghastly Lagos flyover clash. That's one a good one there. Thank God say they free rescue the person. NDDC, they train 500 youths. They can't distribute buses, tricycles for inside Cross River. Now that one happen. 2027, S. Nasrawa Accountant General don't pick Guba nomination form. Senate don't confirm Rabiu Umar as NMDPRA chief. They come pledge energy security, stable fuel supply, and elimination of nationwide distribution bottlenecks. Make we see the product of all this one way they promise. Osun Gubapu, electorate go choose me as governor. Oyebamiji, and they talk that one. And make we see how far when the election don't finish. Justice Eberechi Suzuez, Yenson Wike, chairperson of the National Stakeholder Committee on the Review of the Child Rights Act 2003, and they don't call for stringent penalties for rape and child sexual abuse. On top sport matter, for EPL, Nottingham Forest don't snatch late draw against Newcastle United. Troop don't buy terrorists, they recover arm for Yobe. Lagos State Police don't rescue 4 kidnapped children for Alafia bus terminal. And make we tell you also say, my husband faced impotence rumor in Tanzania before we had our child. This one come from Priscilla Ojo. And on top of the news again today, the 12 AM VCA for inside Kuhu Hotel, they celebrated Africa Entertainment Excellence. And this one can attract top Nollywood stars, filmmakers, producers, and creators. They could tell you, say, fresh killings for inside Bakin Ladi spark outrage as group they decry the terrorist security, weak humanitarian response, and that one a very sad one where they happen for inside Play 2 State. Nigerian woman don't they arrested for India. Sake of say she carried 3.6 kg of heroin. Waiting you the you with heroin if you not be drug trafficker. Nasarawa State Senator Ahmed Wadada Aliyu and don't complete the APC governorship screening exercise for Abuja ahead of the forthcoming primaries. Peter Obi's defection from the ADC to the NDC, he don't fragment opposition
And this one, they potentially strengthening President Tinubu position for the 2027 election. And so the update issue for papers. And we could still tell you, say, on top of the news today, as they reach us, we get, say, 2027 campaign council don't condemn arrest of Miyeti Ala president for Taraba. FEM don't launch new scheme to bridge housing gap. And we could tell you also, say, GNC don't launch Nigerian Forum for AI Governance to secure Nigeria's digital future. Obi and Kwankwaso's exit from ADC don't dim hopes of democratic renewal. This one, they come from Saliu. And the court don't adjournment. Yes, this one say court adjournment will stop ADC legitimate activities. This one say they come from Saliu. And on top of the matter, we consign Kane Film Festival. Waiting, you need to watch out for. The other self, he don't show for the papers. And make we see tell you, say, on top 2027, Delta South youth, they seek improved representation. And Anderson Equalizer don't boost forest survivor hope. That's one for Sport Matter. And FEM, they launch new scheme to bridge housing gap. And one last thing for who will drop now, Sport Matter. This one, they come from Saka Ora. Then go see Arsenal to Premier League glory. This one come from Mikel Arteta. And now there we will match break today for news across geopolitical zone from Niger. We'll reach you always from Eastern Binoculars Radio. And until tomorrow, we will bring you a fresh episode and package to contain you waiting to make the round on top of the papers. My name now Jojo Namani, your special radio country brother. I salute Nawella Wella. As they make a great day today.

the name of the Father and of the Son and of the Holy Spirit, amen. Greetings of peace to you, dear brothers and sisters in Christ. Welcome to Matters of Our Faith from Esan by Nokulas Radio, your number one radio station in Esaland. Today we will be taking our first reading from Matthew to the Apostles 16:11-15, and the theme is the Lord opened her heart to listen to what was said by Paul. Certain say, from Charles, we made a direct voyage to Samothrace, and the following day to Neapolis, and from there to Philippi, which is the leading city of the district of Macedonia and the Roman colony. We remained in this city some days, and on the Sabbath day, we went outside the gates to the riverside, where we supposed there was a place of prayer. We sat down and spoke to the women who had come together. One who heard us was a woman named Lydia from the city of Thyatira, a seller of purple goods, who was a worshipper of God. The Lord opened her heart to listen to what was said by Paul. And when she was baptized with her household, she begged us, saying, if you have judged me to be faithful to the Lord, come to my house and stay. And she prevailed upon us. Theme of our gospel reading is, the Spirit of Truth will bear witness to me. John 15:26-16:4. At that time, Jesus said to his disciples, when the Counselor comes, whom I shall send to you from the Father, even the Spirit of Truth who proceeds from the Father, he will bear witness to me. And you also are witnesses, because you have been with me from the beginning. I have said this to you to keep you from falling away. They will put you out of the synagogues. Indeed, the hour is coming when whoever kisses you will think he is offering service to God. They will do this because they have not known the Father nor me. But I have said these things to you, that when their hour comes, you may remember that I told you of them. Reflection. The Holy Spirit witnesses with us. He opens the hearts of people to accept the message of Christ. Lydia's heart was opened to accept the message of Christ. We witness with our words and deeds. The Holy Spirit witnesses with us by opening the hearts of those who listen to us or meet us. We can witness by the way people see us handle our suffering. We can witness by giving someone a copy of the Bible, testing someone a verse of the scripture, praying with someone, giving a helping hand, consoling someone in pain, and visiting someone who is lonely. Be a witness. And we pray this day, O Lord, for all families that they may welcome Christ daily. We pray for all those who are distant from God, that God will draw them closer to Him. We pray for our intentions, that God will grant our desires and give us grace to abide by His word. In the name of Jesus Christ we pray. Amen. Thank you for joining us today. God bless you. Have a wonderful week.

prayer for Nigeria in distress. All-powerful and merciful Father, you are the God of justice, love, and peace. You rule over all the nations of the earth. Power and might are in your hands, and no one can withstand you. We present our country, Nigeria, before you. We pray and thank you, for you are the source of all we have and are. We are sorry for all the sins we have committed and for the good deeds we have failed to do. In your loving forgiveness, keep us safe from the punishment you deserve. Lord, we are weighed down not only by uncertainties, but also by moral, economic, and political problems. Listen to the cries of your people who confidently turn to you. God of infinite goodness, our strength in adversity, our health in weakness, our comfort in sorrow, be merciful to us, O people. Spare this nation, Nigeria, from chaos, anarchy, and doom. Bless us with the kingdom of justice, love, and peace. We ask this through Christ our Lord. Most sacred heart of Jesus, Immaculate Heart of Mary.

0: Greetings on the hour on Retrospect from Eastern Binoculars Radio Uromi. First, the headlines. Holy Family Chapel parishioners taught to embrace selfless love Sunday. Edo begins free hydrocele surgeries and lymphedema care across Prince Victorian districts. Use Nigerians' diversity to build unity, progress, NYC Orgies core members. I am Judy Chinenye. Now the news in details. Catholic faithful at Holy Family Chapel join Christians across the world on Sunday to celebrate the sixth Sunday of Easter during the 6:30 a.m. Mass in Uromi, Edo State. Delivering the homily, Reverend Samuel Egbagbe reminded worshippers of Jesus Christ's farewell message to his apostles before his departure from the world. He explained that the apostles became troubled and uncomfortable at the thought of Jesus leaving them, but Christ assured them that they would not be left desolate, as he promised to send Counselor, the Holy Spirit, to teach, guide, and remind them of his teachings at all times. The cleric stressed that one of the major teachings of Christ is obedience to God's commandments, noting that true love for God is demonstrated through obedience to his word. According to him, people express their love for God in different ways. While some dedicate their entire lives to God through the priesthood and religious vocation, others show their devotion through generous service in the church, charitable giving, fervent prayers, and good works. Reverend Egbagbe, however, emphasized that beyond all these expressions, the most fundamental proof of love for God is obedience to his commandments, especially the commandments of love. He explained that Christians are called to love God above all things and to love their neighbors as Christ loved humanity. He therefore urged the faithful to examine their lives and ask themselves whether they are truly living lives rooted in genuine love or selfishness. The cleric further encouraged parishioners to avoid selfish expressions to love and instead embrace sacrificial love, unity, and compassion in their daily relationship with others. The report.
1: Love what your neighbor as I have what loved you. John chapter 13, verse 35. Love what is a distinguishing factor. The way we express love matters a lot. So in an expression of love, it calls for questioning on how we would relate with our neighbors. It calls for questioning on how we live ourselves. And first of such questions would be, am I truly living a life of love or a life of selfishness?
0: In a separate news, the Edo State government, through the Edo State Primary Healthcare Development Agency, collaboration with END Fund, has commenced a statewide free hydrocephalectomy and lymphedema management program aimed at providing relief for residents living with hydrocele and lymphedema. The intervention forms part of the government's efforts to expand access to quality healthcare and ease the financial burden of treatment for vulnerable residents across the state. Speaking during the exercise, the Executive Secretary of the EDSPHCDA, Dr. Kosin Ohimere Osaikia, said the program is being implemented under the leadership of the Edo State Governor, Senator Monde Bello, with support from Endfon. With a short break now, still to come, use Nigerians' diversity to build unity, progress, NYC Orgies core members. Please stay tuned.
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0: Welcome back for just tuning in. This is Sambino Clash News on the Air on Retrospect. Glad to know that you are still with us. Before now, I informed you that Holy Family Chapel parishioners taught to embrace selfless love Sunday. Edo begins free hydrocele surgeries and lymphedema care across Prince Victorian districts. Now, the rest of the news. The National Youth Corps, National Youth Service Corps has urged youth across the country to harness Nigerians' cultural diversity as a bridge to unity, peace, and sustainable development. The Anambra State Coordinator of the NYSC, Pauline Ojisua, made the call during the 2026 Badge A Stream 2 Interplatoon Cultural Carnival held at the Nnamdi Azikiwe NYC Unity Permanent Orientation Camp, Omuawulu, Mbauku in Okasaluga Government Area on Saturday. Ojisua explains that the cultural carnival was organized by the scheme to showcase the country's cultural heritage and highlight areas youth should explore and turn into wealth through exports and enterprise. To wrap up the news, a quick recap of the headlines again. Holy Family Chapel parishioners told to embrace selfless love Sunday. Edo begins free high celeste surgery and lymphedema care across three senatorial districts. Use Nigeria's diversity to build unity and progress, NYC urges core members. Stay healthy today on News on the Hour on Retrospect. Thank you for listening. I am Judy Chinenye. Have a nice day.
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1: Well, ladies and gentlemen, my name is MC Alamanoso, known as the Enjoyment Landlord. I'm speaking right now. 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
2: Welcome to Sports Daily from Esan Banacola Radio. I am Big Billy. First from the local sport, Afrobeat star Divine Ikubo, better known as Rema, will headline the opening ceremony of the 2026 FIFA World Cup in Los Angeles. FIFA has confirmed as Nigerian music industry prepare for a commanding presence at football biggest tournament despite the Super Eagles' absence from the competition itself. In a separate news, Victor Osimhen scored twice as Galatasaray claim a record 26 Turkish Super League title with a dramatic 4-2 comeback victory over Antalyaspor. In another development, the Nigerian Basketball Federation has appointed David Fazdele as the new head coach of the men's national basketball team, the D Tigres. This is the beat of sport from Esan Binoculars Radio. I am Big Billy saying, do have a lovely day and God bless you all.
3: 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First, the headlines. He is a complete musician. Don Jazzy names musician. AMVCA 2026, Shola Sobowale and Kanayo Okanayo wins Industry Merit Award. I am Judy Chinenye. Now the entertainment news in details. Nigerian record producer and music executive Michael Collins Ajare, popularly known as Don Jazzy, has named alternative rock singer Johnny Drill as his best musician. The Mavis boss said Johnny Drill's music is unique, stressing that he is a complete musician. Speaking in a recent episode of the Great Storyon podcast, Don Jazzy claimed that John Drill has no rival in the Nigerian music industry. He is also an amazing performance. The way he sounds in the studio is the same way he sounds in live show, he said. In a separate news, Nigerian movie stars Kanayo Kanayo and Shola Sobowale has won Industry Merit Award at the 2026 African Magic Viewers Choice Award, AMVCA. The duo were honored with the award on Saturday night during the 12th edition of the MVSA award ceremony held at Echo Hotel and Suite in Lagos State. The award recognized their decades-long contributions to the Nigerian movie industry and their impact as two of Nollywood's most respected screen icons. To wrap up the entertainment news, the headlines again. He is a complete musician. Don Jazzy names his best musician. AMVCA 2026, Shola Sobowale and Kanayo Okanayo wins Industry Merit Award. This is all of you today on Entertainment News on Retrospect. Thank you for listening. I am Judy Chinenye. Have a nice day.

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3: Oh yeah.
4: Yeah, welcome to ASAM Binoculars Radio. It's Rachel Stetson Business News. First, the headlines. Africa women urged to harness green economy potential. Big offers $2,000 prize in art contest. I am Edna Fawaz with the Rachel Stetson Business News in details. In part, her Africa has said Africa female entrepreneurs must position themselves to gain a larger share of the global green economy, estimated at over $5 trillion annually. The organization stated this during the second edition of the Global Africa Women Sustainability Conference held in Abuja, where more than 5,000 female entrepreneurs from 58 countries gathered to discuss sustainable business opportunities and global trade access. In another development, still on the retrospect, BIC has opened submissions for the seventh edition of its Artmaster Africa competition, offering a $2,000 grand prize and a global exposure to creative across the continent. According to a statement, the competition, which targets emerging Africa artists, will run from 21st April to 28th July 2026, with participants required to create networks using only the big crystal ballpoint pen. With this, we end the retrospect on business news. I am Edna Fowers. Thank you for listening. Have yourself a lovely week.
0: Welcome to News Across the Globe on ASAM Binoculars Radio. First, the headlines. Putin, Russia-Ukraine war coming to an end. Militia attack kills at least 69.

The love of God to humanity is unmeasured. God did not withhold his only begotten Son, but he gave him to us as a ransom for our sins. If God has done this for us, let us do all that we can to live for God, whole and entire. In the first letter of St. Paul to the Corinthians, chapter 6, verse 19, the scripture tells us that our body is the temple of the Holy Spirit. As your people, let us live our lives daily in peace and offer our bodies

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Still on the street just to make sure say I don't go.

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2: Sports lovers, it is another beautiful day and Big Billy is right here in the building to give you the latest happening from the world of sport. Please stay glued to your radio set and don't touch the dial. Big Billy will be right back after this break.

And all right, I welcome you all back from that break. And if you are just joining in, this is Sport Review with Big Billy right here in the building. Starting from the local sport, the Nigeria Premier Football League has won clubs against violating in fixture directives for the final two match days of the 2025-26 season, stressing that any breach could attract several sanctions, including point and goal deductions, with match day 37 and 38 expected to determine the title race, continental qualification spots, and relegation battle. The league body insisted that all fixtures must be played simultaneously to preserve sporting integrity and fairness across the competition. In a directive issued by NPFL Chief Operating Officer David Owomi, clubs were reminded that all remaining matches had been fixed for the same date and kick-off time. It has also become imperative to remind all clubs that the remaining games of match day 37 and 38 have been scheduled to play simultaneously on the same date and kick-off time of 4 p.m., Owomi stated. This decision is to ensure sporting fairness and to protect the integrity of our matches and results. The league body further instructed clubs not to request changes to dates or kickoff times, even in cases where their regular home grounds may be unavailable. According to the directive, any club unable to use its approved home venue must communicate an alternative NPFL accredited ground to the league before the stipulated deadline. Should any club have issues of unavailability of regular venues, such club must choose and communicate an alternative NPFL accredited venue before close of business on May 7, 2026, the memo added. Should any club fail to do so, the NPFL will choose a venue for the fixture. The NPFL also invoked its regulations to warn that any club found guilty of breaching the directives risk forfeiting 3 points and 3 goals. In another info, Nigerian Falcons have booked their place at the 2026 FIFA Under 20 Women's World Cup in Poland, surviving a 10-second leg in Malawi to eliminate Malawi 3-2 on aggregate and extend their record of qualifying for every edition of the tournament since its founding in 2002. The Falcons had arrived in Malawi with a comfortable 2-goal cohesion from the first leg in Ikeni, where an own goal by Malawian defender and a strike from Kindness in Fayi had given Nigeria a 2-0 advantage. That foundation proved decisive even as the young scorer produced their most sprinted performance of the tie on Saturday. Malawi wasted no time on home soil with Faith Chizimo breaking the deadlock inside 9 minutes to integrate the home crowd at the Bangu National Stadium. Nigeria came close to restoring calm when Ifeanyi delivered an attempted cross into the box and Favour Nkwochukwu met it with power, only for the effort to rattle the woodwork. The host carried their 1-0 lead into the break. The tie was drawn wide open 10 minutes into the second half when Chizimu struck again to complete her brace, leveling the aggregate scoreline at 2-2. As pace and putting Nigeria on blemished qualification record under genuine threat. Coach Moses Aduku responded by turning to his bench, and the answer came in 62nd minute through substitute Precious Oscar. The forward pressed a Malawian defender into a mistake, seized possession, and kept her composure to fire past the goalkeeper, restoring Nigeria's aggregate lead and silencing the home crowd. The Falcons held firm for the remainder of the match to see a 3-2 aggregate victory. The result means Nigeria will appear at the World Cup for the 12th time, having featured at every edition since Canada 2002.
The Falconets, who have been runner-up twice in Germany 2010 and Canada 2014, will now set their sights on winning the title for the first time when the tournament gets underway in Poland from September 5th to 27th, 2026. Nigeria's contingents in Malawi also express appreciation to Nigeria High Commissioner to Malawi, Ambassador Ibrahim Mariga, and the mission staff for ensuring a comfortable stay throughout the trip. In another info, Pope Leo XIV received players, coaches and directors of Inter Milan at the Vertica following the club's victory in the 2025-26 Italian League Championship, praising the team's achievements while urging them to reflect on their influence on young people. In a post obtained from the Vertical City, S. Handel, formerly known Twitter on Sunday, addressing the player and club officials, the Pope congratulated the team on its success, but emphasized that sporting victories carry responsibility beyond the football pitch. Reflect on the experience you have lived through, the Pope told the delegations. May it become a message that is useful, especially for the growth of young people, he said. He noted that millions of children and teenagers view professional footballers as role models and often imitate their attitude and behavior. Because of that influence, athletes must strive to promote values such as teamwork, discipline, humility, and respect, the Pope added. Young people observe not only how champions win, but also how they treat others, how they face difficulties, and how they carry themselves in moments of pressure, the Pope said. He also warned against excessive individualism in modern sports, encouraging players to remember that collective effort behind every championship victory. According to the Vertical officials, the meeting concluded with a blessing of the team and their families. The Pope also offered prayers for young athletes around the world who look to sports as a source of hope and inspiration. The atmosphere turned lighter near the end of the audience when Pope Leo joked about the emotional strength football places on supporters, drawing laughter from players and club executives alike. Inter Milan visit continues a long-standing tradition of championship-winning teams meeting with pontifices at the Vatican following major sporting achievements. And with that info, I shall quickly observe a break, and when I'm back, I'll be giving you more info on the program. Please stay glued to your radio set. Don't touch that dial. Big Billy will be right back after this break.

All right, I welcome you back from that break. And if you are just joining in, this is Sport Radio with Big Billy right here in the building. Super Falcons goalkeeper Chiamaka Nnadozie is in contention for the Barclays Women's Super League Save of the Season Award after her spectacular stop against Liverpool in November 2025. And her nomination for the season top individual goalkeeping honor. The 25-year-old Brighton shortstopper produced a breaking fingertip save during her side 1-1 draw against Liverpool at St. Helens Stadium. Stretching all full length to tip a powerful long-range effort from Japan midfielder Fuka Nagoda onto the crossbar when a second Liverpool goal locked setting. Brighton were trailing at that time and the save proved Provincia keeping them in the contest before they rescued a point late in the game. Since joining Brighton from Paris FC ahead of the current campaign, Nnadozie has quickly established herself as one of the club's most important players. She has kept 6 clean sheets in her debut WSL season and also challenging for the league's Golden Glove Award as the campaign enter its final weeks. Her performance has been central to a sharp improvement in Brighton's defensive record, with the club conceding fewer goals and putting together their longest unbeaten run in over a decade, a 5-match stretch earlier in 2026. Brighton, who finished 9th last season, have climbed into the top half of the table with Nnadozie's ability to organize her defense and produce saves in big moments, reportedly making the difference against the league's strongest side. And with that info, I have come to the close of Fashion Binoculars Radio Sport Review today, and I hope you enjoyed every bit of it. Please stay glued to your radio set and don't touch that dial. Big Billy is saying, do have a lovely day, and God bless you all.

My fellow Nigeria country people, respect. My people, una do trale for now for hearing from us on Esan Banaculas Radio Gongon. Like no other station, my listeners are there. In fact, you people are wonderful. You cannot worry because everywhere marama, everywhere so bobo, everywhere good, in fact, everywhere stew. You cannot buy more rice. You don't get it back because at the same time, it is. This is the fourth Chukmata Protocol program, what they call my people, Unado. I'm a forces, the theologian, if you call me Mr. T. And the same time, they carry my talk more from old school level, carry call new school level based on all things have passed away, and build everything done become new school level update, which they play for Abodo country, Nigeria, and beyond, based on game changer, as even for Israel, we know fare well, Emily. So my people, for this salutation program, I say bravo, I say boku for una. I greet all of una for this una do. As we salute una from here. So for based on how they play from here, my people, at the time, when we say man, we they bring out little update for this world when we say man. It they happen for our country, Nigeria and beyond. Our WhatsApp number where you feed your mouth for this una do program. 9B00519181139. My record WhatsApp number again for clarity sake. 00519181139. And then if you reach out to us, Green Green Us, talk your own so that we gather up mind together as we chat together for that WhatsApp number. Reason how you, the reason this will not do as we decided to now from this program. So now no say this time so, at the time when we say, they do political issues, political things for Abodo country, Nigeria. So more right on. As they play so, you know say, Nakando, now be the second largest population of voters after Center of Excellence, which is Lagos State. And that means say, Kano State will preside, say, now the beginning of failure for presidential election. Based on Vara Online and other social media network, Facebook, friends and other sources, just as in the Bible, they say, in everything there is a season. That's why it be for Abodo country, Nigeria, for this political season, so when we did, my people, and for this Unado program, for this Matasu, what we want to talk, now concerning launch attack against Obi. Based on the largest voters area when it be Kano State when I first talked just now. So waiting happen be say man, you know, I know this guy when they call Alhaji Asare Tokunbo, he can talk relating to Obi movement with the Kwankwasia movement. You know, I know say so many people don't the camp from other parties to NDC when it be National Democratic Congress Party, including some from APC, Gongongong, Kolobi, from the ruling party to the minority party who will be ADC based on the Obi movement and the Kwankwasia movement, will be say the month Idigba for the ADC as presidential candidate, flag bearer for that party, so for inside the ADC. And Obi now, una know how the guy they doing, you know, they do the share rice, they share plenty. You know, they do all those kind of things to the entire people. So, as if they doing, you know, again, donate 25 million naira for one school for inside Niger State. And back to the matter, for waiting, I talk, say, this guy talks so, Alhaji Asare Tokunbo, the attack on the launch against those guys. Asare Tokunbo talks, say, Kwankwaso now, say, in just a dying, no see what he go do. He go bring Obi come inside Kano State, make the deceive people for there, with his small, small money when he say Obi, they give the people. And with that guy talk on to say, man, in the para, you know, send them, say what they do. So still on the same matter, the same guy say, this way, Alhaji Asare Tokunbo, talk say, in particular, if they call Kano, say, as he come Kano State, what he go do for Kano, not be only in the con, in the con, with the people, say the con personally to contest against that will be so, and Kwankwaso for Kano.
On a not say a first on a scene. This Obiso, he don't tear check of 25 million naira for school for inside the Niger State, still on the matter. Now, him, one guy for that notice I saw in the Osama, when he be say, now Obiso Potter come out, oh boy, you, so when this guy come out, he boldly talks to me, Adi Tokumbo, say he now, say he just did Port Harcourt, they make mouth with a big belly. So he just did the make mouth. Again, this same Conquassel, the movement follower now, come talk to him, what did they be saying, man? If this guy, what did they call him, Aji Asari Tokubo, get God, say in the come Kano State, come contest against them, so that Conquassel will lose Kano. Say, if Aji Asari Tokubo come there, say what they go do, not be small with a big belly. Say he go here, woto woto. He go call it wella wellemly ratatatata. Oh boy, yo. That's interesting, my people. This political season, indeed, not be pipelines of Leland, so. Anyway, talk your own for our WhatsApp page without this threat, so from Aji Asari Tokumbo. So be on the Kwakwasa movement go fit work or now only pipeline issue now this guy so Aji Asari Tokubo get a say because it is not over until it's over, meaning me so when they talk to you in particular, not go fit talk whether you go work until Kano State vote is counted in 2027. So our WhatsApp number again is 00519181139. But I call the WhatsApp number again for clarity sake, so that you alright to us based on this kind of GSO, because everybody knows it, that place and hot cake 00519181139. And then if you reach out to us, my people are not here and I will stop for today as we continue political gist tomorrow on this same station for this Unado Salutation program. Bye for now. As you imagine, final break, finally, my people, Unado.

whenever you doubt. Greetings and good listeners out there, and a lovely welcome to today's Entertainment Gist. Always good to you from your Mixed Radio Station, Esam Binoculars Radio Uromi. I'm your host, Ms. Judike, in case you're tuning in for the first time. Yes, I welcome you all to today's episode, today's Entertainment Gist, where I got plenty interesting updates. All the things, the latest happening, will happen for that side of entertainment industry, where I won't yarn you, as usual. Make you just wait, sit down weller, because you're going to enjoy every bit of today's Entertainment Gist, as usual. So yourself, you need to know, you need to be informed, because you know what in the talk say, if you are not informed, you will be deformed. So far as you did for Niger, suppose they get the latest info, the latest updates, anyhow you want some. Now we go get them from the reliable sources from everywhere. We get them for Instant Binoculars Radio Uromi. So if I give you the full package of today's entertainment, just make sharply go on a short musical break as usual.

from that short musical break, but the first in for the first story where I want Yanni today. It says, people thought my husband was important. Priscilla Ojo. So they come from a Nigerian influencer, Priscilla Ojo. Recall that the other day I was just saying about this Priscilla Ojo, we big Nigerian influencer, we got married to a Tanzanian guy where they call Juma Jux. So during the recent interview where she go with Jude Jidongo, now that place now she come there, you know, they ask her question about her marriage, how marriage they treat her, how the Tanzanian guy they treat her and everything, whether she enjoy her marriage and all that and all that, and is there any challenges where she go through before she welcome their first son will be Rakim or Ayomide. So now there she can't talk, say like initially people thought that the husband was important. You know why? Because the husband already did 35 years, and he be musician for Tanzania. It's very very popular, you get. So like this notion and that if your perspective, this how, I don't know how people they take the reason I'm saying, if you did popular, if you're a celebrity and you don't get reach like 30 or cross 30, so the best thing to do is to get a baby mama, give her belle, may it born for you. I don't know who started it, but that has been, you know, what we are seeing in our country today. You get, even you yourself, you see them everywhere. So it has become like a tradition. But this particular Tanzanian guy will be Juma Jux. It is different. He don't date many girls, so normally, even talk him. And the wife still confirm him. Say he don't date many girls, but he don't get much child. He don't even get one child in 10 of these girls. So people want to feel like maybe he's important. Like you say, person where they all right, where they healthy. You know, feed they reach 35 years, be celebrity, be music artist, like very very popular one at that. We no go feed get picking. So even though say you know they're ready to marry. Now what do some people they always talk? Like as celebrities, they say their marriage no they last. I don't know who even started that one too, because it started from one person, one particular person. That fame they shock some people. Say. Because you don't make that fame now. Once you marry, your brain will come, they shake. So you know, if you deal with one person, not the only one person go enjoy all these goodies, whether your body plus money. Because of that, they come up for marriage. So because of that, now so many celebrities, they just want to bump picking. If you look around, you will see. They even the mission themselves. Many they get like three or four, or even more than baby mamas. So now what thing did they do for, you know, I don't know who teach them, but now so we they see them. But this particular guy, now their wife will be Priscilla Ojo, will be a Nigerian lady, actually come married to a Tanzanian guy. Come they talk during this podcast interview, say people thought that the husband was important until she got married to the man, or they got married in last year 2025. They can't welcome their first child in August. People still they think maybe it's through surrogacy or implantation. You know, say anything you do for this life, people must definitely talk. Now so you be. So even as you know the man wait to come marry, he reached 35, he say, let me settle down. And he can't settle down with a Nigerian lady. A very disciplined one at that, yes, because Nigerian we are proud of the lady, maybe Priscilla Ojo, even the mama self reason well. Because if you listen to the interview question, you will see how she just, you know, swallow everything, hook, line, and sinker. She answer every question very, very well, with more, so much intelligence and, you know, maturity. So now, the man can't settle down, come born picking. People see the talk, say, maybe not through surrogacy and, or implantation. Say, no, be that girl, not even born now. Because if you say the man, no, they important. If I don't born, sis. You see why this life like this, you get as it be. Everything you do, people must definitely talk. So for you to just stay on the safer side, do that one way go make you happy. Because the wife talk and say the husband is a very disciplined person. He knows what he wants and he goes for it at his own pace or time. So you know they like marry anybody to pressure him. So even though say he get many girlfriends before, they date people. Say in no way never they ready to bump picking. So now when he marry, now he won't bump picking. Now he don't bump picking, people no agree. Say now he born him. Until they go born their second child now, people go see their thoughts and say, maybe another surrogacy. So that is that about Priscilla Ojo. People see the comment and say, the way she take answer the question, it makes sense. And added good name
to her own name and her marriage and to the Queen Mother, where be the president of Single Mothers Association, where be her mother, Iyabojo. Yes, they praise them the way they take raise her daughter with so much discipline, you know, maturity, even though say she's not old, though she's still a Gen Z, or she's a Gen Z, but she gets so much intelligence and maturity. See, maturity not be about age, Joe. You get that one? So that is all about Priscilla Ojo and waiting people they think about her husband. So the next info where they hear on my table today say AMVCA 2026 Shola Sobowale and Kanayo wins Industrial Merit Award. Wow, this is really, really nice and this is commendable. A very big congratulations to this Nollywood actors or movie stars, Kanayo Okanayo and Shola Sobowale. Yes, they see them for movie. So during this Saturday, they did this African Magic Viewers Choice Award, AMVCA. They do them every year. I don't know how many years do they do them all, but they did last one on Saturday. So there, now they can't give these people award. They give many people award. All the celebrities from different spheres of endeavors. So far as you do well for that entertainment industry, so you deserve award, you know, depending on what you are doing. So this two Nollywood music stars will be Kanayo and Shola Sobowale. They gave them a award, like merit award for that movie industry. You know what they talk? Say it don't say when these people did this screen, where they, you know, the movie industry, Nollywood to be precise, and they bring so much energy, so much, you know, entertainment, laughter, you know. Their movie itself, if they watch something, it will bring life back into your life and good vibe. Get plus education where movie they educate. So if they watch Kanayo movie, you go not say you go must learn one or two from it. I be a lie. So even those people they call them say they do sacrifice every time you see them, they ask all those kind of movie. But if you watch them to the end, you go see say they are trying to pass a message. The problem is that some people don't like watch movie to the end. They could just fast forward movie, or before you know it, it don't reach the end. I won't take understand the movie. Now how question be that? So this two Nollywood movie star, they give them merit award because they merit them. Actually, they don't too tell for Nollywood and they still they show their light till today. So my people, the next story where I want Yanni today again, it says woman breaks down online over alleged abuse and financial dependence in marriage. This one is strong because a Nigerian lady don't carry, you know, into a common line when they cry, you know, it's waiting happen because of marriage and it's wahala. And you know, say some people will never marry because they cry, God, I want to marry this person where are they date, where this angel, where are they date, this God, where are they see. People will marry because still they cry, God, channel like this, you want me to suffer. So you see, say life no really balance. So this Nigerian lady actually, you know, took it to a page on social media when they share with things she go through in her marriage. They talk to her that she no longer understand whether her marriage have been a punishment. That the husband no longer comes home. And you know, saying they tell the wife where in they go. The husband go just come off her house. From morning till night, late at night, you know, they come back. Sometimes you go sleep there. You get so money to feed, though, money to do everything for the house. Now the woman, now everything they had. So the thing come there, you know, if now who now, you know, go disturb. The thing come there, disturb the woman, now watch conquer and come online. They seek advice, actually, because their pikin self still they sick. And nobody to even tell. Imagine say you marry, and you know one thing about this story, like when these people are dating, if it be loving sugar, like if I don't see you, I know fit shop, that kind of thing. So when you come marry the person, just like one story when one lady carry con share for microblogging, will be X, formerly known as Twitter, and that place he come talk say when she did date her husband, now everything where she tell her me do not the husband they do, the boyfriend then. But now they are married, the husband can't change. So if you be say, like you go just they blame people, say why you go marry this kind of person, sometimes you don't go know. Now why they say marriage na mystery.
it is very, very, very mysterious. You're not going to know how the thing they happen until you reach one stage like this. And the great as we say, as you don't born Pekin for that marriage, you can't live and come. Now, when this lady they talk with that, in Pekin, no well, her husband know the day house, he didn't come. You know, they come back. Even if you come back, now just quarrel, they will come, they fight. Because the woman is already, you know, so tired and frustrated already. So she feel talk something go vex the man, now so fight go boss. There she can advise young people, especially women, say maybe they find something do, you know, before, you know, getting married. Because if you say she not get anything she do now, you go hard. Say if you as a woman, if na hand work, if na anything, just make sure say you dey financially independent. Not just go depend on anybody because promise to open shop for me when we get married. Fa fa fa fa. Promise to carry me go London. No, don't worry. May do all those things before na get married. Because if once you na don't marry, na dear. Sometimes some people they do. Conclude. Some people they do actually. Some no they do. And sometimes it not be the fault of the man, because to family, to enter family, to born pikin, they take care of them. It not easy. So if now you and your wife, wait till now go chop, now not too hard. But as now don't born one, don't born two, the pikin go wear clothes, the pikin go go school, the pikin go even like diapers and all that and all that. So now waiting, they make some things, you know, they come into fulfillment. So now why this lady, the advice, young girls, young ladies out there, before you marry, shall find something doing to avoid her dying. So my people, right about now, make we sharply go on a musical break. Yes, let me give you another sweet melody because you need it to relax your body, your spirit and your soul for this entertainment where they gist you today.

back from that musical break. Moving forward to the next story, where they here on my table today says Toyin Abraham reacts as Bobby recreates various snob moments with Funke Akindele at AMVCA. This one they happen, you know, during that AMVCA where they go on Saturday. You know, during that place now for the awards winning and all that. So Bobby, a comedian, give joke. Now he can recreate that thing will happen between Toyin Abraham and Funke Akindele. Two of them are Nollywood actress and producers. So again, remember say I just know about that one where it happened, where they go movie premiere for Lagos where Yabojo hosted. So for that place, Nain, I don't know what thing they happen between Toyin Abraham. They can't get issue, you know, Toyin Abraham and Funke Akindele. So that time they can't carry and come outside because as Toyin Abraham they greet everybody where they're the same table where Funke Akindele did. So she comes with everybody, comes to greet Funke, say Auntie Funke, a caro abi, a car something that they greet in their language. Funke no answer. You get he can't greet them again, he come and say again, can't still touch them. Funke just focus. Waiting should they look now front, like he just concentrate, they look where should they look. Everybody where they tell themselves no say, you know, Toyin Abraham they greet them. So as Toyin Abraham won't pass, so in court can still touch Funke's long retarita. He can't turn to know who be that person. He can't still be Toyin Abraham, he turn again. To show you say the matter, the rift where they between them, not be small one again. Because everybody where they that place, notice say person they greet them. So since that time it happened, I think after 2 days, Toyin Abraham can't make video say that can't snobbing with Funke snobbing for public. They're very, very embarrassing. Say because of that, she no fit for her life again. Greet Toyin Abraham. Even though say people they tell them make they go reconcile. Because all the reconciliation that have been happening after their fallout, now she they initiate them. Say Funke to the carry malice. So because of that, she no go like to greet her again. And she don't follow her for Instagram. So because of that, during yesterday's AMZA, so now that place, Nain, comedian Bobby, can they recreate that incident? Can they tell people about how it happened? You know, Nigerian now and comedians, and so they do everything they go turn on me to joke. And can they tell people how those two people take, you know, create one scene during that movie premiere? Everybody can they laugh. So some people even think say it go vex these two Nollywood actresses, but you know, vex Toyin Abraham. Still they do video today, that is the update. Say they do video, still they laugh because it is they funny now. So my people, away from that one. So the last info, last story where I want to yarn today on top today's entertainment is. It says lady rejects men earning same salary as her. So they come from a Nigerian lady, actually. She's of the opinion that she no fit marry a man that works a regular 9-to-5 job earning 200k, I know, monthly. Yes, she says she no fit marry a guy where they date, you know, where they earn the same amount with her or the same salary, you know, as her. You know that kind of thing now. For instance, now you they work, you they earn 100k or 20k, and your boyfriend can't see the earn the same amount. According to her, she says she no fit do that kind of thing because number one is that there will be no respect. She says she no fit respect the man very, very well. Like say, you know, for the men, now men supposed to provide, supposed to earn higher and all that. This one now web say she they earn the same amount. Say, which where the respect go come they come from? That's her own opinion and that's how you understand it. Say she no fit marry or date that kind, you know, category of salary earners. So people can see the talk say when thing happen, say why it be say like when a woman do work, she can't earn higher or they sponsor a man or they feed the man for relationship or for marriage. Say why say women know they like respect that particular man. Even though say the man is hard working, you know, he gave very hard working. Just that fortune never smile at the man. Yes, because of that now you can't disrespect the man, they talk bad like what we say. You don't fit talk on a normal if the guy they earn much money they take care of you. Say why they happen like that?
So that question are for you with the listening, because me and Mofi are Saram, because we are growing up to meet. In fact, we grew up to meet it like that. It don't deal like that before, and it's still deal like that now. You hardly see where a woman they make much money more than the husband, and the woman they respect the. It did very, very rare. Like, I don't know whether not only in Nigeria that one they happen though, I mean they happen for other countries. They very, very rare, like, you know, head of a camel passing through eye of a needle, honestly, if I'm not exaggerating. Because even though say the woman start maybe if you say don't worry, we'll manage, you know, don't worry, I'll take care of it. Just give that woman like 2 or 3 years, sir. Everything will change. The way they talk to the man will change. Now why this woman, this lady today, they talk to him, she know he starts him. That's the way she know won't finish. She don't just want to disrespect anybody. Now why she know he dates person? Where she and I'm the end the same salary. So you on your own opinion, what do you think? If you marry person where you and I'm the end the same in your salary, monthly salary get. So how do you feel, you know, as a woman earning the same salary as your boyfriend? So my people, now here I go talk rich for today's entertainment. Geez, thank you for listening. Till tomorrow, keep listening to Esan Binoculars Radio Romy. I remain your host, Mujudike.

0: boys. Okay, call me cool anger for a song by Nicholas.
1: Hello, my betacious Nigeria country people out there. I salute to now speciously. Yes, I know say that one hard to pronounce, but and so I think welcome now come the Hunger Show, the big boy show, the biggest show on top of some binoculars radio, the place where the young real matters, where they affect our youth, they affect our lives, they affect our future, and they affect our society. Today, the matter we want to talk about is not easy at all. The matter the pain, a serious matter, and waiting for this matter soon, and then they call human trafficking, especially how them they carry young girls go use for prostitution and sexual exploitation. And the matter we carry come, make we come shake the table wella, just in case you put your leg for them. And make you know how to balance. My name now Jojo Namani. I'm in the back of the Antonio Day. And as we don't come so, we get plenty of G's to talk about. But before we go there, shook man for the G's, make you imagine this imagination with me. Imagine say your daughter, your sister, or your girlfriend tell you say, don't worry, I finally see better job abroad. My suffering don't end. Everybody happy. Everybody they celebrate. Pictures they fly for WhatsApp. People they say, finally God don't answer prayer. Or 3 months later, her number don't they go again. Nobody feel reach him. Then one midnight call enter, and all you they hear in a crying voice. Please help me, them deceive me. My people, this thing not be Nollywood scribble. It they happen every single day. Young girls they disappear into modern slavery. Not be because they be criminals though. And believe say life be better. Today, for Inside the Hunger Show, we will talk about the dangerous business where they destroy life quietly, human trafficking of young women for sexual exploitation, and how trafficker they operate, why many girls they fall victim, how social media don't become hunting ground, and why desperation don't become weapon for evil people. Because sometimes the most dangerous trap, not they look dangerous at the beginning, sometimes they look like opportunity. Sometimes they look like love. Sometimes they look like helper. Yes, so for Inside the Show today, if you get any young sister, daughter or friend, or even if now you they chase greener pasture, sit down, listen carefully, because this conversation will save your life. Welcome proper to the Hunger Show. We're going to take a small chicken break now and make we just drink water drop cup. And when I come back, we'll call the GCD many on top of the Hunger Show. We're gonna stay tuned. We'll come back.
0: Wanna chill with the big boys? Okay, call me cool anger for a song by Nicholas.
1: Yeah, my better shows Nigeria country people. Now welcome back from that short break. And just in case you're joining now Inside the Hunger Show, we for the talk. And as we don't carry waka come, we're ready to summon you the hot update as it takes concern the topical CARICOM. And just in case you don't know, the matter we discuss concern human trafficking of young women for sexual exploitation. And make I tell you now one story. Yes, the story this sad because story plenty. This one did very real. One 19-year-old girl, what they call Ada, she a bright girl, ambitious, full of dream. She want make she help her mother. She want better life. She want try to see her young siblings say they not they sleep with hunger. She don't tire to the year. Just manage. Then one day somebody message her online. Hello there. I see your picture. You dey beautiful. Eh? They get a dead job opportunity for another country for you. Free visa day. Free flight day. Accommodation included. Everything sound perfect, too perfect. But when poverty they shout for inside your ear, even danger will begin to sound like opportunity. I do not tell anybody, not even her mother, not her pastor, not her friends. She boarded the bus, then take the flight, then the nightmare begin. Passport they seized, phone they collected, threats, beating, forced into prostitution. And every night, she cried quietly. They asked herself one question. How did I get here? How did my dream become this? My brothers and sisters, this is not just a movie script. It happened right now to somebody's daughter, as many they talk to, somebody's sister, somebody's friend, maybe even everybody listening to me tonight will feel related to what they talk to. So, this story so be plenty. Get what will happen for Delta State, where the first PRO for Delta State come out for Facebook on talk recently. That one, it shocked me and it pained me well. Why? Because I want 19-year-old girl, this one still happened to, and then I age zero, all the way from Delta, and that one happened. And what thing happened, they say, this 19-year-old girl can't get the mama's sister friend as a table down. Before you know, that one they come advice and say, ah, work there, every coast, now, NBD place now, when they make them.

But you know, they don't let this small girl enter road, though. She don't travel go every coast. And when she reach there, they come see and say, man, job not there anywhere. And just false rumor, false lies to take force her into prostitution. Now they tell her, say, the job what they see as a bill on a prostitution job. When she reach there, she say she not fit do one. Before you know, then beat her, they come inject her. She not gonna know where she did again. And they come tear her belly. Come out her womb. Ah, that one pain me well, well. Tear her belly, come out her womb. So that she could get free to do the prostitution job. And when she come get herself back, she not come the heat. Before you know, then Karen Pupomoto come drop for Lagos. And she come manage from Lagos, come back to Delta State. Police don't arrest those people as me and you, they talk soon. So this matter, so in near house, where we'll not be waiting there far off, not waiting there happen for society, because hardship day. And that's why we go, they shook man so that in case you did for inside that table, make yourself know what they talk about. Now human trafficking, he did read. And the painful thing, we say, many victims never even realize, say, then they human traffic until they can't escape to become almost impossible. Eh? When they can't see them to escape, it don't be impossible. Now that end of the realize, say, oh, a trafficking hand, I don't enter. So what in this human trafficking really mean? Now when some people hear human trafficking, they're gonna think, say, not only kidnapping. No, it pass like that. Human trafficking are when people they deceive, control, or force another person for exploitation. It means say they want to use human being to make money, like say the person not get value. And when we talk sexual exploitation, now when them force or manipulate girls enter prostitution or sexual activities, we do not really want. Now, hear this one where. Not be every travel opportunity be trafficking. People they travel genuinely for school, work or business. But trafficking starts when lies, manipulation and exploitation enter inside. Traffickers feel promise better work, modeling contract, scholarship, marriage abroad, connection, soft life. But behind all those promises are suffering then hide. And the painful part we say, sometimes now people where victim know they recruit them. Friends, neighbors, even family members sometimes. Traffickers have been studying human weaknesses. They know when person they desperate. They know when person tired for suffering. They know when person they find quick escape. And are there, then they attack. Now, make we ask ourselves, why these things still they happen? First reason, na poverty. Yes, make we not lie to ourselves. Hunger feet push person into a dangerous situation. When person don't tire to suffer, an opportunity go begin to look attractive. Yes, any opportunity, it will just look like attractive. Then unemployment see join, many graduate day house, no job. Youth they frustrated everywhere. Eh? Some, when person promise better life abroad, you gonna see say, man, hope will just quickly rise. Sometimes, desperation feel blind person eyes, not the lie. The social media pressure on call, that one another wahala. Social media don't pressure many youths. Everybody they post enjoyment, big cars, trips, expensive lifestyle. And many young girls they ask, why my own life hard like this? Some don't know say behind some flashy lifestyles, now hidden tears and pain day. Not be every soft life clean oh. Yes, you say get the tremor. Another thing are broken homes and emotional neglect. Some girls not get guidance. Some not get love and support. So once somebody shows small care and attention, they go just quickly trust the person. Traffickers have been this psychology well, well. Sometimes victims not foolish, emotional hunger, they worry them. So we still get what they call greed or below eye, it not be open eye. Greed too they involve for inside this matter sometimes. Some people want quick money, by all means. Society don't normalize sudden wealth. Nobody they ask question again. As long as money day, people will celebrate you. Weak values don't make many youth believe say, suffering must end overnight. But life not be raised to make yourself get that one. So, make we talk about how these traffickers today lure their unsuspecting victims.

slowly before them trap you. Another one of fake modeling and entertainment opportunity can go tell young girls, you fine, you feel blow, you feel become celebrity, and so manipulation go start. We see they get online romance scam, oh, that one even they come on now. Girls go meet one man online, the man go they sweet talk them, promise marriage, promise abroad life. Before she know waiting they happen, trap don't close, chankam. Trafficker, not they always look wicked for the beginning. Sometimes, and go look caring, and waiting make them dangerous pass. Sometimes, a friend go recruit friend, because trafficker feel force victim to bring more girls. Yes, you begin now, talk to your fellow girls. Imagine that campaign. Eh? Then some go use ritual and threat, scare victim, collect passport, collect document, control movement. Tell them say, them owe debt where they must pay through prostitution. And the debt is not the finish, because exploitation and the plan from the beginning. My country people, another year, the why, the how. So, in case anybody did prove this matter before you, you're gonna know how to balance well for inside the matter. Well, at this point in time, maybe we take small chicken break, because we still get many sides to exploit for inside this topic. Keep plenty well. Make sure say you not turn your radio command. Even for inside Eastern Binoculars Radio, as they bring you the hunger show on top of the topic we'll carry come today. Stay tuned, enjoy this music. Jojo Namani, they come back for the other side.

0: Alright, welcome back from that short break. And just in case you did, for dear to listen, this is on the Hangar Show, the Big Boy Show on Topics and Binoculars Radio, where we don't tandangle about to tell you many, many on top of human trafficking matter, especially the one we concern girls for sexual exploitation. So right about now, as we come back, we're going to tell you the consequences and the human cost. Yes, my people, the damage from trafficking deep well, physical abuse, sexual violence, depression, fear, trauma. Some victims not fit trust anybody again. Some come back home emotionally broken. And waiting pain pass, we say, society sometimes will blame victim instead of helping them. That's one wrong. Victim needs support. They need healing. They need understanding. Not be to the mock them. If you see person who don't pass through this path, you need to just support them, because you know it's easy. Some guys disappear forever, but this matter who they talk to, family not go hear from them again. Some lost their life trying to escape. Some enter drug because traffickers use substances to control them emotionally. Human trafficking, they destroy dignity, they destroy dreams, they destroy families. And even after rescue, healing fit take years. That's now why awareness the importance. That's now why Jojo Normani did back of the MIC to tell you the many, many side we concern this matter. So right about now, you don't hear, you know, go fit say you never hear. My advice is plenty well. Because we need to advise so that this prevention good day and hope good day. Before we round up for inside this program today, and make we take solutions. Because we don't talk many things. Make we talk solutions. We don't talk the problem well. Solution makes sense well. First, now say, verify every opportunity properly. And I'll say opportunity not deal, but make it a double check. Double check. Not just get fast from one person conclude. You do your own research. Ask person, ask your pastor, ask people with the respect for society. Say, see this offer. Not be waiting person they keep. Just bottle and up. Only you want go abroad. You don't want anybody. You want blow. By the time trap catch you, Changam, you say, go no, say, go be far. Not travel because person promise heaven on earth. Ask questions. Research. Tell trusted people. Check document well. If possible. Go where then they call immigration office, verify document. This one legit, I be not fake. Now so, now help a deal, now as the matter they go. Secondly, make you try avoid desperation. Yes, hardship day, Nigeria hard, we not go tell you lie. It affect everybody, but not allow temporary suffering push you into a permanent problem. You hear that one? If you not hear, make I talk again. Not allow temporary suffering push you enter permanent problem. Patience will save your life. And another thing where I need to tell you now, say, make you learn skill and value education. You see, our people nowadays, some people don't want to learn anything. They don't want to put their hand for anything. Especially girls. I beg, if I feel increase the mic, make you hear where I go increase this one, especially girls. They don't want to put their hand for anything. They don't want to walk. They don't want to go to school. Because say you be fine girl now, you just be say everything is settled. I laugh in vernacular. I guess say you know what that one mean. So make you try learn skill. If you don't go to school, learn something they do. Even if not cobble you get for inside the better. Say you get your hand and you use and do something valuable where they create value. And I tell you solemnly, you say we'll get value in return. Value education. School not be scam. You see all these people where they deceive you up and down. And if I can't do this one, finish now, I want to do this one. Forget, you do one first. By the time you occupy your mind for productive things, you're not going to get mind till they think doors and dirty way no one go help you. So, not depend on suspicious shortcuts. Yes. Not depend on suspicious shortcuts. Build yourself gradually. Regrowth feels slow, but it is safer. Regrowth. It feels slow, but it is safer. Now make I talk to parents, because now not they left out for this matter. Parents too need to listen to their children more. Some of the parents will get nowadays, they don't know whether they get children at all. That's a gross irresponsibility. Parents too, how can they listen to their children more? Communication, they important. Anything you're picking up, you tell, you go to tell outsider. It means they may trust outsider pass you. So your parents, we're gonna they draw on our children name body. Not be everything be scared. Not be everything be shot. Ask them, what in they feel now? How you day? How your body? What in the update? What in the stop with you? Draw them close though. Otherwise, people will draw them close for you. Communication, they important. Support, they important. Many youths, they suffer silently. You see, join why they matter. You know, they see, how it's supposed to be. And if you notice suspicious activity around you, speak up, report them. We get different agencies where they in charge of. One of the agencies now, NAPTIP. Yes. And they prohibit all these trafficking persons and other related matters. Now then they handle them well. Report them. Silent, they help traffickers. You know why? Because they don't want anybody know their secret. Some, I don't even tell you, say that they use Maggi for the matter, so they make sure say you stay silent. They go tell you say they don't swear, they don't do juju, they don't do nothing. They happen, report them. Yeah, you just see the matter. Awareness, they save life. Oh, so if you don't bring them to the light, nobody could know what they happen for the dark. And to every young woman, when they listen to me out there, if you be a young woman and they listen to me out there, your life get value. Your dignity not be market product. No amount of money worth safety. Not let social media pressure deceive you. Not let suffering push you into darkness. And if you don't already find yourself trapped somehow, I beg, seek help. Talk to somebody. You are not alone, no, for inside this matter. As I go inside the show today, for inside the hangar show, I'm gonna remember this. And be every open door, now it be blessing. Some door not trap, oh. Protect your future, protect your dignity, protect your dreams. This and the hangar show. Stay alert, stay informed, and never allow desperation silence your wisdom. And bye bye for now. But before I go come out, make I just drop our studio WhatsApp line just in case you get anything to share. Make it not be like say you just hear from me and you get your own opinion and you not put down. So put your opinion for inside this matter, we don't talk soon. So that's it. We will go the permanent side. The number now 080-5191-8139. Let me call them again so that if we give the number to somebody else, make you send us the message as the HOT. The number now 080-5191-8139. The next time we will meet now again for the hangar show. To come tell you another round of many, and make us stay blessed, and make us stay sharp, and make us stay alive. I salute now, my name never changed, and I see Jojo Namani, and bye bye for now.
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1: Welcome to News Headlines from Eastern Binoculars Radio Uromi. I'm going to be giving you stories from different newspapers. The first newspaper here is The Nation Newspapers. The first headline says, Quarra Court jails truck driver orders forfeiture of 25 tons of lithium minerals. Governor Ayedetiwa names Akure flyover bridge after an Afeniferre leader and Faro Ranti. Defense headquarters denies civilian casualties in Shiroro A operation. Bayelsa police arrest 14 suspects, recover firearms, cartridge, and speedboats. While on the Nation newspapers, suspects treated in Lagos recovered. Low turnout in Amasri schools as we 3 months curfew. Shettima commissions landmark project in Ondo. So the Nation newspapers don't jazzy explains origin of hit song Dorobuchi. Baby Niger star Isabella thanks fans with 50k giveaway amid recent controversy. Macron seeks reset of France African style and submits. The last letter says, Hajj 2026 and Nigerian pilgrims continue after May 3rd commencement. Away from that, let me take you to Punch newspapers. It says, Trim takes the lead and 9.

1 million 6 2026 was C. Police arrest two suspected robbers, recover stolen phones in Lagos. Malpractice. WAEC unveils soft integrity measures for 1.9 million candidates. Korea to give 36 million people cash to eat rising fuel prices. Vice Chancellor Olatunji Bello celebrates LASO's rise as one of Africa's fastest growing varsity. Ijaw Group protests at INEC headquarters over worry delineation report. Was on the Punch newspapers. World's largest energy shock may affect market into 2027. Saudi Aramco CEO. Federal government and EU World Health Organization unveils $4.2 million initiative for disease outbreak response. Relatives of suspected coup plotters staged peaceful protest in Abuja. FIFA names 11 member panel for 2026 World Cup analysis and rewards. Curtis kill 8 in Benue community. Jamb sets October deadline for university admissions. Was on the Punch newspapers. My father remained committed to preserving Yoruba culture till death. Late Alafin daughter and princess Adedoja. Peter Obi's exit left a void in Labour Party. Spokesperson was on the Punch newspapers. The community cries out over plots to dethrone monarch. Court strike out suit against APC National Congress. God using Oyebamiji to unite Ekiti 133 years after Kiriji War, APC chieftain. London Heathrow airport traffic dips due to Mid-East war. And the last senator says truck driver jailed over unlawful possession of lithium minerals in Kwara. Away from that Punch newspapers, let me take you to Daily Post newspapers. The first senator, NAPAS released body of former Jigawa lawmaker after ransom payments. Bandits kill 30 travelers in Zamfara Highway ambush. Police arrested one chance robbers in Lagos. Akwa Ibom, police apprehend suspects for alleged looting in accident scene. Sunday, Daily Post newspaper, court hears fresh applications in suit seeking to deregister ADC, Accord and others. Pantamis alleged attempts to undermine direct primaries. Opponents spreading fake news of zoning to split NDC. Anambra Reps aspirant cries out. Opewolo condemns mother of Univen undergraduate vows justice. On the Daily Post newspapers, after spraying 4 kill plotters, I told them we pay. Islamic cleric said in confession video. Admission outside caps illegal. Jamb. Police ban keke routes amid rising one chance robberies. On the Daily Post newspapers, Jamb releases 2026 university admissions cut off mark. Bandit attacks kill 12 in Katsina communities. 50-year-old truck driver jailed for illegal mining in Kwara. And the last letter says troops disrupt terrorists meeting, neutralize several insurgents in Zamfara. To the next newspaper, which is Vanguard newspapers, the first letter says 2027 INEC seeks 1.4 million core members for pools. Every goalkeeper illegally blocked says West Ham hamstring after Arsenal agony. Iran says Caesar accept of ex-football captain turned exiled critic. 2027 Jonathan to run on PDP platform. So the Vanguard newspaper.

0: Tinubu creates Homeland Security Advisor role, appointing ex-Army General. APC rejects 32 Fubara lawyers amid deepening rift with Wike. Malpractice, WEC introduces exam malpractice quota, serialization of papers. And the last letter says, Lasso Unilag emerged most preferred university for 2026 JAMB application. Applicants. So the last news of today, which is Daily Trust newspapers, the first letter says, suspected cultist killed 8 in Benue. No more UTME for education, agriculture, camp. Out Bureau 24, assembly tickets. Gunmen kill farmers and cattle in fresh bay to attack. Monday, trust newspapers, police arrest 3 suspected female drug traffickers in Delta. Tinubu appoints advisor of Homeland Security. Bandit shoot father, son, and rustle livestock in Katsina community. Rivers APC spokesman panels scribe disagreement over screening report. And the last letter says, Edo University student killed, 3 injured in suspected court attack. Time to be wrapping up today's news headlines. Thank you for listening. I am Judy Chinen.
1: My better shots, Nigeria country people, Obonge listeners out there, and lovers of better thing. Welcome aboard to another round of news across geopolitical zone for Nigeria, where we give you the updates as it did happen for Wibudo country Nigeria ASAP, as it take command for the papers. My name now Jojo Namani, your special radio country brother, and I get plenty news of Bonga information to the Yanyu Afe in Southwest Tour to promote new cooperative bank. Woman allegedly beat 9-year-old stepdaughter to death for Enugu. That one, he goes CJ. Israel on J Zodia for desecrating Virgin Mary statue for Lebanon. Troop don't buy terrorists can recover arm for inside Kuki forest ambush. See for the news today, APC don't screen 158 aspirants for 24 House of Assembly tickets for Kwara. For inside the news too, with a year update say Adeleke don't depose Oshun Monarch with a convicted for inside USA over COVID-19 fraud. APC membership protest don't allege candidate in position with holding of membership card. He happened for Ogun. Now we may talk on. So the reporter reaches Rivers. APC committee don't dismiss list of cleared, uncleared state assembly aspirants. And for inside bold and decisive operation to dismantle terrorist network within the joint operation area, troop of the Joint Task Force Northwest Operation FASA successfully neutralized 7 terrorists for Zamfara State less few hours after suspected gang war among the matter. And make we carry you come as it is the ritual say, the commandant of the Nigerian Security and Civil Defense Corps NSCDC Federal Capital Territory FCT Command, Dr. Olushola Odumosu, in don't charge newly appointed area commanders and divisional officers, make them demonstrate renewed commitment towards actualizing the core mandate of the NSCDC. Historically, 56 fans come perish for inside Brentford City Stadium fire. This one they come from Pa Fashuranti Asienta 90. And make we come tell you also say civil society don't condemn political violence, killing for Oshun, and then they demand urgent action for Nigerian police. A delegate on the post Oshun Monarch jailed for US based on Sena, the toxic day fraudulent for COVID-19 money. As Jigawa rep, he don't go that kino come for inside bandit captivity. Very sad news there. Zaria resident, why I heard Speaker Abbas Atari for inside podium. The obvious said don't show for paper. 2027 FNPP don't allow Tinubu on top floor to destabilize APC governorship forum.

Thursday, assembly primaries, stakeholders don't reject imposition of Surulere candidate. Then see if they don't impose anybody. Make sure city people voice count. Okay, make we carry come another matter now, Steve, for Inside News with Richards. Say Venezuela has never considered becoming 51st US state. Who they talk this one? Are the acting president of Venezuela? Yes, you remember that woman? I wouldn't put in place as in carry the original president go US. Okay, make we still tell you another update with show face for the papers today. And this one they talk say the Northeast Development Commission NEDC they don't pledge to accelerate the recovery of the Northeast through targeted investment for inside roads, school, healthcare facility and other public infrastructure. Make we not do a sharp sharp because we want to make the North develop too. Bandits, they don't ambush traveler along the Mangami Dasandu Highway for Zamfara State on Sunday evening. They quieted 10 people for inside one of the deadliest attack on the route for 2026. That's one, a terrible news to hear. Pope, pop star Dua Lipa endorsed Samsung over use of her likeness for inside TV boss. Make we tell you, say White House correspondent, when they call dinner shooting, will happen, where they come see President and Vice President come on sharp sharp, suspect don't plead non-guilty. Lagos can compete with global terrorism destination. This one they come from Lai Mohammed. You remember that man? Yes, I know say you remember. Court don't jail Lagos resident 9 years over cryptocurrency fraud order for feature of property. Alleged 2.04 billion naira fraud. Court on reverse ruling on SNRC finance director Felix Njoku. And the contact say bail day for the matter. Yes, they don't reject the bail. Make tell you say your APC go conduct direct primary for governor aspirant. And the chairman for there, they tell us that one. And Ilabe, yeah. If my child use drug, I go discipline them. This one they come from Daddy Freeze. Hunter virus, don't they confirm cases by nationality? Not before Nigeria. Okwebolo don't promise justice for slaying Univen students. And APC screen 158 aspirants for 24 assembly seats for Kwara. Lagos TV staff don't declare leadership vacuum. They can condemn delay for his naming replacement for sacked manager. French president wouldn't they call Emmanuel Macron. He don't stop African Forward Summit for Nairobi. And for Kenya there. And he can scold attendees for taking over speaker during youth focused discussion. If you want to talk, go outside. And so it is scold them for the matter. Accord don't condemn killing of LG woman, leader, son for inside political talk. Crisis will happen for Oshun. And for sport matter, I'm going to say for the EPA, Gary Nave in the game, talk say, now that one go make Arsenal champions. Make we see other than go really make a champion. And make we tell you also say, Oshun, the position of our port to Modu Oba Olayede is to vacant after US confusion. Very sad one there. Enugu arrest stepmother over death of 9-year-old girl. 65 golfer, the meet for Oshun for businessman 80th birthday. Taraba government don't release over 1.8 billion naira for 2026 NECONATE BECE registration. I want cool plotter. They would fail. This one come from cleric and adopted S. Niger Superb chairman don't release after 7 months. I am not a native daughter. We can understand himself. From River APC screening. Why Peter Obi sits concrete vacuum for inside a party LP spokesman. And they talk that one. And Abiodun no one principal held teachers against collection of illegal levies for Ogun. Many other matter daily paper, but we're not going to talk all of them for one episode. You know, as here we go mash break for news across your bosom for Nigeria. And we'll bring and come again tomorrow, same time, same station, on the year of the update, what it happened for your country, so that you can know how to position people. My name is Jojo Namani. I thank you. I want to follow us today. You're going to join us again tomorrow on our station.

In the name of the Father, and of the Son, and of the Holy Spirit, amen. Greetings of peace to you, beloved brothers and sisters in Christ. Welcome to Matters of Our Faith from Eastern by No Coolers Radio, your number one radio station in Eastland. Our first reading today will be taken from Acts of the Apostles 16, 22 to 34, and the theme is Believe in the Lord Jesus, and you will be saved, you and your household. In those days, the crowd of Philippians joined in attacking Paul and Silas, and the magistrates tore the garments off them and gave orders to beat them with rods. And when they had inflicted many blows upon them, they threw them into prison, charging the jailer to keep them safely. Having received this charge, he put them into the inner prison and fastened their feet in the stocks. But about midnight, Paul and Silas were praying and singing hymns to God, and the prisoners were listening to them. And suddenly there was a great earthquake, so that the foundations of the prison were shaking. And immediately all the doors were opened, and everyone's chains were unfastened. When the jailer woke and saw that the prison doors were open, he drew his sword and was about to kill himself, supposing that the prisoners had escaped. But Paul cried with a loud voice, "Do not harm yourself, for we are all here." And he called for lights and rushed in. Trembling with fear, he fell down before Paul and Silas. He brought them out and said, "Men, what must I do to be saved?" And they said, "Believe in the Lord Jesus, and you will be saved." And they said, "Believe in the Lord Jesus, and you will be saved, you and your household." And he spoke the word of the Lord to him and to all that were in the house. And he took them the same hour of the night and washed their wounds, and he was baptized at once with all his family. Then he brought them up into the house and set food before them, and he rejoiced with all his household that he had believed in God. The theme of our gospel reading is, "If I do not go away, the counselor will not come to you." John 16, 5-11. At that time, Jesus said to his disciples, "Now I am going to him who sent me, yet none of you ask me, 'Where are you going?' But because I have said these things to you, sorrow has filled your hearts. Nevertheless, I tell you the truth. It is to your advantage that I go away, for if I do not go, the counselor will not come to you, but if I go, I will send him to you. And when he comes, he will convince the world of sin and of righteousness and of judgment. Of sin, because they do not believe in me. Of righteousness, because I go to the Father and he will see me no more. Of judgment, because the ruler of this world is judged." Reflection. Paul says, "Have no anxiety about anything, but in everything, by prayer and supplication with thanksgiving, let your requests be made known to God." One thing the Holy Spirit teaches us is the power of prayer and praise. Prayer and praise are powerful tools of the Holy Spirit to cause miraculous interventions of God. While Paul and Silas were praying and singing hymns to God, and the prisoners were listening, suddenly God intervened in a mighty, unexpected way in the face of temptation, difficulty, or crisis. Prayer and singing hymns to God, his intervention will be exceptional. We pray this day to our Blessed Mother Mary to guide us to love our Lord Jesus Christ more deeply, to help with the faith of our Mother, with peace and humility. In the name of Jesus Christ to pray. Amen. Thank you for joining us today. God bless.

0: prayer for Nigeria in distress. All-powerful and merciful Father, you are the God of justice, love, and peace. You rule over all the nations of the earth. Power and might are in your hands, and no one can withstand thee. We present our country, Nigeria, before you. We praise and thank you, for you are the source of all we have and are. We are sorry for all the sins we have committed and for the good deeds we have failed to do. In your loving forgiveness, keep us safe from the punishment we deserve. Lord, we are weighed down not only by uncertainties, but also by moral, economic, and political problems. Listen to the cries of your people who confidently turn to you. God of infinite goodness, our strength in adversity, our health in weakness, our comfort in sorrow. Be merciful to us, your people. Spare this nation, Nigeria, from chaos, anarchy, and doom. Bless us with your kingdom of justice, love, and peace. We ask this through Christ our Lord. Most sacred heart of Jesus, Immaculate Heart of Mary.
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0: Welcome to News on the Hour, reaching you from Eastern Binoculars Radio Urumi. 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Police arrest 12 suspected cultists in Edo. FG, EU, WHO unveil 4.2 million euro initiative for disease outbreak response. My name is Joseph Osayamo Iguari, and now the news in details. Residents of Urumi have continued to raise concerns over the persistent decline in mobile network services across the area, describing the situation as a major setback to communication, business activities, and daily living. Many subscribed telecommunications providers have reportedly experienced unstable internet connections, poor call quality, failed transactions, and frequent service interruptions in recent weeks. Speaking with our reporter, Mr. Mark Homo said the network challenge has become a recurring problem affecting users across different mobile lines. According to him, connectivity has made communication difficult and disrupted several business and online activities that depend on stable internet. He appealed to relevant authorities and network providers to take urgent steps to ensure that network services remain stable and accessible to customers at all times. Mr. Homo further stated that whenever there is technical issue or service disruptions, customers should be properly informed instead of being left in uncertainty. He also advocated compensation for subscribers during period of prolonged network failure, stressing the need for greater accountability from service providers.
1: Yeah, Makomo is the name. Yes, we discover that sometimes we want to use our phone or our laptop to do one task or the other. Sometimes network will be a problem across the different line. We are appealing to the relevant agencies, those people providing these services, the network, to ensure that it is always available. If there will be a problem, the customer should be kept

0: posted to know that from social time to social time there will be problem. It is under service or something. We should not be kept in the gap, in the dark. That you want to use your phone or laptop, it's got that some days you can even access it for like 2 or 3 or even a week. It's not a good thing. It's not happening like that in international communities. People should be kept posted on any of the network that has an issue. Also come later why that issue was there and when expect to be a compensation for the days we cannot access it. Cannot be collecting money and sometimes we will not see the service.
1: In a separate update, Edo State Police Command in collaboration with the Edo State Security Corps have suspended cortes at Amazing Grace Estate, Elile Community, Usare of the North. The state command spokesperson, Eno Ikuedem, in a statement on Monday said the arrest was carried out on May 7 following the swift response of operatives to credible. She stated that during preliminary investigation, 7 of the suspects confessed to being cortes. Ikuedem recovered a gray Mercedes-Benz Jeep with registration number GWA471. Allegedly belonging to one Balogun Israel who is currently at large. We'll take a short break now and see the come on the news today. FG EU WHO unveil €4.2 million initiative for disease outbreak response. We'll bring you details of these and more shortly. Please stay tuned.
2: We do it differently on the Sambino Clash Radio. Music, sport, news. A lot more. It's always vibes and vibes. 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
1: Welcome back and thank you for staying tuned. This is Asian Binoculars Radio News on the Hour. And let's tell you the rest of the news. The federal government, in partnership with the European Union and the World Health Organization, on Monday launched a €4.2 million initiative to strengthen Nigeria's capacity to detect and respond to disease outbreaks. The program, known as EU Support to Public Health Institute in Nigeria, was unveiled in Abuja at a gathering of health experts, senior government officials, and development partners. The four-year initiative, funded by the European Union and implemented by the World Health Organization in collaboration with the Federal Ministry of Health and Social Welfare, is valued at approximately 6.7 billion naira. The program is expected to strengthen the core function of selected public health institutions to improve early detection of outbreaks, enhance information sharing, and reduce the impact of poor health outcomes across the country. And that is where we wrap up News on the Hours to bring it to a close. The headlines again: unstable network connectivity frustrates businesses, subscribers in Uru. Police arrest 12 suspected cortes in Edo. FGWHO unveiled €4.2 million initiative for disease outbreak response. That is it. For comment, feedback, and info, send your update to us on 08051918139. You can also give us an email on asianbinoculars@gmail.com. And on behalf of Asian Binoculars Radio News crew, thank you for staying tuned. My name is Joseph Osayamo Iguare, saying have a good day and make sure it's safe.
3: Ege nare kahi ebe sunu oto isan la oto edo remu oto Nigeria rebe oiko na be san radio wa mu owo wa zore babilu nare kawai ho.
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1: All right, ladies and gentlemen, my name is Samson Alamano, known as Enjoyment's Landlord. I'm speaking right now. 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
2: Welcome to Sports Daily from Esan Banacola Radio. I am Big Billy. First from the local sport, the Nigerian Cricket Federation has drafted players across the elite and developmental categories ahead of the maiden edition of the Nigerian Super League, which will be held in Lagos from May 16th to May 30th. In another development, Victor Osimhen is confident that Galatasaray will continue to dominate the Turkish Super League, regardless of the pressure mounted by other title contenders. Osimhen scored twice as Galatasaray claimed a record 26th Turkish Super League title on Saturday. This is the Beat of Sport from Asian Binoculars Radio. I am Big Billy saying, do have a lovely day and God bless you all.
3: Welcome to Entertainment News from Asian Binoculars Radio Uromi. First, the headlines. I had to book appointments to see Ilebaye after her fame. Further reviews. Burna Boy sings rubbish. DJ Tunes claims. My name is Udishin Ayen. Now the entertainment news in details. The father of Baby Naija All-Star winner Ilebaye Emmanuel Odinia has opened up on the ongoing family crisis involving the reality TV star. Speaking in an emotional interview on Sunday in Abuja, the father of the reality star alleged that Ilebaye now makes him book appointments before seeing her, following her rise to fame after winning the Big Brother Naija All-Stars edition. According to him, their once close relationship changed after her success in the entertainment industry. In other news, Wizkid's personal disc jockey, DJ Tunes, has criticized Afrobeat singer Burna Boy's music following their clash in April. It was reported that Burna Boy and his team reportedly assaulted DJ Tunes at Obi's house, Lagos, a few weeks ago, which led to DJ's Association of Nigerian temporarily suspending the singer pending investigation into the alleged incident. Amid the ongoing investigation, DJ Tunes sparked controversy after throwing shade at Burna Boy during a recent performance at a London club. During his set, DJ Tunes played Burna Boy's song Last Last but muted his vocals and then proceeded to call his music rubbish. To wrap up the entertainment news, the headlines again. I had to book appointments to see Ilebaye after her fame. Further reviews. Burna Boy sings rubbish. DJ Tunes claims. Tell of it today on Entertainment News. Thank you for listening. I am Judy Chineye saying enjoy the rest of your day.

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3: 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The headlines: FG First Bank push women's vocational skills for jobs. Customs hand over stolen luxury vehicles to Canada. I am Edna Fowles with the business news in details. The federal government, through Ministry of Women Affairs and Social Development, alongside stakeholders in the education, financial and development sectors, has urged Nigerians to embrace skills acquisition and vocational empowerment, while commending First Bank for its investment in youth and women-focused capacity development initiatives across the country. This was disclosed in a Sunday statement from the partners speaking at the graduation ceremony of 50 women from a vocational and entrepreneurship training program sponsored by First Bank Nigeria Limited in partnership with the Africa Project Development Center in Gangwaglanda, Abuja. Representatives of the Minister of Women Affairs and Social Development, Salawu, describes skill acquisition as a critical tool for addressing unemployment, poverty, and economic inequality in the country. Meanwhile, the Nigerian Customs Service has handed over several stolen luxury vehicles traced to Canada after intercepting them at the Tin Can Island ports in Lagos, in what officials described as a major breakthrough against transactional vehicle theft syndicates. The recovered vehicles, which include exotic brands such as Lamborghini, Rolls-Royce, and Mercedes-Benz, were formally handed over to Canada authority during a ceremony held at the Tin Can Highland Port on Monday, May 4th, 2026. With this, we end the business news from Mr. Binoculars Radio. I am Edna Fowles.
4: 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First, the headlines. Iran responds to U.S. proposal for ending war. Trump says terms unacceptable. Francis Macron announces more than 1 billion euro of investment deal in Kenya. My name is Joseph Osamu Iguari, and now the news in details. Iran has sent its response to the latest U.S. ceasefire proposal via Pakistani mediators. One's negotiation to focus on permanently ending the war, but President Donald Trump quickly rejected it as totally unacceptable with no details. Iran seeks to end the war on all fronts, including in Lebanon, where Israel is fighting the Iranian-backed Hezbollah militant group, and to ensure the security of shipping, State TV said. Washington's latest proposal addressed a deal to end the war, reopen the Strait of Hormuz, and roll back Iran's nuclear program. Meanwhile, French President Emmanuel Macron has urged more investment in Africa Sunday as he prepared to co-host the African Forward Summit with his Kenyan counterpart. The first such forum to be held in an English-speaking country, it marks a shift in French policy towards the continent. Paris has stressed its new outlook as a partnership of equals, with the focus on economic cooperation and investment. Macron used the occasion to announce major new deals between the two nations. To wrap up the news across the globe, the headlines again. Iran responds to U.S. proposal for ending war. Trump says terms unacceptable. Francis Macron announces more than 1 billion euro of investment deal in Kenya. And that is where we wrap up. Thank you for joining. Have a pleasant. Welcome to the religious segment on ASAM Binoculars Radio. First day headlines. Pope to Vatican Observatory. Church embraces science to find God in creation. Pope: Christians and Muslims must work together to revive humanity. My name is Joseph Osayamo Iguari, And now the news in details. Pope Leo XIV had an audience on Monday with the board of the Vatican Observatory Foundation. In his address, the Pope recalled that Pope Leo XIII refounded the Vatican Observatory in 1891 at a time when science was being presented as a rival source of truth to religion. The 19th century Pope said he was refounding the institution so that everyone might see clearly that the Church and her pastors are not opposed to true and solid science, whether human or divine, but that they embrace it, encourage it, and promote it with the fullest possible devotion. Meanwhile, Pope Leo met on Monday morning with members of Jordan's Royal Institute for Interfaith Studies and the Holy See Discourse for Religious Dialogue. The members of the Royal Institution, which was founded under the patronage of Jordan's Prince Hassan bin Talal, were in Rome for a colloquium on human compassion and empathy in modern times. To wrap up the religious news, dear, once again, Pope to Vatican Observatory, Church embraces science to find God in creation. Pope, Christians and Muslims must work together to revive humanity. And that is where we wrap up the religious news. Thank you for joining. Have a pleasant day.
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1: 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It's your weather forecast for Urumi, East and North East local government, Edo State, predicted by Matthew State. My name is Jay Chris. By 12 a.m. in the morning, there will be a cloudy sky of 79 degrees Celsius of relative humidity of 92%. And by 3 p.m. in the afternoon, there will be a light rain of 91 degrees Celsius of relative humidity of 55%. And by 4 p.m. in the afternoon, there will be a cloudy sky of 91 degrees Celsius of relative humidity of 57%. And by 11 p.m. again in the evening, there will still be a cloudy sky of 79 degrees Celsius of relative humidity of 90%. The sun will rise by 6:19 a.m. and the sun shall set by 6:44 p.m. in the evening. And that will be that on your weather forecast for Urumi, East and North East local government. Stay tuned and stay connected. 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Thank you.
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1: MC Alamano, Ozemire Juan, of Esaland, Ababetama, Wabele Bayoke, Esam Banacola Radio, Madugere, Onepatetane Monoseni, Zore Noir, Ronago, Wonor of Yahon, Emes Hazilov, and Ebersunuan Nigerian Arugbe, Esa Walube Kiona, Esa Marahio, Esa Nagbe, Sana Muesa Nolika, Iria Mareva Dodo Travina. Esa Banacola Radio. 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Oh!
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2: Hello, sports lovers. It is another beautiful day, and Big Billy is right here in the building to give you the latest happening from the world of sports. 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Big Billy will be right back after this break.

Right, I welcome you all back from that break, and if you are just joining in, this is Sport Review with Big Billy right here in the building. Starting from the local sport, a delegation from Chelsea FC on Sunday paid a courtesy visit to Oba Ademola Elegusi at the palace, at his palace in Lagos. The visit featured former Super Eagle star and ex-Chelsea player Victor Moses, who play a prominent role in the delegation. Oba Ademola warmly received the visitors, describing the engagement as a positive moment for football, culture and international collaboration. The monarch also highlighted the importance of strengthening ties between global football institutions and local communities in Nigeria. The visit

To reflect Chelsea's continuing engagement with Nigerian football figures and traditional institutions, underscoring the club's strong fan base and influence in the country. He said, "Today, I hosted a delegation from Chelsea Football, which also include ex-international Victor Moses, accompanied by Chelsea Fans Club Nigeria. I am honored by the visit and I use this opportunity to inform the Chelsea team to support our local club and football academies, exploring partnerships that will benefit our old-time youth who want to play football." The monarch thanked them for the visit and wished them a memorable time in the center of excellence as they continue to stay in the country. In another info coming from the local sport, former Labour Party presidential candidate Peter Obi has congratulated Nigerian striker Victor Osimhen following his impressive performances that helped Galatasaray clinch the Turkish Super League title. Osimhen scored twice in the decisive victory that sealed the championship for the Turkish giant, further cementing his status as one of Nigeria's leading football experts. In a statement shared on his X handle, formerly known Twitter, on Monday, Obi praised the Super Eagle forward for his resilience, discipline and commitment to excellence. "I want to join other fans in congratulating one of Nigeria's most talented experts, Victor Osimhen, for successfully leading Galatasaray to the Turkish Super League title with a brilliant performance, scoring twice in the decisive victory that sealed the championship," Obi said. He added that Osimhen's achievements continue to inspire millions of young Nigerians to believe in hard work and dedication. "Your resilience, discipline and talent continue to inspire millions of young Nigerians to believe in the power of hard work, dedication and excellence. You have remained a proud ambassador of Nigeria on the global stage, bringing honor to our nation through your achievements and conduct," Peter Obi stated. Obi also used the opportunity to stress the importance of investing in sport development in Nigeria, lamenting what he described as the neglect of the sector despite the abundance of talent in the country. "I have often spoken about the transformative power of sport and the immense opportunity it offers to young people. This is why the persistent neglect of the sector in our country is deeply regrettable," he said. According to him, Nigeria possesses many talented youth capable of excelling globally if given the right support and environment. "The truth is that Nigeria is blessed with countless talents like Osimhen, waiting for the right leadership, support and environment to rise, excel and bring glory to the nation," Obi added. He reiterated his belief in the possibility of national growth across different sectors. Obi concluded by wishing Osimhen greater success in the future as the striker continues to shine in European football. In another info coming from the NPFL, Rivers United kept their Nigerian Premier Football League title hopes alive with a dramatic 3-2 comeback victory over Wiki Torres FC in Bauchi on match day 37, setting up a tense final day showdown with leaders Enugu Rangers. Rivers twice came from behind, from snatching a decisive late winner to remain firmly in the title race heading into the final round of the season. Jonathan Mariga fired Wiki ahead in the 21st minute, but Handsome Sevier restored priority for Rivers in the 35th minute. The host regained the lead shortly after the restart through Imamu Bala in the 47th minute, only for Rivers United to draw level again just before the honor mark, before the hour mark. The visitor then completed the comeback with a crucial win in the 83rd minute to secure maximum points in Bauchi. The result ensured Rivers United stayed within touching distance of Rangers, who also secured a vital 2-1 victory over Benin Insurance in Enugu State.
Godwin Obaje gave Rangers the lead in the 18th minute before Alex equalized for Bender Insurance before halftime. Rangers eventually reclaimed the advantage in the 66th minute after Obaje converted from the penalty spot to hand the Flying Antelopes a crucial victory at the Cathedral. With one round of match remaining, Rangers remain top of the table on 65 points, 1 point ahead of Rivers United in second place, meaning the title race is now mathematically between the two clubs. The final round on May 24th promises a dramatic conclusion as Rivers United host Katsina United FC in Port Harcourt, while Rangers travel to Lagos to face Continental chasing Ikorodu City. Rangers will secure their ninth league title if they defeat Ikorodu City, but the Lagos side are also chasing a Continental ticket and must win to strengthen their chances. Ikorodu's hope of sealing Continental football suffered a major setback after they were trashed 4-1 by Katsina United at the Mohamedou Diko Stadium. Elsewhere, Shooting Star boosted their own Continental hope with a 1-0 win over Beru FC, courtesy of a 41-minute strike from Lucky Emmanuel to move to third place. All match day 38 features will be played simultaneously as the NPFL title race and Continental qualification battle go down to the final day. And with that info, I shall quickly observe a break, and when I'm back, I'll be giving you more info on the program. Please stay glued to your radio set and don't touch that dial. Big Billy will be right back after this break.

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Zubule, Zubuketa, everything revealing. And I want my love, blow my head up to the ceiling. Mwah, I catch you feeling. 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

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I'm obsessed, they could drop your address. Yeah, but look, I'm a diamond in the back of my pants. More cocker when you see me cool. And I thought you'd be my dude. If I'm a nature, I'm cool. My catch, I'm in on his zone.

All right, I welcome you back from that break. And if you are just joining in, this is Sports Review with Big Billy right here in the building. Former Barcelona talisman Lionel Messi has taken to Instagram to celebrate the club's latest La Liga trophy. The Argentina posted on his Instagram story on Sunday, caption, "Champions, Visca El Barça," after the Catalan club secured their 29th

Their lead mathematically unhealable. The veteran also commend Madrid to a trophyless league campaign, adding further weight to a match already charged with tension. The fixture became only the second time in La Liga history that the title has been directly decided by an El Clasico result, underscoring the magnitude of Barcelona's achievement. Barcelona midfielder Frankie de Jong reflected on the moment, telling movie star the title is more special for winning it at home against Madrid. Now we have to enjoy it with the fans. We have been the best team in Spain. Of course, we also want to win the Champions League. That is the objective. Next year, we have another opportunity, he said. And lastly, on SM Bino Clash Radio Sport Review today, Nigerian Super Falcons will travel to the United Kingdom later this month for a short training tour as preparation continues for the 2026 Women African Cup of Nations in

The Cup is expected to run from May 23rd to 28th, with one friendly game likely to be played during the trip, according to reports. Although the tour falls aside the official FIFA international window, the Nigerian Football Federation has decided to organize the camp to keep the team active ahead of next year's continental tournament and the qualification race for the 2027 FIFA Women's World Cup in Brazil. The UK program also comes after a frustrating match international break, when the Super Falcons were unable to play the friendly matches initially planned by the Federation. And with that info, I have come to the close of FaceTime Binoculars Radio Sport Review today, and I hope you enjoyed every bit of it. Please stay glued to your radio set and don't touch the dial. Believe saying, do have a lovely day, and God bless you all.

my people. My name na Gladys Odia. I dey go in for Miss Edo International Beauty Pageant as Miss Uromi to represent Una. And the day of this event na May 24th at Victor Wifos Hall, Airport Road, Benin City. I beg, make Una vote for me and buy ticket. You feel reach me on 0703480-5893. And if you reach me on my TikTok account, where your name now, it's Gladys Mike. This beauty pageant not be just to show my beauty, but to tell Una say,

Fellow Nigeria country people, respect my people, Nado, Twale for now, for hearing from us on Esan Banakola's Radio Gongon. Like no other station, my listeners are there. Yes, so in fact, you people are wonderful. Make no worry, because everywhere still, make no boil more rice, sit down, get it back, because we get plenty to read to dish out from this place. Everywhere marama, everywhere sobobo, everywhere nice. In fact, everywhere set for this set time until they carry matter come up from old school. Carry corny school level, update recent gist, until they play for our Abodo country, Nigeria and beyond. For this Tata Fo Chukmata program, they call my people, Unado. I remain Afonso, the theologian, if you call me Mr. T. So for today to read, Unado, I see the Everly, they go Everly, Everly. I say Twally from here. In fact, I say bravo, you guys are good. Our WhatsApp number where you feed Chukmata for this Unado program, as usual, and I be 00519181139. I record the WhatsApp number for clarity sake, 00519181139. And there you feed Chukmata. Talk your own as a person. How you are there? Reason this salutation one will throw away from here. So we we'll begin the ride as they play one yearly. When I know say that time we fed this plenty yesterday, talk about some political issue based on what they play, because now political season now we did this kind of time when you know. When me know so as an individual too, so more to not to talk too much. For today again, before we go straight to political gist, we'll quickly touch light one video call when BC man one guy received, so what do they call the English allergy, before we'll go into today's deliberation on political season gist. So based on viral online and other social media network, Facebook friends and other sources, just as in the Bible, they say in everything there is a season. So before we go there as usual, I quickly touch light for what he happened to that guy, the English allergy in particular. What he be the matter say when he happened to that guy? Oh boy, you. Of a ramu, Akijua. Meaning, if person no fear, he go lost because he go enter inside death and D.I.E. before he go nowhere in there or how they play. Now it be the video message called Man VC Man. This popular content creator, what they call the English Alhaji, received from Bandit, just of Fraser and Gongongong. So, according to this guy in particular, the English Alhaji, he say, no man call, you know, say person you call, person you just pick call, follow and receive one or two, now so he pick call, the fishy man, and normal. So, now so he just surprised and a Bandit call, oh boy, you just imagine that kind of call. And he call, come with video call, he up to into video to say, make them talk one on one, as they just now they ask and say, guy, identify yourself, tell us whether you be Christian or you be Muslim. So he not come confused, but as a sharp guy when he be, he come quickly to say he not Christmas, so meaning as a guy he be both Christian and Muslim together. And so they speak plenty, talk Yoruba, speak plenty Yoruba with them, speak Hausa, and but they don't come to do fluently for English, because English now borrowed language, and so they talk and small until all those are booky where they know to sabi English. Oh boy, if you see this Bandit, Jesus, very, very fine. I mean, very, very young, black, beauty shoe. Fine boys indeed, no pimples. Oh boy, you, he shock you. Guess what? Oh boy, I saw those guys fine, and I saw they're rugged, though. I saw they're bloody, with many arms. In fact, they get X, you know, to be ox for mine. X bad, they get bad for mine. Oh boy, these guys, they hold plenty arms with bullets around their neck. Eh? Oh boy, you. Shoo! Make a surprise now. So, for this call, now they tell this guy, say, man, we don't hear plenty of your gist there. The English allowed you. You the toy security agent, say, any bandits where they see him, may they just kill him. Now be your contest where you call the create dance. May they say, now you serve him. This kind of a gist. Oh boy, as they tell this guy prick, be 144, that is 2 Lego. As in they talk and say, he fear, fear. You understand? So for me to tell you like this, you know the kind of fear when this guy fear. He personally follow you, they show you gun, plenty granite, plenty bullets, full their neck, what they hold, what they ready to kill anybody, even fly past them or collect. Oh boy, now so they mess with this guy. They talk and say, this is the fun smiling face, the fun laugh, but only your body go tell you, say, oh boy, all this laugh, so you know, pass all this guy's neck.
Oh boy, so now so this guy saying fear, oh, this the English allergy saying fear, but as a normal guy, what to do? He got go more, he got some more courage. And now, because he don't need this guy, so he can put the thing into camera, to say, come video round, to where if he video round reach, before in memory come full for phone. Oh boy, you, ha! Not be smart, you know. Hmm? Ha ha ha. Cool boy. He, the English allergy say, man, he fear. That is, the guy fear, I swear. Me self, eh, when they watch the content, eh, when the English allergy create, when it create, just they watch them more. I swear, eh, the thing, it be like say, tension, they catch me. It be like say, now me in particular, I just imagine myself, say, man, now me that they call, they follow, they talk that kind of talk, aga ufi. Oh boy, you know, talk of say, the person in particular. So as this guy, they talk, I just imagine how he go feel. Oh boy, Jesus, which me say, I'm so rugged and heartless young Nigerians, now if they be, oh, when be say, man, they just cross mind. With alphabet ox when the XO which is X me bad. Oh boy. Back to the matter, my people. The English allowed the same man. As the English same man, all these guys, they talk same man, make it talk to the talk all those talks. Say in particular, so when they are English allergy, as they be bad it now, they call and say, if they call even call and now they can't kill and now. I see the third security say any bandit when they catch me, they kill her. Say as in when the English allergy go fee. Oh boy. This guy shut off well, so he don't know what he go talk. Now see, if they come up, some more courage, they talk. So later on, from this same video, when he come later, they doing content, and he go talk, say, man, he don't already vow, say, now what he go do for life, thing, that, say, to, say, now talent, all those kind of things, say, now gift, you know. So, now be the matter. So, this thing, not be play, oh, that's to tell you, say, man, nothing, no secret, nothing when you want from say Nakode, no level for where those guys they will, because for there only your body will tell you say the iron, the kind of guns when they carry, eh? Not be childish, not be small picking matter, who no eat belefu, eh? You know if you carry that kind gun, I must tell you. So my people, not be small matter, not be play for there. Back to the matter, because yes, the first girl understand, I say man. Today we'll continue on political gist based on what they saw for our Obodo country. And no time, man. Now no every now, based on viral online and other social media network, Facebook, friends and other social sources. Just as in the Bible, you know every now, when they talk, say, in everything, there's a season, as I told just now. Now so it be for Obodo country, Nigeria, for the political season, my people. So for this and do, make we choke mouth for some kind of matter when he played for between this our former president of Nigeria when be good luck it Bele Jonathan. So this matter be say they come the form follow and they talk, then it remind them say in a good guy as the name implies as good luck. Say now so in take good, say in a nice guy, all those kind of plenty G say even when will be Peter good, but this guy he good and he that is in at the best. Not really good as safe. That kind of thing. I don't know how to give you the kind of exaggeration as a TikToker. So now, so that they give this guy plenty impression and force and so that he now go try run another race for presidency. You know understand? So all these people know whether they follow the talk now. Some for Bayelsa people. Now, so that they try to impress this guy. They tell him plenty things. Oh boy. They put on this guy. So this excellency, good luck, Ebele Jonathan, the former president. People, they say you must go for another presidential race. Oh. Will be good, but good Lord Jonathan is better. We want him back without a hesitating. They call it well, I said, now force the one he paid on either he don't even get choice. He must come back, or we need you, Nigeria. I wonder, we need your help. Oh boy, you if now you don't know your response, but I must tell you quickly as this guy to respond. Now, this guy come out, this good luck, Jonathan, president, former to be precise. So now, so you just look all of them when they talk all this talk, say, okay. I hear what you talk. You say, okay, as all of you gather like this, so, how many of you get voters card? Oh boy, you. Now, so, they're shocked because of a truth, eh? Among all those people, so, now, a few of them get voters card. They just talk plenty. They do like say that they find person where they will give ladder. When the person don't plant the ladder finish, they will come out to ask, them, say, okay, genuinely, how many of you have a voters card? And again, after he thought that one finished, he come talk, say, man, presidential race, eh? It's not a computer game. Oh boy, when he talk that one, Jonah, now so the people, that is their tire. It could be like, this thing, when this, song, when they say, who never fuck up, hands up in the air. No one, that is nobody will respond. You know that kind of biblical
translation for that kind of song now, where they say, who never fuck up, first cast a stone at this woman. So nobody, when BC never fuck up, or never sin, so all have seen and cut short of the glory of God. So as God told that one, now so all of the entire, oh boy, you when you talk that thing, that is, he weakened their morale. Unto say, first of all, they don't even get a voter's card. Number two, that he say presidential race, na my maybe not charges. He just cleared that, say, not be computer game, oh, when you if he say anybody, if you just want gadget, the press. Oh boy, you, that guy, eh? that's a good response from my man. Before the people go, eh? Oh boy, he talk that one, they tire. That will tell you that this guy, they try to tell the same man, he no get hand to contest or go for another final race, because now the, as they say, now the last truck, now he break the canvas back, something like that. Now that guy tried to tell them, say, day or day, not me on now, come they talk that one, no. Presidential race, it's not a computer game. So my people, I was up now by game, where if you took my for this one, adult program, I be 00519181139. My record was up now by game for clarity sake. So you got Tokyo 00519181139. Whether this thing, whether, good luck, you better not and talk that thing well when you say, you know, they go again. Say presidential race. Say, no, be computer game. Because this our guy now. I say, why Joe Ahmed, Bola Tinubu now. He did, they already even die for there. But if he no come die, he go see the completely 8-10. If even when we say another 10 or see the, he already chop and join, say, if he no mind. So, you got to talk your own confidentially, whether this guy, whether not fear, the fear make and the run, or knife and make and hand over to Buhari or something, I don't know what you got to for this kind of thing. Or maybe he talk well, because all man for himself, everybody is individual. When we say the guy don't collect now, he don't die, something happen, don't happen to run, all of them go wrong, go back, you know, go get, we go there. Whether not wise saying, anyone when you got talk, my guy, talk and freestyle, because if you don't use your sense, especially people go help you use them. So that one, now for that one, so I quickly talk another thing when he play onto political game again. That one, now for that one. Onto this, NDC matter again, and I know what he play way back now. So this NDC, they don't get a convention, national convention meeting, you know, they don't get codedly. You know what that one mean now, that is quietly, atete. In fact, that is Nicodemusly. And I know say, Nicodemus codedly see Jesus. Now so Bible talk and say one-on-one, not be plenty. So they just codedly, Nicodemusly do one the national convention, that is this NDC so party, for Abuja Street. Why BC the Nicodemusly do one, codedly do one, until based on waiting, don't fair play. Now know what they play now, I'm your kid, Bava. You know what that one mean? Based on what you don't fair play to some of all those men when they play con NDC. When BC fair put to them, when they did NDC way back, when BC that they find event, they don't really give them, they still go come on so can you see for the event when they want meet all those kind of things. So back to the matter. So for this NDC convention when they do for Abuja, oh boy, if you see the crowd. Oh boy, you thousands of people now come. This one I waiting, they don't even announce. So I must tell you. So as they play, if you need the update from there again, some of this matter. So when I talk, so for this coded meeting, the news day, Punch newspaper and Vanguard newspaper, and some other information, self, some other sources still there where if you get this kind of information. So my people are there now. We'll mark the final break now for Instant Banacolas Radio. Now we'll deploy you this recent inflow based on our people who wanna be. I remain apostle the theologian if you call me Mr. T. Bye for now as we march the final break. Finally, stay blessed. God bless you, my people. Now do

0: 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Way back.
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1: Welcome to news headlines from Eastern Binoculars Radio Uromi. As usual, I'm going to be giving you stories from different newspapers. The first newspaper here is The Nation Newspapers. The first headline says, Quarra Court jails truck driver orders forfeiture of 25 tons of lithium minerals. Governor Aiyedatiwa named Akure flyover bridge after an Afeniferre leader and Faro Ranti. Defense headquarters denies civilian casualties in Shiroro A operation. Bayelsa police arrest 14 suspects, recover firearms, cartridge, and speedboats. What's not the Nation newspapers? Suspected one chance robbers arrested in Lagos, tricycle recovered. Low turnout in Amatri schools as MIF relieves 3 months curfew. Shetima commissions landmark project in Ondo. So the Nation newspapers, Don Jazzy explains origin of hit song Dorobuchi. Baby Niger star Isabella thanks fans with 50k giveaway amid recent controversy. Macron seeks reset of France African style at Nairobi summit. The last letter says Haji 2026 airlift of Nigerian pilgrims continue after May 3rd commencement. Away from that newspapers, let me take you to Punch newspapers. The first letter says female candidates take the lead and 9.1 million seats 2026 was T. Police arrest two suspected robbers, recover stolen phones in Lagos. Malpractice. WAEC unveils soft integrity measures for 1.9 million candidates. Korea to give 36 million people cash to ease rising fuel prices. Vice Chancellor Olatunji Bello celebrates LASO's rise as one of Africa's fastest growing varsity. Ijaw group protests at INEC headquarters over worry delineation report. Was on the Punch newspapers. World's largest energy shock may affect market into 2027. Saudi Aramco CEO. Federal government and EU World Health Organization unveils $4.2 million initiative for disease outbreak response. Relatives of suspected coup plotters stage peaceful protest in Abuja. FIFA names 11 member panel for 2026 World Cup analysis and rewards. Curtis kill 8 in Benue community. Jamb sets October deadline for university admissions. Was on the Punch newspapers. My father remained committed to preserving Yoruba culture till death. Late Alaafin's daughter and princess Adedoja. Peter Obi's exit left a void in Labour Party. Spokesperson was on the Punch newspapers. The community cries out over plots to dethrone monarch. Court strike out suit against APC National Congress. God using Oyebamiji to unite Ekiti 133 years after Kiriji War, APC chieftain. London Heathrow airport traffic dips due to Mid-East war. And the last letter says, truck driver jailed over unlawful possession of lithium minerals in Quarra. Away from that Punch newspapers, let me take you to Daily Post newspapers. The first letter says, kidnappers release body of former Jigawa lawmaker after ransom payments. Bandits kill 30 travelers in Zamfara Highway ambush. Police arrest two suspected one-chance robbers in Lagos. Akwa Ibom, please apprehend suspects for alleged looting in accident scene. Monday, Daily Post newspaper, court hears fresh applications in suit seeking to deregister ADC, Accord and others. Pantami's alleged attempts to undermine direct primaries. Opponents spreading fake news of zoning to split NDC. Anambra Reps aspirant cries out. Opewolo condemns murder of Uniben undergraduate vows justice. On the Daily Post newspapers, after spraying 4Q plotters, I told them we pay. Islamic cleric says in confession video. Admission outside caps illegal. Jump. Police ban keke routes in rivers amid rising one chance robberies. On the Daily Post newspapers, Jamb releases 2026 university admission cut-off mark. Bandit attacks kill 12 in Katsina communities. 50-year-old truck driver jailed for illegal mining in Kwara. And the last letter says troops disrupt terrorists. Meeting neutralized several insurgents in Zamfara. To the next newspaper, which is Vanguard newspapers, the first letter says 2027 INEC seeks 1.4 million core members for pools. Every goalkeeper illegally blocked since West Ham have seen after Arsenal agony. Iran says Caesar access of ex-football captain turned exiled critic. 2027, Jonathan to run on PDP platform. So the Vanguard newspapers, Tinubu creates Homeland Security Advisor role, appointing ex-Army General. APC rejects 32 Fubara lawyers amid deepening rift with Wike. Malpractice. Work introduces exam malpractice quota, serialization of papers. And the last letter says, Lasso Unilag emerged most preferred university for 2026 JAMB application. Applicants. So the last news of today, which is Daily Trust newspapers, the first letter says, suspected cultists killed 8 in Benue. No more UTME for education, agriculture applicants, says JAMB. Kwara APC, 158 aspirants battle for 24 assembly tickets. Gunmen kill farmers and cattle in fresh plateau attack. Sunday, Daily Trust newspapers, police arrest 3 suspected female drug traffickers in Delta. Tinubu appoints advisor of Homeland Security. Bandit shoots father, son, and rustle livestock in Katsina community. Rivers APC spokesman panel scribe disagreement over screening report. And the last letter says, Edo varsity student killed, 3 injured in suspected court attack. Thank you for wrapping up today's news headlines. Thank you for listening. I am Judy Chinenye. Have a nice day.
2: Why do people call their life for us? Say they be divide the ocean. They just be your place of.
3: My better shots, Nigeria country people, Obonge listeners are there, and lovers of better things. Welcome aboard to another round of news across geopolitical zone for Nigeria, where we will give you the updates as it did happen for Webudo country Nigeria itself, as it come out for the papers. My name is Jojo Namani, your special radio country brother, and I get plenty news of Obonge information to the Yanyu as it show face. First one, I say, if you don't begin Southwest tour to promote New Cooperative Bank. Woman allegedly beat 9-year-old stepdaughter to death for Enugu. That one, Ego CJ. Israel on J soldier for desecrating Virgin Mary statue for Lebanon. Troop don't buy terrorists can recover arm for inside cookie forest ambush. See for the news today, APC on screen 158 aspirant for 24 House of Assembly tickets for Kwara. For inside the news too, with a year update, say Adeleke don't depose Osun Monarch where they competed for inside USA over COVID-19 fraud. APC membership protest on alleged candidates in position with holding of membership card. He happened for Ogun. Now we may talk on. So the reporter reaches Rivers. APC committee on dismiss list of cleared, uncleared state assembly aspirants. And for inside bold and decisive operation to dismantle terrorist network within the joint operation area, troop of the Joint Task Force Northwest Operation Fasan Yaman had unsuccessfully neutralized 7 terrorists for Zamfara State less few hours after suspected gang war among the matter. Ameku Karikom, Assistant Richard, say the commandant of the Nigerian Security and Civil Defense Corps NSCDC Federal Capital Territory FCT Command, Dr. Olushola Odumosu, in the charge newly appointed area commanders and divisional officers, make them demonstrate renewed commitment towards actualizing the core mandate of the NSCDC. Historically, 56 fans come perish for inside Brentford City Stadium fire. This one they come from Pa Fashurati Asienta 90. And make we come tell you also say civil society don't condemn political violence, killing for Osun, and then they demand urgent action for Nigerian police. A delegate on the post Osun Monarch jailed for US based on Sina, the toxic they fraudulent for COVID-19 money. As Jigawa rep, he don't go the Kinocom for inside bandit captivity. Very sad news there. Zaria resident, why ahead speaker Abbas Atari for inside podium. He always said don't show for paper. 2027 FNPP don't allow Tinubu on top floor to destabilize APC governorship forum. And we could tell you say assembly primaries stakeholders don't reject imposition of Surulere candidate. Then say we cannot impose anybody. Make sure say the people voice count. Okay, make we carry come another matter now. Steve for inside news with the Richards. Say Venezuela has never considered becoming 51st US state. Who they talk this one are the acting president of Venezuela. Yes, you remember that woman with them put in place as in carry the original president go US. Okay, make we still tell you another update with show face for the papers today. And this one they talk say the Northeast Development Commission, NEDC, they don't pledge to accelerate the recovery of the Northeast through targeted investment for inside roads, school, healthcare facility, and other public infrastructure. I beg, make one do a sharp shot because we want to make the North develop too. Bandits, they don't ambush traveler along the Mangami Dasandu Highway for Zamfara State on Sunday evening. They quieted 10 people. For inside one of the deadliest attack on the route for 2026. That's one of terrible news to hear. Pope, pop star Dua Lipa endorsed Samsung over use of her likeness for inside TV boss. They could tell you say White House correspondent when they call dinner shooting will happen where they can see President and Vice President Komo Shapshap suspect don't plead non-guilty. Lagos can compete with global terrorism destination. This one they come from Lai Mohammed. You remember that man? Yes, I know so you can remember. Court don't jail Lagos resident 9 years over cryptocurrency fraud order for feature of property. Alleged 2.04 billion naira fraud. Court don't reverse ruling on SNRC finance director Felix Njoku. And the contact say bail the day for the matter. Yes, they don't reject the bail. Make tell you say your APC go conduct direct primary for governor aspirant. And the chairman for there they tell us that one. And Ilabe, yeah. If my child use drug, I go discipline them. This one they come from Daddy Freeze. Hunter virus, don't they confirm cases by nationality? Not before Nigeria. Okpebholo don't promise justice for slaying university students and the APC screen 158 aspirants for 24 assembly seats for Kwara. Lagos TV staff don't declare leadership vacuum. They can condemn delay for inside naming replacement for sacked manager. French president wouldn't decore Emmanuel Macron. He don't stop African Forward Summit for Nairobi. And for Kenya there, he can scold attendees for taking over speaker during youth focus discussion. If you want to talk, go outside. Now so it is code them for the matter. Accord don't condemn killing of LG woman, leader, son for inside political talk. Crisis will happen for Oshun. And for sport matter, I'm going to tell you for the EPA, Gary Neville, he don't pick Man City game. Talk to you now. That one will make Arsenal champions. I'm going to see whether they go really make him champion. I'm going to tell you also say Oshun government don't confirm the position of our port Modu over Olayede. They can declare two vacant after US confusion. Very sad one there. Enugu arrest stepmother over death of 9-year-old girl. 65 golfer. They meet for Oshun for businessman 80th birthday. Taraba government on release over 1.8 billion naira for 2026 NECO NAFTA BECE registration. I want coup plotter. They would fail. This one come from cleric. And adopted S. Niger Suburb chairman on release after 7 months. I am not a native daughter. We can understand himself from River APC screening. Why Peter Obi exits concrete vacuum for inside party LP spokesman. And they talk that one. And Abiodun no one principal health teachers against collection of illegal levies for Ogun. Many other matter did the paper, but we're not going to talk all of them for one episode. You know as they go now. And yeah, we'll mash break for news across Jumbo Zone for Niger. And we'll bring our come again tomorrow's intense station. Make yourself stick around the year, the updates will happen for your country so that you can know how to position where. My country people, my name is Juju Namani. I thank you now. Follow us today. You're going to join us again tomorrow. Stay safe.

the name of the Father, and of the Son, and of the Holy Spirit. Amen. Greetings of peace to you, beloved brothers and sisters in Christ. Welcome to Matters of Our Faith from Eastern by No Coolers Radio, your number one radio station in Eastern Land. Our first reading today will be taken from Acts of the Apostles 16, 22 to 34, and the theme is, Believe in the Lord Jesus, and you will be saved, you and your household. In those days, the crowd of Philippians joined in attacking Paul and Silas, and the magistrates tore the garments off them and gave orders to beat them with rods. When they had inflicted many blows upon them, they threw them into prison, charging the jailer to keep them safely. Having received this charge, he put them into the inner prison and fastened their feet in the stocks. But about midnight, Paul and Silas were praying and singing hymns to God, and the prisoners were listening to them. And suddenly there was a great earthquake, so that the foundations of the prison were shaking, and immediately all the doors were opened and everyone's chains were unfastened. When the jailer woke and saw that the prison doors were open, he drew his sword and was about to kill himself, supposing that the prisoners had escaped. But Paul cried with a loud voice, Do not harm yourself, for we are all here. And he called for lights and rushed in. Trembling with fear, he fell down before Paul and Silas. He brought them out and said, Men, what must I do to be saved? And they said, Believe in the Lord Jesus, and you will be saved. And they said, Believe in the Lord Jesus, and you will be saved, you and your household. And they spoke the word of the Lord to him and to all that were in the house. And he took them the same hour of the night and washed their wounds, and he was baptized at once with all his family. Then he brought them up into the house and set food before them, and he rejoiced with all his household that he had believed in God. The theme of our gospel reading is, If I do not go away, the counselor will not come to you. John 16, 5-11. At that time, Jesus said to his disciples, Now I am going to him who sent me, yet none of you ask me, Where are you going? But because I have said these things to you, sorrow has filled your hearts. Nevertheless, I tell you the truth. It is to your advantage that I go away, for if I do not go, the counselor will not come to you, but if I go, I will send him to you. And when he comes, he will convince the world of sin and of righteousness and of judgment. Of sin because they do not believe in me. Of righteousness because I go to the Father and he will see me no more. Of judgment because the ruler of this world is judged. Reflection. Paul says, Have no anxiety about anything, but in everything by prayer and supplication with thanksgiving, let your requests be made known to God. One thing the Holy Spirit teaches us is the power of prayer and praise. Prayer and praise are powerful tools of the Holy Spirit to cause miraculous interventions of God. But Paul and Silas were praying and singing hymns to God, and the prisoners were listening. Suddenly, God intervened in a mighty, unexpected way in the face of temptation, difficulty, or crisis. Praying and singing hymns to God, his intervention will be exceptional. We pray this day to our Blessed Mother Mary to guide us to love our Lord Jesus Christ more deeply, to help us to live with the faith of our Mother, with peace and humility. In the name of Jesus Christ to pray. Amen. Thank you for joining us today. God bless.

people of Nigeria in distress. All-powerful and merciful Father, you are the God of justice, love, and peace. You rule over all the nations of the earth. Power and might are in your hands, and no one can withstand you. We present our country, Nigeria, before you. We pray and thank you, for you are the source of all we have and are. We are sorry for all the sins we have committed and for the good deeds we have failed to do. In your loving forgiveness, keep us safe from the punishment we deserve. Lord, we are weighed down not only by uncertainties, but also by moral, economic, and political problems. Listen to the cries of your people who confidently turn to you. God of infinite goodness, our strength in adversity, our health in weakness, our comfort in sorrow. Be merciful to us, O people. Spare this nation, Nigeria, from chaos, anarchy, and doom. Bless us with your kingdom of justice, love, and peace. We ask this through Christ our Lord. Most Sacred Heart of Jesus, Immaculate Heart of Mary.

0: 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Unstable network connectivity frustrate businesses, subscribers in Urumi. Police arrest 12 suspected cultists in Edo. FG, EU, WHO unveil €4.2 million initiative for disease outbreak response. My name is Joseph Osayamo Iguari, and now the news in details. Residents of Urumi have continued to raise concerns over the persistent decline in mobile network services across the area, describing the situation as a major setback to communication, business activities, and daily living. Many subscribers of different telecommunications providers have reportedly experienced unstable internet connections, poor call quality, failed transactions, and frequent service interruptions in recent weeks. Speaking with our reporter, Mr. Makomo said the network challenge has become a recurring problem affecting users across different mobile lines. According to him, the poor connectivity has made communication difficult and disrupted several business and online activities that depend on stable internet services. He appealed to relevant authorities and network providers to take urgent steps to ensure that network services remain stable and accessible to customers at all times. Mr. Amo further stated that whenever there is technical issue or service disruptions, customers should be properly informed instead of being left in uncertainty. He also advocated compensation for subscribers during period of prolonged network failure, stressing the need for greater accountability from service providers.
1: Yeah, Makomo is the name. Yes, we discover that sometimes we want to use our phone or our laptop to do one task or the other. Sometimes network will be a problem across the different line. We are appealing to the relevant agencies, those people providing these services, the network, to ensure that it is always available. If there will be a problem, the customer should be posted to know that from social time to social time there will be problem, it is under service or something. We should not be kept in the dark that you want to use your phone or laptop. It's got some days you can even access it for like 2 or 3 or even a week. It's not a good thing. It's not happening like that in international communities. People should be kept posted on any of the network that has an issue, and also come and explain later why that issue was there and when we are to expect it, and there should be a compensation for the days we cannot access it. Cannot be collecting money and sometimes we will not see the service.
0: In a separate update, Edo State Police Command, in collaboration with the Edo State Security Corps, have arrested 12 suspected cultists at Amazing Grace Estate.